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1: Cape Town commuters could soon tap, scan, or pay digitally for taxi rides as cashless taxis prepare to launch next month. 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
2: We put up a yesterday's conversation that we had. 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

0: 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We out. Ride. We out.
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2: Monday last week, Vernon sent me a message. Seeing that I won't have money to buy tickets for whatever Darren will be announcing tomorrow because I wouldn't have gotten paid yet, how about if I can guess what the announcement is? 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My guess is Wackhead's All-Star Comedy Jam returns, and this time for a week-long show. 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

0: It's Neon Dreams with Wanderer, and just thrown into the mix this morning as we wake up, the sounds of Avicii, DJ Kent, Michael Jackson, and that track by Alex Warren. And if you thought this track is actually about love and discovered the real story behind it, it actually hits differently. It's all about the love that's missing in someone's love life. But the twist is he wrote the song about grief. It wasn't just about losing love. It was about losing both his parents. And it was a song just about that loss. If you listen to it, you're going to hear it completely different the next time. Welcome to Early Mornings. I'm Liesl van der Westhuizen, and it's just gone 26 minutes past five. We've got your Fuel Great Fitness and Activity Guide, looking at events and activities that are happening this weekend. I'm not yet tomorrow, so Dante will be standing in for me, but I'm giving you the heads up of what's happening this weekend. We've got your Get Up and Go songs on the way, and how that works is I give you two emojis, two tracks. I play the snippets for you and I'll play them for you in 10 minutes time. You then vote using the emojis. I can already tell you now it's an angel emoji and a star emoji, so that's quite easy for this morning. We'll take a look at weather and traffic and make sure you navigate the day and get started before the KFM morning team take over. Talking about them, let's play catch up with the KFM morning team.
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2: 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Or maybe your weekend vibe sounds a little bit more social and beginner-friendly. Then the Oos en Vlam Hersfees pre-fest warm-up trail run happens Saturday the 30th of March. I'm going to do that again. The Oos en Vlam Hersfees pre-fest warm-up trail run. I get the points for that. 30th of May, 8 till 10 at Sandringham Farm near Stellenbosch. You'll know exactly where that is. 5 and 10K route options. Walkers are welcome. Family-friendly event. The organizer's Instagram page has the details. Then dog lovers. This one feels so Cape Townian. And if I was in Cape Town this weekend, I'd probably take the pups out for this. If your dog thinks muddy puddles are the greatest adventures of all times, this is basically their Olympics. Mud, paw and beers. Expect mud, obstacle laughs and plenty of tail wagging as you and your furry training partner tackle this course together. The best part? Only the dogs qualify for podium prizes. Humans, you deserve a beer or a non-alcoholic drink at the finish line. And I think my rescues Luke and Leia would think this is the greatest sporting event ever. I just wonder if there's going to be treats for them at the water points. Anyway, check them out. Mud, Paw and Beers on their event page. Or you can find out more on Dragonfly Tries website and Instagram page. So this is just your reminder about fitness. It doesn't have to be anything extreme. It can be something that just gets the dogs out. It can be something that gets the family out. It can be anything that just gets you moving. That's the most important. And if you've got an event or an activity you want featured on the fitness guide, reach out to me on 082-9450-940.
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Spelled on, Jamie McDonald left it in the river net voor het Ariana Grande position. State for your get up and go song. Ons moet het eindelijk vertaal. I need help on that. 082-9450-94. Hoe gaan ons het vertaal vanochtend? Ik moet eindelijk voor Tracy Lang in die handen krijgen. Sy is so goed daarmee. In elk geval, let's get our voting in. How it works is we've got two tracks, two emojis. You vote using the emoji. The first one is the star emoji and it's for a track called Soul to Soul and a track called Back to Life. However do you want me. This is what it sounds like.

Taking us back to the 80s with this one. Are you feeling it? Smooth, soulful energy. The star emoji gets your vote in for this one. Otherwise, the angel emoji for this track that takes us to the 90s.

0: Okay, you know where the angel's coming in. You've got to get your votes in on 082-9450-940 as we vote for our Get Up and Go songs this morning. Quick fact, Sunday night, we are getting, you've heard that saying, once in a blue moon. Well, a blue moon happening in Cape Town. We've had two full moons this month. The first one was on the 1st of May. The next one is on the 31st of May. It's officially called a blue moon. So now we know once in a blue moon where that saying comes from, because it doesn't happen very often. And yes, a twist, however, there's always a twist. This is a micro moon, meaning it's actually going to be 7% smaller than normal because it's further away from the Earth. And the weird bit, when it rises over Cape Town at around 10 to 6, your brain will swear it looks absolutely massive. And apparently that's the giant moon effect over the ocean. So it's an optical illusion. Your brain's then comparing it to the mountains, the buildings and the trees. And suddenly you go, wow, the moon is enormous. Science says it's illusion. Cape Town, I think we call it romance. So I want to know this morning, where is the best place in Cape Town to watch a moon rise? Let me know. 082-9450-940. From moonrises to weather, Sutherland, the coolest spot today, 17 degrees. Then into the high teens with Cape Point and Hermanus at 18 with light rain expected later on. Then a large part of the province settles at around 19 degrees, including Kalfinia, Langebaan, Strand, Cape Agulhas and Beaufort West. Partly cloudy on the coastal area, some light rain developing later on. Slightly warmer, Alexander Bay, Atlantis, Crabeau, Lanesburg and George settling at around 20 degrees. While Springbok, Malmesbury, Stellenbosch, Paarl, Ceres, Prince Albert, Knysna and Plettenberg Bay sit at 21. Warmer still, Fredendal, Clan William, Robertson and Oatsering at 22 degrees. The warmest spots are Worcester, Swellendam, Riversdale, topping out at 23 degrees. And then finally Cape Town reaching a maximum of 19 degrees. Cloudy start, light rain expected later. Cool southeasterly of only 9 k's an hour. Then weather-wise, tomorrow, Friday 19, Saturday 19, and before increasing to Sunday at 23 degrees. Our daylight markers, 20 to 8 is sunrise this morning, sunset 5:45 this evening, with last light at 6:15.
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0: It's Kenya Grace, and then you picked it as your Get Up and Go song this morning, Shaggy and Angel. That was your Get Up and Go song, taking us back to 2001. Fun fact, he actually got his nickname from a Scooby-Doo Shaggy character because his friends thought he looked like the cartoon character. Imagine being this global superstar and you've got a cartoon character comparison. Song was huge. I'm sure you couldn't get along without singing those words, and you can understand why. Singing along, girl, you're my angel. Even if you can't sing, I'm sure you did it this morning. Now, stay tuned. The KFM Morning Team with you. Darren's prank coming up at 10 past 8, and pop quiz. You can find entry details on primemediaplus.com. That's on the way just before 7. On the N1 outgoing, an accident on Kuburg Interchange. Left lane is obstructed. And on the R300 north is a vehicle broken down in the left lane at Strand Road. Anything else to report, let us know on 082-9450-940.
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2: The Deputy President promises more talks with Tafelsig residents and Reserve Bank to announce a decision today. Good morning, I'm Vanya Kluter-Collison. Deputy President Paul Mashatile has promised Tafelsig residents a follow-up engagement on the impact of Operation Prosper. He visited the area yesterday after departing from Lentegier Police Station, accompanied by heavily armed security and a blue light motorcade. Mashatile told residents he was there to observe SANDF operations and would return to hear their concerns.
3: For now, they wanted me to see all the police operations for today, and then we will come back for a proper meeting with the communities. So this is not a once-off visit. We are going to continue to come. And when we come the next time, we'll make sure we organize a proper community wall where I can talk to you properly.
2: The Umfaleni policing precinct that has recorded the highest number of contact crime in the country faces a shortage of GBV and sexual crime investigators. Parliament's Police Portfolio Committee Chairperson Ian Cameron visited the Kales River Police Station's Family Violence, Child Protection and Sexual Offences Unit earlier this week. The station serves the Kales River, Clanefleay, Umfaleni and Umfaleni satellite police stations. Cameron said the specialised unit is short of at least 4 investigators. He has applauded the dedication and commitment of police officers, but said commitment alone cannot replace the critical resources needed to effectively combat crime. Then the state in the Nafi's Modak trial has accused alleged underworld middleman Ziad Pool of tailoring his version of events while under oath in the Western Cape High Court. Prosecutors argue Pool is a close associate of Modak and was paid to organize hits on targets, including slain anti-gang unit detective Charles Kinnear. Pool faced tough questions under cross-examination yesterday. And as Reserve Bank Governor Lesetho Kenyatta is expected to announce the interest rate decision today. It is expected that the Monetary Policy Committee will decide on a hike. This amid rising inflation and the ongoing Middle East war continues to put pressure on the economy. Taking a look at today's weather temperatures, Cape Town as well as Langebaan can expect highs of 19, Clanwilliam 22, Worcester 23 and Knysna 21 degrees. The top story at this hour. Deputy President Paul Mashatile has promised Tafelsig residents a follow-up engagement on the impact of Operation Prosper.
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0: Britney Spears Upside Did It Again on KFM Mornings. Good morning, gorgeous. Hello, Thursday.
1: Hello, hello, beautiful people. Happy Thursday.
2: Good morning. Hello.
0: Were you happy with the selection last night of the Bafana Bafana team?
2: I'm happy because there are 8 Buccaneers in the Bafana Bafana squad. I'm, of course, I'm Buccaneer. So it means I'm going to be wearing my Orlando Pirates jersey under my Bafana Bafana jersey throughout the World Cup.
0: Okay.
2: And then there are 8 Mamelodi Sundowns players. There's 1 Kaizer Chiefs player. A couple of players from playing in different parts of the world.
1: Mm. Were there any surprises?
2: No, it was pretty much what everyone expected for the squad.
0: I'll rely on your opinion because, to be honest, I didn't know any of the names.
2: The only thing that we are concerned about is that there are 11 defenders in the squad. So usually there are about 8. So it means that we are going to be parking that golden arrow bus at the World Cup.
0: I know Ronwin, he's number one choice keeper, eh?
2: Yes, a senior number member one of the team, our captain.
0: Mm-hmm. Number one in South Africa, number 9 in the world.
1: Well done, we'll take it.
0: My guy didn't get a shot, Shandre Campbell.
1: The guy you were very excited about yesterday.
2: He has youth on his side.
0: He got left out, yeah.
1: How old is he?
0: 20.
2: He's only 20.
1: So he's got time.
2: Yes, very much so.
0: Yeah, but it was very much, a local based team and not a few of our foreign players that play overseas.
2: Yeah.
0: I think there's only one foreign player that they picked.
2: One in the States, Lyle, of course.
0: Yes,
2: Burnley.
0: So, Lyle Foster.
2: Correct.
0: Yeah. Okay, well, that's the team.
2: Yes.
0: Now we prepare.
2: We prepare. So we have a friendly.
0: Bok Friday. We got Bok Friday tomorrow.
2: Bok?
0: Not Bok Friday.
2: Yeah, you've already fumbled.
1: Guys, we're only getting started. We're going to drop the ball along the way.
0: We're still learning names.
1: I mean, because last week you didn't wear a shirt. I wore the wrong shirt. So let's get it right tomorrow, please.
2: Wakey, wakey, Football Friday tomorrow.
0: Is that what we call it? Football Friday.
1: Yes.
0: Okay.
2: Yeah, so Bafana Bafana play a friendly tomorrow and then they jet off to the World Cup on Sunday.
0: Sure.
2: And then we are on the way to the 11th of June, yeah.
0: Okay, well, here we go. A World Cup.
2: Yay.
0: Who would have thought? It's exciting stuff. Let's start the show. Good.

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0: 20K pop quiz before 7. Let's get your first clue on, please. Shilin Barnes.
2: Okay, here is question 8 this morning. What musician voices the character Pizza with Sunglasses in Toy Story 5?
0: Pizza with Sunglasses. Oh, that's an emoji character.
2: That is, it's not an emoji, but that is the character's official name. Pizza with Sunglasses.
3: Ooh, I haven't read too much on Toy Story 5.
0: Oh.
3: The casting. New character, obviously.
2: Mm-hmm.
0: It must be. Is it a male or female character?
2: It's a male. Someone who's very trendy at the moment.
0: Timothée Chalamet.
2: Male rapper.
3: Drake.
2: Puerto Rican.
0: Bad Bunny.
2: Yeah.
0: Okay. Got it.
2: So Bad Bunny also making an appearance in Toy Story 5.
0: Who's the voice? Tom Hanks is the voice of Woody.
3: Yes.
2: Mm-hmm.
0: And Buzz?
3: Tim Allen.
0: Right.
3: Remember Tim Allen?
0: Yes,
3: from,
0: yes.
3: From Home Improvement.
0: Yeah.
3: Yeah. So iconic, the both of them, for those roles.
0: Okay. When does that movie come out? Does anyone know?
2: They're saying June.
0: Okay.
2: June 2026.
3: Next week. Ish.
0: That's right, yeah.
2: Oh my gosh.
0: Yeah, we're halfway there.
3: We are there.
2: What do you mean it's June next week?
0: Yeah, I know. It's mad.
3: Don't think about it too much.
2: What?
3: It's your birthday month, by the way.
2: On Monday, it's the first. I thought we still had some time. No, babes, halfway there.
0: Half the year's gone.
2: Downhill to Christmas.
0: That's right.
2: So they're saying June 19th, Toy Story 5.
0: Okay. I'm actually looking forward to that.
2: Mm.
0: And there's no one in the family that is actually at that level now. There's no, we have to go see it because the little guy wants to go see it. You know what I'm saying?
3: No, but Toy Story is for everybody.
0: Actually, more so, I think, for the adults than it is for the kids.
3: Yeah. It reminds me of Shrek in a way because some of the jokes, you can say they're a wink to the grown-ups watching.
0: Yeah. Because Toy Story 1, Toy Story is still the greatest Disney movie of all time in terms of success
3: and cultural impact at the time.
0: And it came out in 1995. This is why we've been hanging on to this movie. 1995.
3: Yeah,
2: that was the first one.
0: Gosh, I just finished matric.
2: I was 5.
3: I was starting primary school.
0: So this was, you would have seen this fresh, brand new.
3: And remember, it was the first.
2: No, this is my childhood.
3: It was the first feature-length film that was made entirely with CGI. Do you remember?
0: I didn't know that.
2: What a fun fact.
3: Yeah. So not only a great story, but also cutting-edge technology being used at the time.
0: Yeah.
3: And I think what we love is that every single movie since has been very, very good.
0: So
3: they can make Toy Story 21 and I will still be here.
0: And this is the final threat to the toys. The biggest enemy is not the teddy bear. It is the iPad.
3: It's the iPad. What? iPad babies.
0: Yeah, the evil iPad.
2: Now I'm excited for this one.
0: Maybe we should do a screening. I think
2: we should.
0: We must do that. We'll talk about it. We'll work on that behind the scenes.
3: Mm-hmm.
0: All right. If you want to play this morning, 082-945-0940 on our WhatsApp telephone. Pop your details right there.
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0: 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All games are fixed odds betting events. And, yeah. All right, how those roads, Sherlyn?
2: Not too much to report this morning. On the N1 outgoing, we've got a crash where a vehicle has left the roadway at Coburg Interchange and the left lane is obstructed. In Lentegeer, Mitchell's Plain, there's a crash on Swartklip and Highlands Drive. And then on the R300 North, a vehicle broken down in the left lane at Strand Road. If I missed anything, you can still WhatsApp me on 082-945-0940.
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0: It's the Kid Laroi with Stay on KFM Mornings. It's Ever Squizzed, your weather now. This KFM Mornings weather is brought to you by Quickot, adding warmth to life. Today, it looks like this, 19 degrees, a little bit of mist this morning. As you see, that sunrise is going to be a bit of mist, and a little bit of rain after midday, that's what they say. And it will be clear Friday, Saturday, Sunday, clear. It's going to be actually a result of a weekend. It's going to be 19, 20, all weekend long, no rain, not anything predicted, and no wind at all for Cape Town. Elsewhere today, Stellenbosch 21, same for Paarl, same conditions as Cape Town. Beaufort West, yeah, it's 19, Oudtshoorn 22, all samey-samey. George, Knysna, Plett, all hovering around 20. The province is going to just be at 20, and it's going to be pretty dry. George, Friday, Saturday, Sunday, you also got a great weekend ahead of you. No wind, a few clouds about, but temperatures all around 19, 20 degrees. Sutherland, tonight, starting to drop. It's 2 degrees out there tonight. Okay, that is the weather forecast. 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
4: Goeiemôre. 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
5: For now they wanted me to see all the police operations for today. And then we will come back for a proper meeting with the communities. So this is not a once-off visit. We are going to continue to come. And when we come the next time, we'll make sure we organize a proper community wall where I can talk to you properly.
4: Die staat in die Nafis Modak verhoor het die beweerde onderwêreld middelman Ziad Poel daarvan beskuldig dat hy sy weergawe van die waarheid onder eed aanpas. 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
6: Good morning. In football news, Bafana Bafana named their 26-player squad during the presidential send-off last night. President Cyril Ramaphosa celebrated South Africa's first football qualification in 16 years, 24 years via qualifiers.
7: Our coach has chosen the best team that is going to represent our country. And in many, many words, we have to say Bafana Bafana is back. They are back with belief, back with a purpose. They are back with courage, and they are back where they belong, amongst the giants of world football.
6: And Bafana Bafana will host Nicaragua in a FIFA World Cup send-off match tomorrow night at Orlando Stadium. And then they jet off to North America for the World Cup on Sunday. For a full list of that Bafana Bafana squad, you can go to ewn.co.za. In rugby news, the Springbok women clinched back-to-back wins at the Rugby Africa Women's Cup. They beat Uganda 47-20 yesterday. Assistant coach Francil Septemba.
8: We created opportunities, but we didn't convert those opportunities into points. And you can't get 5 meters away from the try line, and you need to start over and over. Yeah, that sucks a bit of your energy as well. And I think as well, we gave now in the last two matches, each and everyone a great opportunity. That's part of the program to get some game time going for everyone.
6: And the Stormers are gearing up for their URC quarterfinal clash against Cardiff on Saturday. Scrum half Imad Khan revealed that the team is in good spirits heading into the last eight.
9: Yeah, I think it's a massive week coming up, big game. I'm feeling really good, very confident. The team feels good as well. Worked a lot on our connection, on and off the ball. So I think there's a good vibe around the team, and obviously playing at home is even better. So really excited for this weekend.
6: In tennis news, world number two Elena Rybakina suffered a surprise second-round defeat by 55th-ranked Yulia Starodubtseva in the biggest upset of the French Open so far. And Novak Djokovic, he extended his latest bid for a record-breaking 25th Grand Slam title with a hard-fought victory over Valentin Royer at Philippe Chatrier. And finally, the Rajasthan Royals beat the Sunrisers Hyderabad as the Sunrisers were eliminated from the competition. 15-year-old Vaibhav Suryavashni scoring a blistering 97 runs. I'll be back with more sport in an hour.
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0: It's Calvin Harris, Lovers in a Past Life, here on KFM Mornings. We didn't forget about your song, Serbs, your vinyl classic win yesterday.
1: I pulled Ladysmith Black Mambazo out of the hat.
0: You did.
1: And it won.
2: And it sounded so good.
0: Yeah, so that is coming up. And it felt really sort of yoga-ish.
1: Meditative.
0: Mm.
1: Felt like therapy.
0: Something like that, yeah. it had healing properties.
1: Mm. Yes.
0: So we're going to get that on shortly. 20K Pop Quiz. If you want to have a go this morning, you can go enter now on our WhatsApp telephone, 082-945-0940. And this morning as well, we've got Skater J popping in. At least we think. He's, like I told you, I met him 2 days ago. Mm-hmm. And he is as you would think.
1: Yeah.
0: He's the most chill guy with not a worry in the world.
2: So maybe he'll be here, maybe he won't. Maybe he'll skate in, maybe he won't.
0: You know those guys that you see surfing mm-hmm. on a Tuesday morning mm-hmm. at 11?
1: What a life.
0: He's one of those guys. He's just super chill. Yeah, man, we'll see you. Maybe we will, maybe we won't. Whichever way the wind blows.
1: For a chilled guy, Jason Van Poppel was very unchilled about the fact that he skated from all across Africa, essentially.
0: Yeah, from Uganda. Yeah.
1: He took that very seriously.
2: Ooh, yeah. And for an incredible cause.
1: Yeah.
2: So hopefully we get to talk to him today.
0: Yeah, we'll see. Yeah. If he rocks up at 7, 7.30, 7.45, like I said, I could see just by chatting to him. I was like, dude, you come when you want. Yeah. Okay.
1: I mean, you just skated from right. Uganda. It's your time is your time.
0: Exactly. But such a cool guy, man. Such. He reminds me he's exactly like a Durbanite. And I'd imagine Cape Tonians were very similar when I was growing up in Durban. Everybody was just that chill. Mm. I'd imagine Cape Town was the same.
1: Mm. And I'm sure like the weather has a lot to do with it, right? Like, don't stress. Like, it's warm all year round.
0: Hey, bro.
1: Like, enjoy the waves.
0: Why are you so tense, bro? Mm. Just chill, man.
2: Mm. Breathe.
0: No, everything's kiff, bro.
1: The water's warm, the sun is out. Exactly, no care in the world.
0: Exactly that vibe. I love it. Okay, it is 20 to 7 o'clock.
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2: 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In Lentegeer, Mitchell's Plain, there's a crash on Swartklip and Highlands Drive. Swartklip towards Govanbeki is obstructed. On the R300 North, there's a vehicle broken down in the left lane at Strand Road. Into incoming, traffic slowing down at Danefontein Road, and then traffic also backed up from Plutterklip Road on the N1 incoming. More traffic in 10 minutes.
10: 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Oh, the inner turmoil. 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With OUTsurance, you really always get something out. 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

0: That was beautiful.
1: So good.
0: That was absolutely beautiful. Mm,
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0: How many Grammys they got?
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0: Yeah.
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2: Well deserved.
0: That was really nice. 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
1: And cash.
0: Yeah, it's coming up next with Suzuki.
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0: 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On KFM Mornings with Darren, Sherlyn and Sibs. Suzuki turns everything into a fun adventure.
1: 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Good morning, Stacey.
2: Good morning, Darren.
1: How are you doing, Stace?
2: Good, thanks, and you?
1: Good. You sound like you're in an office, or are you at home?
2: I'm at work.
1: Thought so. Okay. Early, where do you work?
2: I'm in the Air Force.
1: The Air Force.
3: Oh,
4: I heard airport.
3: Air Force,
2: no, Air
1: Stacey.
2: Force.
1: Air Force.
2: Mm. Yeah.
1: This is Miss Maverick right here.
3: That's pretty cool, Stacey.
1: Hey? but do we even have any planes, Stacey? I'm not being.
2: We do have a lot of aircraft.
1: I'm not being facetious. I'm actually being serious.
2: We have a lot of aircraft that you can visit and look at.
1: Okay.
2: And then we have a few that also fly.
1: Okay.
4: How many of them fly?
1: How many? Because I know a lot were mothballed, our jets. How many jets have we got? Like, if Namibia decides they want to attack us?
2: I am not at liberty to say.
1: Oh, state secret.
3: Can you reveal your job at the Air Force, Stacey, or is that highly confidential?
2: I'm a student navigator, so I'm waiting to go on my navigation course.
3: Okay.
1: All right. What a cool job, though. So what is the pathway from sort of leaving school into the Air Force? What do you have to do, Stacey?
2: You need...
1: Yeah, you... Come on, Miss Maverick.
4: Lean into it,
2: Stacey. You need your math and science if you want to be a pilot or a navigator.
1: Like
2: and
1: how,
2: then you apply.
1: How good does a math and science 50%. Have to be? Sorry?
2: 50%.
1: Okay.
2: But
1: all right.
2: You go through extensive tests to make the selection process, which puts you under pressure and everything. Mm. And once you pass those, and your height and your weight and your length of your legs and shoulders get you in.
1: Okay. And what is your end goal? Do you want to be a pilot, or are you happy where you are?
2: I would love to be a pilot, but we'll see how it goes.
3: All right. Enjoy the ride, Stacey.
2: Or the flight.
3: Yeah.
2: You know?
3: Indeed.
1: Yeah. So are you in uniform right now?
2: I went for an ankle surgery, so I am in tracksuit. But the members around me are in uniform.
1: Very cool.
3: And is your ankle healing?
2: It is, very much.
4: Good luck with that.
2: Thank you.
4: There goes Stacey.
1: There we go. Tell me, Stacey, you probably thought about this. So if you get into one of our Gripen fighter jets, what's your code name going to be?
2: Mustang.
1: You're not saying?
3: She's not jinxing
2: Mustang.
3: Oh, Mustang.
1: Mustang.
3: Oh.
1: Mustang Stacey. Mustang Stacey now.
2: I'm here to replace Sally.
1: Yeah. So do all our pilots have... sort of nickname call signs?
2: Yeah.
1: Oh, that's so cool. Okay, so we do it just like the TV shows. Okay.
2: Correct.
1: Stacey, lovely to have you on. Let's see how you do in the 20K pop quiz.
2: All right, let's do this.
4: Good luck.
1: All right.
2: Thank you.
1: 3, 2, 1, and take off.
4: Who played Rachel Green in Friends?
2: Jennifer Aniston.
1: Yes.
4: South Africa's Ronwen Williams captains which national team?
2: Bafana Bafana.
1: Yep.
4: Complete the Normani and Sam Smith song title, Dancing with the...
2: Pass.
4: Name Canada's official currency.
2: Dollars.
1: Yes.
4: What insect is the deadliest animal to humans?
5: Pardon?
4: What's Amala Zandile Dlamini's stage name?
5: False.
4: True or false, Yannick Sinner is a professional tennis player?
5: True. Mm-hmm.
4: What musician voices the character Pizza with sunglasses in Toy Story 5?
5: Dummy.
1: Yep.
4: What's 45 divided by 9?
5: Five.
1: Yep.
4: Spell extension.
5: E-X-T-I-N-S-I-O-N.
4: Complete the nominee.
1: Okay. Complete the nominee.
5: Stranger. Is the other one for the Sam Smith?
4: Dancing with a Stranger.
1: Yes. 1, 2, 3, 4, 5, 6, 7, 8 out of 10, Mustang Stacey.
4: Not bad at also, all.
5: I just want to say the answer to your Suzuki question that you failed to ask is true.
3: It's true.
1: Oh, yes, officer.
3: Attention to detail from yes, Mustang Stacey. Officer. You are going to do really well in your career. Doesn't miss yeah, a thing.
4: Attention to detail, yeah, hey?
1: Watching those instruments. Okay, well, what is the answer to the insect that's the deadliest animal to humans?
5: I don't know that one.
1: It's not spiders, Mustang. It is mosquitoes.
5: Mosquitoes? Yeah.
1: Mm. Mosquitoes.
3: Yeah, they
5: spread. For malaria.
3: And all other diseases as well.
1: That's what they call the Swaziland Air Force. The mosquitoes.
3: And just really irritating. They will irritate you to death.
1: Yeah. I still don't see what their purpose is on this earth. Like, where are they in the food chain? How do they help? What do they help with?
3: Balance. Circle of life.
5: Obviously getting rid of human beings.
1: Yeah. You're absolutely right.
5: Population control.
1: That full circle. If we're the top of the food chain, they must be at the bottom, but they're there to take us
3: and
1: out.
3: And other animals eat them and enjoy them.
4: And they cause up to, they say, 1 million human deaths per year.
1: That's right, yeah. Mm. Zandile Dlamini's Doja Cat. Mm. Mustang Stacey. Okay. Listen, I hope you get your wings.
3: Yes.
5: Thank you very much.
1: Lovely having you on.
4: Dada Stacey.
1: That's Mustang Stacey.
5: Bye bye.
1: Cheers, Mustang Stacey.
5: Bye.
3: Bye
4: bye.
1: From the South African Air Force. Okay, let's get in. Let's squeeze a tune in before we get to 7. Let's get this on. It's KFM Mornings.

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2: The Deputy President promises more talks with Tafelsig residents and Reserve Bank to announce a decision today. Good morning, I'm Vanya Klitschko-Collison. Deputy President Paul Mashatile has promised Tafelsig residents a follow-up engagement on the impact of Operation Prosper. He visited the area yesterday after departing from Lentegier Police Station, accompanied by heavily armed security and a blue light motorcade. Mashatile told residents he was there to observe SANDF operations and would return to hear their concerns.
3: For now, they wanted me to see all the police operations for today, and then we will come back for a proper meeting with the communities. So this is not a once-off visit. We are going to continue to come. And when we come the next time, we'll make sure we organize a proper community wall where I can talk to you properly.
2: Action SA MP Deraline James also attended the walkabout. James has previously been vocal about the plight of Capetonians living in crime hotspots. She expressed a disappointment over the lack of community engagement.
4: All we heard is we are here today and we will come back for another community engagement. Engagement after engagement. What more is it that this government wants to hear before we get results on impact? Why is it that months later we still haven't received success reports in terms of what has worked, what hasn't worked, and what needs to be strengthened?
2: Then the Umfaleni policing precinct that has recorded the highest number of contact crime in the country faces a shortage of GBV and sexual crime investigators. Parliament's Police Portfolio Committee Chairperson Ian Cameron visited the Kales River Police Station's Family Violence, Child Protection and Sexual Offences Unit earlier this week. The station serves the Kales River, Clanefleay, Umfaleni and Umfaleni Satellite Police Stations. Cameron said the specialised unit is short of at least four investigators. He's applauded the dedication and commitment of police officers, but said commitment alone cannot replace the critical resources needed to effectively combat crime. The state in the Nuffies Modak trial has accused alleged underworld middleman Ziyad Poole of tailoring his version of events while under oath in the Western Cape High Court. Prosecutors argue Poole is a close associate of Modak and was paid to organize hits on targets, including slain anti-gang unit detective Charles Kinnear. Poole faced tough questions under cross-examination yesterday. And as Reserve Bank Governor Lesetia Kanyako is expected to announce the interest rate decision today, it is expected that the Monetary Policy Committee will decide on a hike. Taking a look at today's weather temperatures, Cape Town as well as Langebaan can expect highs of 19 degrees. Highs of 21 is forecast for Knysna, 23 for Worcester and 22 in Clanwilliam. The top story at this hour, Deputy President Paul Mashatile has promised Tafelsig residents a follow-up engagement on the impact of Operation Prosper.
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0: It's Maroon 5, Moves Like Jagger, here on KFM Mornings. It's 9 minutes after 7 o'clock. So, last night, the Bafana Bafana national team was selected to go to the World Cup. From what I've read, there were no real surprises.
1: And 26-member squad, so you can choose between 23 to 26 players.
0: Yeah.
1: And the only way a player can be replaced is if another is injured.
0: Okay.
1: So we're locked in.
0: Okay. So we've had actually, oddly enough, I think everyone's body's got a bit of a football fever, all right, which is pretty cool.
2: Yeah. We're backing our boys.
0: So tomorrow we're wearing our, for Friday, we're wearing our Bafana jerseys.
1: Our Bafana green and gold, correct.
0: And again, it has been ranked as the best jersey at the 2026 World Cup out of every team, away, home and away. And the one in particular is the green one. So that's our away strip.
1: Mm-hmm.
0: So get your offices, get the hype going, and let's do what we always do and get behind our team and get the cheers. So Monday we played a Monday motivation that has a soccer analogy in it. And there have been so many requests for where is it, how do we find it, where do we get it. I'm going to play it for you now.
1: Mm-hmm.
0: So taking football as a lesson and applying that to modern day life. It was quite profound. So here it is. It's your Monday motivation on a Thursday.
3: Have you ever considered the fact that in a 90-minute football match, some players only touch the ball for about 2 minutes collectively? 2 minutes out of 90. Yet, their careers are defined by what they do in those 2 minutes. That thought messed me up because it made me realize something. The most destiny-defining decisions of your life are very few. Very few. I realize a player doesn't hold the ball for 90 minutes. Most of life is not about holding the ball. Most of life is about positioning yourself for when it comes. For 90 minutes, a footballer keeps moving. He keeps creating space. He keeps

0: opening himself up for a pass. He keeps anticipating opportunity, and the reason is staring me right in the face in this moment. Elite players understand that the pass that sends the ball to them may be unpredictable, but preparation to receive the pass is very intentional. And now it gets deeper. It is not every touch of the ball that is for scoring. Some touches are to mitigate pressure. Some are to sustain momentum. Some touches are to create an opportunity for somebody else. That is maturity. You see, it is people who lack understanding that try to turn every touch into a highlight reel. Now, here is the coldest part of this entire analogy. The footballer does not know when the ball is coming, but he behaves like it would come at any moment. For the entire 90 minutes, he keeps making himself available. He keeps opening up. He keeps positioning for a pass. That is a powerful way to live, to wake up prepared, to stay in motion, to keep evolving, developing, learning, to keep refining your craft. Because one pass, one conversation, one introduction, one courageous decision can change the entire game. Now you will understand why Messi strolls around for most of the game like a spectator, but he'll produce a moment of magic that will define the entire game. Because his strolling around was not passive. He was studying everything. He was getting prepared. Now you will understand why they call the older version of Cristiano Ronaldo the fox in the box. What you are seeing him exemplify is generational positioning. Look, if you see some people consistently produce results at an unprecedented level, it is because they understand this secret, the mystery of moments. They don't waste arrows, but they are constantly sharpening it. Average people are addicted to motion. Exceptional people are addicted to timing. People who consistently produce exceptional results are not necessarily enjoying more opportunities than other people. They simply recognize moments better. Now you understand in football when they call someone a clutch player, the formula is preparation plus discernment. The mystery of moments. You're wiser now.
1: You're wiser now.
2: That's Frank Ikemefune.
1: It makes so much so sense.
2: Mm-hmm. I got the GS. Hey, here we go. Waka waka, baby. Shakira, freshly ground.

0: Waka Waka. That song, I don't even need to tell you anything about it.
1: It hits every time.
0: It's all in our blood.
2: Yes, all of the energy.
0: Absolutely. There's an interesting debate happening online, which I've been following. This is on the back of this lady arguing with a waitress and the entire staff about what the tip should be.
2: Mm-hmm.
0: Okay, so it's an American story, but this is a global thing. Tipping at a restaurant. Now, while you wake up in the cuisine capital of the world, Cape Town voted the city with the best food globally, right? This is obviously a hot topic. So, she gets this bill, but it's clearly a fine dining restaurant.
2: Okay.
0: So it's proper, okay? But the bill is quite expensive. So it's a $600 bill. So times that by 17, right? So her argument is that just because the food is more expensive,
2: mm-hmm.
0: and when South Africa, we are what? A standard, we go for a 10% tip, right? Mm. That has always been our
1: 10 to 15.
2: Mm.
0: Yeah.
1: Yeah.
2: At the very least 10%. Yes. As someone who used to be a waitress, I always try to do a little bit more because shame. I was tipped handsomely back in the day.
0: Were you?
2: Mm. Mm.
0: You see, I used to be a waiter in England. Mm. There they don't tip.
1: I never had a waitressing phase. One of my biggest regrets.
0: Well, you know what? We all weren't born with silver spoons in our mouth.
2: No. Some of us had to work.
1: I was promo girl. I was...
0: You were shots, tequila. You were that girl.
1: You wear the ugly branded t-shirt and you hand out the flyers.
0: Okay.
1: For 100 rand an hour.
0: So literally she wrote this. But you see, in America, standard is 20 to 22. Mm. That's like standard, the percentage of tip.
2: Uh-huh.
0: So she wrote this on. So she left off a $629 bill. She left a $9 tip. Okay.
1: $9,
0: yeah. So she said to everyone acting like tipping rules are written in stone, uh-huh. let's talk about it. I had a $612 dinner bill, and suddenly I'm supposed to leave over $120 just because the total was higher. Same plates carried. Same drinks refilled, same amount of time at the table, but somehow the menu prices decide the server's pay. I left $9. That's still real money for a couple hours of service, but the mood shifted immediately like I'd broken some unspoken law. Then the manager came over talking about industry standards as if that settles the whole debate. Since when does a more expensive meal automatically mean more effort? If I order a $50 entree instead of a $20 one, does the plate suddenly weigh more? I do tip for good service, but I don't think a tip should automatically become a percentage-based surcharge just because the restaurant charges more. So honestly, is that fair? Or have we just gotten too used to it to question it? Mm. Fair point, eh? Mm. Fair point.
1: If you're going to a fine dining restaurant and paying $600 and you are going to be putting in a $9 tip and complaining that, you know, $100 is too much, should you be dining at that fine dining restaurant?
2: Mm.
1: I am so sorry. Because you go for a specific experience.
2: 100%. And the waiters are a part of that experience.
1: The attention to detail, it's a very different level.
2: Mm.
1: And you pay for that level.
0: Sibs, when I waited in a pub, I treated you like I was serving you.
1: No, absolutely.
0: At a five-star establishment.
1: Absolutely.
0: I'm
1: saying, like, for instance, at a fine dining restaurant, you'd have a sommelier where with every meal, for example, he is there at your table meticulously explaining every detail of that bottle of wine.
0: So let's discuss this. Pop us a message on 0829450940 because all of us except Sibs have been a waiter or waitress at some time in our lives.
1: I'm
0: right?
1: A professional diner.
0: it's kind
2: and a
0: of
2: professional
0: like,
2: tipper.
1: Correct.
0: It's like a coming of age thing, you know.
2: Uh-huh.
0: So like I was actually with my son, we were chatting last night, and we were talking about, you know, what are you going to do after school? He's like, mm-hmm. Dad, I've got 4 years left. And then he says, oh, you must go study something, you know. Obviously, he wants to be a pro soccer player as well. Mm-hmm. But you must go study. And then he says, yeah, and then, but I said, but while you're studying, you can also get a job. I said, your mom and I, she was a waitress and I was a waiter, you know. So, you know, when you look at it, like a percentage of bill versus we're going to get past the fact that, I mean, should we even tip and should the restaurant just pay them a livable wage? Okay,
2: shame, there are some restaurants who really don't pay their waiters, hey?
0: Yeah, oh. It's just for free. You work for free and terrible. You get your tips, all right? Which is, it's a terrible principle, right? But so if we just go, listen, tipping is a standard thing.
2: Mm-hmm.
0: Let's take the conversation past that and go, what is? Is it 10%, 15%, 20%? Should it be percentage of bill? Or do you look at it and go, okay, you served me for, we were here for 2 hours.
2: Mm.
0: What's an hourly wage for 2 hours? You know? Well, maybe it's, I mean, I wouldn't even know what it is now.
2: I think it's good that we're having this conversation because there should be a standard. So what is that? Yeah. I quite like the at least 10%. Let's not complicate things.
3: Mm-hmm.
0: But then, okay, so that's your opinion.
2: That's great. My opinion, because now what am I, now what time did I arrive at the restaurant? What time did I leave? Oh,
0: but
2: too much.
0: But
2: now.
0: So now, if you go to Spur, your bill is 20% of Lakalom. Do you know what I mean? But Lakalom, you've been served 9 meals.
2: But also, I cannot compare Spur to Lakalom. I can compare Spur to Spur. So, for instance, it's just a quick little breakfast at Spur, right? 10% of that bill. Mm. Versus now, I'm taking my kids there for the birthday party. We're spending the entire day there. There's 20 of us. The bill is going to be bigger. More work was done. The waiters should be paid more.
0: Yeah, let's just do standard family of four. Okay.
2: Mm-hmm.
0: Standard family of four. Work
3: where?
0: On that basis.
3: Anywhere.
0: Yeah. So a Spur tip versus a, let's take Lakalom out of it. That's degustation. All right. Is that the word? Degustation. 9 courses. That's not the word.
3: I have no idea what you're saying.
0: Okay. Maybe I made that up. I don't know. But okay, a standard starters, mains, dessert, couple drinks. Boom. Fine dining. That bill is 3,000 rand.
2: Mm.
0: Spur, that bill is 800 rand. On 10%, that's a difference between, that's a 300 rand tip versus an 80 rand tip. Same service.
3: Is it the same service though? It's different restaurant environments.
0: If the walk from the kitchen,
3: you're getting a different experience
0: to the table.
2: But what is the question that you're asking?
0: What? I'm asking for what you. What are your thoughts on it? Like,
2: I'm saying I disagree with.
0: No,
2: this
0: no,
2: woman.
0: I know you do. Mm-hmm. I know you do. Mm-hmm. But I'm saying on 082-945-0940. What are your thoughts? What do you reckon?
3: For me, the moment I step out of my house to go to a restaurant, I know I will not be complaining about tipping. You know, I'm not, I am specifically going outside to get an experience that has been created by other people. Mm-hmm. And therefore, I will pay and I will tip.
2: Also, that saying, when in Rome, do as the Romans. So if I'm going to a Spur, mm-hmm. I'm going to tip accordingly.
3: Correct.
2: If I'm experiencing something more gourmet, mm-hmm. what's the industry standard there?
3: Yeah. And there's also just like the cultural norms of where you are visiting, right? Mm-hmm. Because some places discourage tipping. Some countries, for example.
0: Yeah.
3: So
0: England, you don't tip. They're really, correct. You're lucky if you get a tip there.
3: Yeah. So also you must comply.
0: I'm not paying for that. I'm not paying for that service. Mm-hmm. What do you think? I paid it. It's coming out of the meal, your salary.
3: Sounds personal there, Daniel. Mm-hmm.
0: Yeah.
2: So maybe better question is like what does a good guest look like?
3: Mm-hmm. Yes. How are you a good patron?
2: Patron.
0: So with... We've all been, most of us have been on both sides of that coin. We've been the waiter, waitress. Mm-hmm. We've also been the diner. Should it be just an hourly rate standard? Okay. It's 50 rand an hour. Do you know what I mean? I'm there for 3 hours, it's 150 bucks. I'm there for 45 minutes, it's, well, do the maths. What do you think? I don't think we're going to solve it, mm-hmm. but what's the general consensus?
2: Also, let us know. Also, it would be incredible to hear from waiters.
0: Yeah.
2: What are your expectations?
3: Because there's a standard. Then there's also, you know, the surprise patron who is very, very generous,
0: oh,
3: right?
0: Yeah.
3: So I'm like, I don't want us to commit to some number and you take away the opportunity of potentially getting a really incredible tip from someone who has the means to just be like, thank you. Here is a 10,000 rand tip.
2: Thank you very much.
3: Yes.
0: Okay, let's hear your thoughts. Pop us a message now. Hold on, let's just take a call here quickly before we go. Monet in Kales River. How's it, Monet?
4: Good, yourself, Darren?
0: Good, all right.
4: Morning, team.
2: Morning.
0: I can't wait to hear where people are swinging on this. Okay.
4: So for me, Darren, right, I was a waiter for like 6 years of my life, even when I started my professional career.
0: Yeah.
4: I still waited at night. And I was a really good waiter. I really gave my the best service. And today, if I ever get a waiter that comes to my table 25 minutes late, right? So when I'm seated, I do expect that a waiter is there within 5 minutes taking my drink order. Within 10 minutes, my drink should be at my table. If I'm waiting 20 minutes plus and my drinks are not there and nobody's been there, that's minus 1.5%. Right? My standard tipping rate is at 10%. Well, no matter what the bill is, if I have a 10,000 rand bill, it's going to be 1,000 rand.
0: Okay.
4: So it's all based on service for me. If you don't give me good service, like I've had waiters that's been gone for 45 minutes while I'm waiting for a drink, you're going to get nothing out of me.
0: Okay, so you start on a basis of 10, and then...
3: Not then, much wiggle room,
0: and
3: hey?
0: Then they slowly deduct percentages... On the way. I get it. That's a system. Yeah, that's a system. Okay.
4: Yeah, I've walked out that time not tipping because I've had bad service, sitting for over an hour without service.
0: Yeah, mm-hmm. I have as well. Yeah. No, I got you. Okay, thanks, Monet.
4: There you go.
0: Cheers. Bye-bye.
5: 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With Darren, Sherlyn, Sibs.
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0: The Western Cape, the debate that's raging on behind the scenes. 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
2: 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In your traffic this morning in Pinelands, we've got a crash on Forest Drive and Link Road. In Belleville, an accident on Robert Sobukwe and Tini Meyer. In Brackenfell on Botlaray Road, there's a truck broken down at the R300. And on the R300 North, a vehicle broken down in the left lane at Strand Road. N2 incoming, a vehicle broken down before Hospital Bend. And then on the N2 incoming, traffic really slowing down at Bunga Avenue. More slow moving traffic from Plattekloof Road on the N1 incoming. And then in Milnerton on the R27 incoming, there's a burst water main after Woodbridge Island. More traffic in 10 minutes.

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1: Goeiemôre. 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
2: We can't tell the police because nothing is anonymous. We can't work with them. They put our lives in danger.
3: He was well protected, but we who live with gun violence every day, we aren't protected.
1: Die staat in die Nafees Modak verhoor het die beweerde onderwêreld middelman Ziyad Pool daarvan beskuldig dat hy sy weergawe van die waarheid onder eed aanpas. 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
4: Good morning. It was a big day for Bafana Bafana and South African football yesterday as coach Hugo Broos named the 26-player squad during the presidential send-off. And the two standout names to miss out, Brandon Peterson and Patrick Maswanganyi. Coach Hugo Broos says the trim led to many discussions with assistant coach Halman Mkalele.
5: I was sitting in our office the past weeks but if we take this one, you have to drop this one. So there are some very difficult decisions, but that is also part of my job to do it. And I hope I choose the right one.
4: For a list of that full Bafana Bafana squad, you can go to ewn.co.za. And the Springbok women, they clinched back-to-back wins at the Rugby Africa Women's Cup. They beat Uganda 47-20 yesterday. Assistant coach Franzel September was happy that the team regrouped after mistakes.
6: You can't think that you can allow Uganda to play rugby and not make your first-time tackles and spot-on tackles and think that they won't play into your own half. The way we allow them to play the game, we weren't happy with that in the first 20 minutes. We started to stick to our guns and do what we do best.
4: And the Stormers are preparing for that URC quarterfinal clash against Cardiff on Saturday. 22-year-old scrum half Imad Khan has dreamt about playing in high-pressure matches for the Cape franchise and insists that he's enjoying the privilege of playing under pressure.
7: I've always dreamt of playing here and being on this field and playing for this club at a high level. So it's funny to say, but yes, there's pressure, but I mean, it's what I've been wanting to do for all my life. So it's actually more of an exciting thing and actually like taking the moment in more than calling it pressure. It's so much fun to be playing with your mates on the field, playing the rugby ball around. Yes, there's pressure along with it, but I am really enjoying it. I think that's what's driving me right now, and hopefully I can carry on enjoying rugby because that's what takes the pressure off, I think.
4: In tennis news, at the French Open, world number 2 Elena Rybakina has suffered a surprise second-round defeat by 55th-ranked Yulia Starobuteva in the biggest upset of the tournament so far. And Novak Djokovic, well, he extended his latest bid for a record-breaking 25th Grand Slam title. He got a hard-fought victory over Valentin Royer on Philippe Chatrier. More at ewn.co.za.
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0: It's One Republic. Unstoppable hit machines they are. Need Your Love. That's a new one from them here on KFM Mornings. So we're having a bit of a debate that's getting quite fiery. And there's not a general consensus here either. So it just shows you why this debate continually comes up. But an interesting spin. It's about tipping, right, in restaurants. Now, again, let me just give you a pre-seed version of what I was saying. So most of us, we've been on both ends of the scale. Mm-hmm. We were waiters, waitresses. Now we are diners. We've been on both sides. So we can all give a valid opinion from being on both sides, right? So this lady started this debate by saying, so she's basically in a fine dining establishment, mm-hmm. and the bill is substantially more than just your family restaurant down the road. And her argument is, why must I pay? Why is the tip percentage based? Mm-hmm. Because I'm getting the same service, the same amount of time I'm there, the same. But because the restaurant charges a much higher price for their food and stuff, don't even bring into the equation that it might be higher quality or whatever. But the actual service that is being given to me by the waiter, waitress is the same. So just because the food is more expensive and it's based on percentage, I could be paying 5, 6, 7 times more for the tip. Okay? So ask for your comments on this. My suggestion is, why don't we have like an hourly rate? You're in there for 2 hours, this is what is the standard. So it's not percentage of bill.
1: And who decides that number? How much are we giving waiters per hour?
0: Well, we got a message here from a guy who said, please don't mention the restaurant that I work at. I'm an employee, and this restaurant would be... this is an occasion restaurant. Mm-hmm. This is not pop out on a Friday night, go grab something quick to eat, your local that is you always go to. This is a we've got something to celebrate restaurant. So he says, I must say that tips are completely up to the customer unless it's a booking, a big booking, then a 12% service charge is added. Mm-hmm. Okay, so we know that. That's pretty standard. It says the minimum wage that they get there is 30 Rand an hour. So they get paid 30 Rand per hour. And then the customer decides on the tip. But they don't expect tips. It's just a lovely bonus for good service. So it's not a standard. And this guy's a waiter.
2: Mm. And you hope as a good diner you exercise... discretion too. In terms of discernment, in terms of being able to judge the experience and tip accordingly. You know,
0: yeah.
2: Don't be stingy when you know you had an excellent time and you were treated really well.
0: But when it's a standard and it's a given, like I know, you know what, you must pay me minimum 10%. Then you can find two service levels can go down because it's just expected. I mean, in other industries, there's standards. Like if you're a tiler, I think the standard is like 400 Rand a square meter of laid tile, regardless of time that it takes. A plumber, I think it's about 1,800 Rand per point. I need a tap here, I need a tap there, I need a tap there. If I need to run a line that's 20 meters or 5 meters, material cost will factor that in, but per point I charge 1,800 Rand. An electrician, I need 10 downlighters. Well, I charge 250 Rand per downlight. That's 2,500 Rand if it takes me 10 hours or I do it in an hour. It's the same price. So there are these industry standards. What are your thoughts?
3: Darren, I don't care for your tip percentages. I tip if the service was good. If it wasn't good, nah, never mind. Not paying.
4: Darren, I was in the States for a sporting event at one of the arenas, whatever food you buy, when you tap your card, you got three choices, 15%, 20%, or 25%. 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
5: 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It's the management. It's a lot of stuff. It's not just always the waiter. we would like to tip 20% at least, because if you had a good experience, why not reward it in a tip?
6: Any industry, you pay a commission or a percentage of something. On your insurance, the brokers get commissions of whatever it is, and it's based on the overall premium.
4: All honesty, it's not my responsibility to pay your workers. I'm a machine operator. The customers that I make signs for, they don't give me tips.
7: Please tip the people. Honestly, I've never done waitressing, but I was brought up that you tip, because they look forward to those tips. They give you a service.
3: Tip is a tip for a reason. You tip someone because you like the service or you like them, whatever they brought to the table. That's why it's called a tip. You don't have to tip. There's no rules with tip.
1: I think I agree with the lady in America.
8: The tip I normally leave is don't look directly at the sun.
9: Yeah, the restaurants should be paying their staff and not making it the person that is coming into the restaurant now to pay the waiter's salary for the night.
10: My wife and I went to a restaurant and we had horrible service, but we didn't not want a tip, so we gave a 5%, and the waiter asked us, what must we do with this? We can keep it.
11: Humanity would be better off if everybody had to do at least 2 years of service industry work at the start of their careers. Everyone would probably be a better person for it, how they treat other people.
12: We never add a 10% to the bill. We give a tip to the waiter in cash. Some places, they have to share all their tips, so I don't think that's fair. We pay the waiter as is.
13: Look, at the end of the day, the restaurants just found a way to make their problem someone else's problem. Surely if somebody can afford to pay $600, why can't the restaurant take a few dollars from that and pay their staff? For the people that actually advocate for the tipping, when your kids' underpaid teachers do their job brilliantly, do you go to the school and tip the teachers?
0: No, I buy them an aero at the end of the year with a little card saying, thank you for teaching Nunksi Punksi.
2: And I can't claim to know how all of these industries work. I mean, I don't know how a restaurant is able to pay its bills and run its business.
0: From now on?
2: I don't know how the education department pays its bills and runs its business, because I'm not in those industries. But if I'm someone who is enjoying a restaurant experience, I will follow the norms and pay accordingly to have that experience.
0: From now on, if you want a song request on this show, you can write that request on the back of a 200 rand note.
1: Starting there.
2: Top tip.
0: Premium. So, all thoughts and opinions valid here.
1: And clearly it seems like we are all already doing whatever it is we want to do. Some people are tipping, some people aren't, some people, it depends on the service.
0: Yeah, yeah. Johan says, yeah, I had a table. Johan's a waiter. I had a table that came two times a week, sat for 6 hours on laptops. We know this grad, all right? For 6 hours, two times a week, the bill was 400 rand. And they would tip me 10 rand every time and say, oh, service was excellent. Yeah. Now we know that. We know the. Okay. We don't have a consensus. I think it's 50-50. Whatever you do, whatever floats your boat. One thing I can say, you've got a great chance of getting a great tip if the dude is on a first date. He wants to impress the lady.
2: Oh, you think so? You're speaking from experience of being the one.
0: Absolutely.
2: Paying the tip?
0: Yeah.
2: I see.
0: Look what a good person I am.
2: And now you are married to your person.
1: And hopefully you're still tipping, Darren.
0: Yeah, it's tough, eh? It's a tough job. Okay, but it's a rite of passage, being a waiter or waitress.
2: I have so much respect for anyone in the hospitality industry, because it has its challenges. It's not perfect, just as many industries are not perfect. But if you get to enjoy the generosity of fantastic service, pay the people, you know, tip.
0: So there it is. That's the debate. We will put this up on our social pages and you can go and debate further in the comments. It's Olivia Dean now on KFM Mornings.

0: Olivia Dean, So Easy on KFM Mornings. We're not going to dive back into it, but there's one interesting little spin point here that somebody's...
1: Oh, it's going to open up the floodgates again.
0: No, and I find myself questioning this as well. Mm-hmm. This exact point that she's brought up.
2: When we get to ordering takeaways, takeaway coffee, takeaways, and they then put the yoga in front of you and it has the standard, do you want to tip? What are we doing there? Mm-hmm. Because I feel very awkward.
0: Mm.
1: That's between you and that yoga machine.
0: Mm. Yeah. What's the go there? Mm-hmm.
3: Avoid eye contact.
0: I'm
1: you're yeah. skipping. No tip, skip.
0: Yeah.
3: And that yoga machine.
4: Because
3: gives
4: also,
3: you the option.
4: It also doesn't feel lacquer when you feel like you're being robbed, man. That's why it really is between you.
0: No,
4: like,
0: but you know what?
4: You must feel good about it.
0: But you know
4: it.
0: What's so blatant?
4: What?
0: Is like they make me feel like trash when I put no tip. Mm. Like I now feel like a horrible human being, and you've put me in that position. How dare you?
4: I mean, if I were the one operating that machine and you are my client, best believe before I hand you the machine, I'm presenting you with the most beautiful smile, and I am locking eyes.
0: Yeah.
4: Now the ball is in your court. What are you going to do, sir?
3: But before you get there, remember that machine asks you, it gives you the option 10% or 15%.
0: Yeah, I know. And now I'm being judged in real time.
3: Yes. Mm-hmm.
4: And you must be okay with it.
0: And everyone's watching. I think it's unfair. Like
1: that's for you and your conscience, right? Mm. Where you walk away and you're like, okay. I'm fine with whatever decision I made.
4: But I don't always tip in that instance, and I'm so okay with it.
0: But it's like, you know, you go there, you go to a coffee shop, you're getting takeaway, just one cappuccino, please. Boom, boom, psh, here it comes. Mm-hmm. Would you like to put 5, 10, 15% or no? No. Same as I go to the petrol station. Hey, can I get a pack of 20 Twix, please? Mm-hmm. No tip. Option comes there. Mm-hmm. Same service.
1: Mm-hmm. Again.
4: Personal. Because sometimes, you know, you're in a good mood. You feel like tipping. Tomorrow you don't. It's okay.
1: Don't look to answers from everyone else, Dan, which I feel as though you want.
0: No. I do my own thing. Yeah. I do my own thing. Mm-hmm. Counter service, I don't tip. Mm-hmm.
4: So is that the conclusion? When it comes to tipping, look within,
1: actually.
0: Hold on, here's a message, yeah?
5: I'm standing and ordering and standing to wait for my coffee or food or whatever. I'm not tipping. If I sit and someone comes to me and takes my order, then I'm tipping.
0: Mm. That's fair. I've done the work.
1: His story.
0: Mm. Okay. I love it. As I said, debate further in the comments on our social media pages. Listen, coming up next week, the new Ford Territory's refreshed features translate into real-life benefits. Right?
1: And now, it's a beautiful, beautiful car. We got to experience it this week.
0: Yeah, it absolutely is. We had a little drive around in it.
1: We did, because we've been looking for a Lift Club car.
0: Yeah.
4: We found our perfect fit.
1: And we found one for our little family over here.
0: Yeah, we did. I didn't drive.
4: Mm-hmm. I'm never the one driving. You and Sibs are forever fighting who's driving. I'm very comfortable on the back seat.
0: No, but I opted out because I still haven't found my license.
1: Yeah.
0: I have one, but it's misplaced.
1: So I was proud to be the designated driver for the team. I have my affairs in order.
4: Oh, yeah. I thought Sibs was driving because she won Vinyl Classic that day.
0: So listen, next week we've got a wonderful contest. So let me just tell you that this new Ford Territory, it's a car for everyone and for every kind of thing. 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
1: 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On the N2 incoming, we've got a crash after Spine Road. N2 incoming, traffic slowing down at Jan Smuts Drive. N2 incoming, we've got a vehicle broken down before Hospital Bend. And in Pinelands, there's a crash on Forest Drive and Link Road. In Bellville, an accident on Robert Sobukwe and Tini Meyer. And then in Brackenfell on Botlaray Road, there's a truck broken down at the R300. In Milnerton on the R26, incoming, we've got a burst water main after Woodbridge Island. If you spot anything else, you can still WhatsApp us on 082-945-0940.
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4: Tafel Sikh residents say military deployment has failed them and disciplinary proceedings instituted at Kryfontein High. Good morning, I'm Vanya Kluter-Collison. Tafel Sikh residents say the military deployment to their community has failed to improve conditions. Several residents yesterday demanded to speak to Deputy President Paul Mashatile during his walkabout of the area. They complained of rampant crime and a lack of visible policing. Cameron Clark reports.
5: Residents say they continue to live in fear as shootings persist across the Cape. Many say they limit their movements due to ongoing gun violence. However, Tafel Sikh was noticeably calmer yesterday when Deputy President Paul Mashatile arrived under heavy security. A blue light motorcade accompanied by several police vehicles and the SANDF escorted him from Lentegeer Police Station. Mashatile left residents in disbelief after urging them to cooperate with police in identifying suspects.
6: We can't tell the police because nothing is anonymous. We can't work with them. They put our lives in danger.
7: He was well protected, but we who live with gun violence every day, we aren't protected.
5: Mashatile, however, was only conducting an oversight visit to observe the operations of Operation Prosper.
8: For now, they wanted me to see all the police operations for today. We will come back to this area.
5: The visit came just a day before the release of the Western Cape crime statistics today. Camry Clark, Eyewitness News.
4: Alleged underworld fixer Ziad Poole has been questioned about the origin of payments he received from alleged gang boss Nafiz Modak. The state presented bank records to the Western Cape High Court to show payments from a company linked to Modak, Empire Investments, to Poole amounting to more than 200,000 rand. Modak, Poole and 13 others face various charges related to allegedly running a criminal enterprise, including the murder of anti-gang unit detective Shaul Kinnear. Carla Peterson has more.
9: Prosecutor Greg Vormerantz argued Empire Investment Cars was used by Nafiz Modak to launder money, with payments made to at least three of the co-accused, all referenced in the same way. He told the court evidence shows these references for payments made to Poole, Zane Killian, Adil Mukadam and Ricardo Morgan were all a ruse.
10: I have no doubt that actually all these entries are fake. But the key here is, it's the same person behind it.
9: Poole insists he believed he was being paid by the late Andre Fabing for security and driving work. Carlo Peterson, Eyewitness News.
4: The De Kryfontein High School has instituted disciplinary proceedings against learners involved in an anti-immigrant demonstration. About 700 learners wearing different school uniforms took part in the protest in Kryfontein yesterday. Police spokesperson FCF Van Wyk says learners threw stones at passing vehicles and vandalized roadside stalls as they moved through the neighborhood to mobilize more pupils from different schools. And President Rodrigo Paz is warning that Bolivia is at a breaking point after nearly a month of protests that have caused shortages of food, fuel and medicine. Paz, who took office 6 months ago amid the worst economic crisis in four decades, is battling a groundswell of fury over his center-right policies. Taking a look at today's weather temperatures, Cape Town and Langebaan can expect highs of 19, Knysna 21. 23 is forecast for Worcester and 22 for Clan William. The top story at this hour, Tafel Sikh residents say the military deployment to their community has failed to improve conditions.
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0: It's Samba, Home Wrecker, here on KFM Mornings. I just got a message from the King, Mark Lottering.
1: What said he, King?
0: He said, try being Mark Lottering and pushing no tip.
2: Yeah.
0: He says, strange things happen to your coffee after that.
1: What'll be the next headline in the Sun? Mark Lottering does not tip.
2: Auntie Merle, stingy.
0: Yeah.
2: I knew it.
0: And then he says, listen, also, I'm in the gym right now, and I'm being harassed at gym by protein shake people about the show being sold out. This is Wackheads All Star Comedy Jam. Mm-hmm. And he says, they are interrupting my bicep curls.
2: He must tell them he's just the talent. He says, he doesn't know anything about that.
0: He says, I did not sign up for this.
2: Yeah, correct.
0: He's a legend. I love him. Okay, so it's Throwback Thursday. We got a prank coming up next.
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1: EWN traffic with the House of Citroen. The all-new Citroen Basalt is here. Book a test drive at citroen.co.za. In your traffic this morning, the roads are busy. Apologies, I just have a delay on my screen. We received a WhatsApp from Etienne saying on the R27 North and Bloberg Road, there's been an accident. On the N2 incoming, there's a crash where a vehicle has left the roadway after Spine Road. A WhatsApp from Mike saying all lanes are open, but there is slow moving traffic. N2 incoming, traffic backed up at Jan Smuts Drive. On the N2 incoming, there's a vehicle broken down before Hospital Bend. And in Pinelands, a crash on Forest Drive and Link Road. In Bellville, there's an accident on Robert Sobukwe and Tini Meyer. And then in Brackenfell on Botlaray Road, there's a truck broken down at the R300. And in Milnerton on the R27 incoming, a burst water main after Woodbridge Island. I'll have more traffic in 10 minutes. 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
0: All right, it's Thursday where we dip into the archives. Luke sent a message. He says, hey, team, listen. After that pop quiz where we had that budding Air Force pilot, Mustang Stacy. Mm-hmm. Mustang is her name if when she becomes a Gripen fighter pilot. Mm-hmm. She did well. She got 8 out of 10. But Luke says, why don't you play the call when you phoned the Air Force looking for a job? Do you remember that? He says it's probably too late to change things, but would have been a lekker coincidence.
2: You could have good memories.
0: Yeah. Okay, look. Because we moved on to the restaurant theme, I think it's apt that we play this one. So this. This guy. So there's this Indian restaurant in Durban, and they had an issue. So one of the family members of the restaurant phoned me and said, this is what's happening. So they had one of the patrons spotted a rat.
1: Ooh, what a problem.
0: In the restaurant.
2: Mm. Okay? Oh, an actual rat. Okay.
0: It's like, yeah, an actual rat. It's like the worst nightmare if you got to understand. Now people can say, oh, you got rats in there. You know? So they called the pest control.
2: Sure.
0: They said, listen, we've got a rat here. Someone spotted a rat. We need to get the rat. So
2: stop saying rat, Darren.
0: Yeah. Oh. So now, but like, I mean, you know there's not just one. Mm. You know, there's no lonely rats. Mm.
1: They come in packs, the rats.
9: Is that true?
0: I don't know.
9: Lonely rats.
0: I don't think there's a lonely rat in the world. It sounds like a song.
2: So I can't stand rats. So even just talking about them.
0: No, they're filthy, eh?
1: Also, the size of them. Oh!
2: And Cape Town rats, I see them all the time.
0: They're like
2: the
0: dogs. City. They're dogs.
2: Yeah. And it's their city. It's not ours.
0: So they got a rat, right? So now they call the pest control. And they don't know. I mean, like, how do you... They don't know how you catch these rats. I mean, we used to put Rat-X, okay? But that could take a while. Mm-hmm.
2: And we were discouraged from using that because other animals would get to those dead rats.
0: It was killing the hawks.
2: And now we're taking out the whole ecosystem.
0: Yeah, yeah. So they called the pest control. The pest control said to them, okay, when you close tonight, close a bit earlier if you can, then we're coming in. So leave the keys with us and we'll catch this rat. Mm. So now I'm doing the follow-up call. We locked up. We left early hours of the morning. Mm. And now I'm doing the follow-up call the next day. Okay.
2: To escalate the situation.
0: Yes, of course. Here we go.
10: Broadway, good day, Yvonne speaking.
11: Hi, Yvonne. Is the owner there by any chance?
10: My name is calling.
11: It's Peter from Pest Control.
10: Okay, you can speak to Rajendra, right? He's the accountant. He'll be able to help you.
11: Fine.
12: Hello, good day.
11: It's Peter here. I'm phoning from the pest control.
12: Yeah.
11: We were there an hour ago. You aware of that? Basically, when we came in the previous evening, because we found that there was a problem with rats.
12: Yes, right, right.
11: Okay, so what we did, we came in after hours, and then we shut everything, and the only way that we get rid of the rats is we release a few cats inside.
12: Right.
11: And we did this, and my employee, who was the site manager, he forgot to bring back two of the cats.
12: Right.
11: Okay, so we released 8 cats, we got back 6, which means 2 of them are still in your premises.
12: I don't see any cats here. There might be somewhere around here.
11: But these are highly trained cats, and they are very responsive to their names.
0: Restaurant's
12: I've
0: full,
12: in a restaurant, but I haven't seen any cats here.
11: Would you be able to just give a call out for them? Because like I said, they are very, very responsive to their names.
12: Yeah, what's their names?
11: The one name is Amso.
12: Yes, Amso, okay.
11: Could you just give a call out for Amso and see if he pops his head anywhere?
0: Okay. Full restaurant.
12: The guy brought 8 cats to chase the rats away. And now the 2, you got the 6 cats, the 2 cats are somewhere here. One of the cats' name is Amso. I must scream for the cat to see where he's from. Yeah, I know, they say the cats are very strange. But this try got to hear everyone. I have a lot of people here. I see they're having a function now.
11: Could you just give a call out for Amso?
12: Amso! Amso! Just scream, Amso. Amso. Amso. Scream. Go to the Amso! I don't see any cats coming in.
11: Okay, sir, could you call for the other one?
12: What's her name?
11: Could you maybe call for them both? The other one, let me spell the name. It's Afrikaans name. H-O-R.
12: Yes.
11: N. Double, yes. Double E. If you could just call them where you...
12: Yeah.
11: If you could just call them both right there, just let's see. I'm telling you, they'll come together.
12: Okay, let me try that.
11: Okay.
12: I'm so honey.
1: Oh, man.
12: Scream Amso and honey. No, there's 2 cats. They say there's 8 cats here, but they've got 6 and 2 more. Yeah, strange cats. This scream Amso. Say the name. Amso and honey.
9: Amso!
12: Honey, same time, to get it loud.
9: Amso!
12: See, there's a lot of noise here, but I'm not sure where the cats are, because we're trying now.
11: Can you just go like, just call their names and go like...
2: No,
1: oh,
2: no.
1: Like a
11: cat purr. Just go.
12: I'm trying now, right?
11: Okay.
12: And so, honey. And so, honey. Hey, I don't know what. The thing, now you have to be screaming the name. Yeah, they brought in the restaurant because you got to ask them. Well, what color are the cats, sir?
11: The one is black and white, the other one is ginger.
12: Okay, 1 second.
9: And so, honey.
2: No.
9: I'm so honey.
0: I think this is a prank. Did you hear? I think this is a prank call.
1: Yeah. Yeah.
2: But we got you got the good stuff.
1: Oh, you got the
0: uncle. Look at the back of the restaurant. Imagine a full restaurant. He's walking around. I'm so horny. I think rats are the least of your problem. Classic. Yeah.

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0: It's Coldplay, My Universe, here on KFM Mornings. We got some of your responses to the prank.
1: It's the funniest thing I've ever heard. Darren, well done. I'm so horny.
2: Like how you got your foot in the door there. It's Peter, the pest control guy. Oh, yeah, the guy we've been waiting for.
3: This was such a classic. This is a classic, classic prank call. Legend.
0: Oh, thank you. Okay, listen, we've got a message from an Uber driver. Yeah, we're back on the tips now.
4: Mm-hmm.
0: About Uber driving tips. What do you do? Yeah.
5: Wanted to say thank you to you guys for talking about tips today on the radio. I say this because I'm an Uber driver and people don't usually tip me. And today I've had 5 people tip me in the process of this morning because they've been in the car and you guys have been talking about tips. You made them feel scum or what? But thank you.
6: That's so funny.
4: Have we guilted people into tipping Uber drivers today? Yeah.
6: Back to normal programming tomorrow.
0: Yeah. Give us your industry.
6: Exactly. We'll fix it.
0: We'll fix
4: it. It's payday for some.
6: Yeah, we'll fix it.
0: Yeah, sure. Oh,
4: so interesting.
0: Tough out there. All right, let's get to news and sports.
4: Dankie Darren. 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
7: We can't tell the police because nothing is anonymous. We can't work with them. They put our lives in danger.
8: He was well protected, but we who live with gun violence every day, we aren't protected.
4: In Oeverhede het beslag gelê op dwelms met 'n straatwaarde van 1 miljard rand in 'n vragmotor by die Beitbrug grenspos. 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
6: Good morning. In football news, Bafana Bafana naming their 26-player World Cup squad yesterday. There are a couple of players to miss out, the likes of Brandon Peterson and Patrick Masonganyi. But what stands out the most is a number of young players that coach Hugo Bruch has included in the team. Here he is on his quest for youth.
9: Since I was here, I was looking for younger players, talented for younger players, because those are players who are hungry. They want to perform, they want to prove how good they are. A younger player you can change. That process, I think, gave us all those results of the past years.
6: Tomorrow, Bafana Bafana play Nicaragua in a warm-up game, and then they jet off to the World Cup in North America on Sunday. And the Springbok women clinch back-to-back wins at the Rugby Africa Women's Cup. They beat Uganda 47-20. And moving on to more rugby news, the Stormers, they're gearing up for their URC quarterfinal clash against Cardiff this Saturday. Young scrum half Imad Khan is looking forward to the occasion of running out to a packed DHL stadium for the match.
10: We want to make Cape Town proud, want to play rugby, and ultimately that comes from winning. So again, like I said, crowds really uplift you. So to have a full DHL stadium, I mean, it's an experience that you can't describe. It's really cool to be able to play in a rugby full of your hometown crowd and your hometown fans. So we really encourage everyone to come out to support the Storms, because that's who we're doing it for, and hopefully we can make you all proud.
6: And Elena Rybakina, the world number 2, is out of the French Open. She suffered a second-round defeat to 55th-ranked Yulia Stara-Dubetseva in the biggest upset of the tournament so far. Novak Djokovic, though, he is safely through, getting a hard-fought victory over Valentin Royer on Philippe Chatrier. And finally, the Rajasthan Royals beat the Sunrisers Hyderabad as the Sunrisers were eliminated from the competition. 15-year-old Vaibhav Suryavanshi scoring a blistering 97 runs. 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
11: 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The best in day. With Darren, Sherlyn, Sibs, yeah, and you.
12: I don't really understand it, and you don't want to talk about it. So where do we go now?

0: Becky Hill, Outside of Love, here on KFM Mornings. Okay, vinyl classic. Mm. Look at that. It's almost June, yes. And it's almost 9 o'clock.
1: Correct.
0: We're spinning faster.
1: Oh, are you having a little crisis?
0: Mm.
1: Yeah.
2: I already had mine this morning. Can't believe it's June on Monday.
0: I was doing some research on the fact that is time speeding up?
2: It's a topic that we've been talking about.
1: And the older you get, the faster it goes.
0: But realistically, okay, mm-hmm. like the world is speeding up. Mm. So I researched this. So the world is actually spinning faster. They say we will eventually get another hour. We will be a 25-hour day, like Bar One called it back in the day. Mm. So there will be 25 hours in a day, but it's going to take 200 million years.
1: We'll be long gone.
2: Yeah, so it won't affect us.
0: Mm. Yeah.
1: Because you know what a 25-hour day means? An hour longer working day. Mm. Possibly. Yeah.
0: Mm. Or sleep for some.
1: Yeah.
0: Yeah, so technically it is, but at a minuscule, mm-hmm. minuscule. So in 200 million years' time, it will be 5-hour days.
2: 25.
0: Yeah, 25-hour days, yeah. Okay, vinyl classic. Sibs, are you ready? You locked and loaded.
1: I need to finish it today. I don't want to take it to Friday.
0: Okay, we'll see about that. Choo-choo.
1: Oh, the train. Oh, okay.
0: Yeah, well... I'm gambling today, okay? Mm. So that's all I'm giving you. Vinyl Classic is coming up next.
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2: 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In your traffic this morning on the N2 incoming, we've got a crash involving a truck in the right lane before Victoria Road. And there's an accident where a vehicle has left the roadway after Spine Road. You can definitely expect some delays. In Tableview, there's a crash on Bloburg Road and the R27. In Bellville, an accident on Robert Sobukwe and Tini Meyer. In Brackenfell on Botlaray Road, there's a truck broken down at the R300. And in Milnerton on the R27 incoming, a burst water main that's just after Woodbridge Island. If I missed anything, you can still WhatsApp us on 082-945-0940. 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The OUTsurance pointsmen have been easing traffic congestion so that everybody gets to where they need to be quickly and safely for the past 20 years. With OUTsurance, you really always get something out. 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

0: Lean On, it's Major Lazer. Roe and Derek Abbey all pointed out something. They said, your logic is broken. If the Earth spins faster, how can the day get longer? Rose, if the world is spinning faster, shouldn't the day be shorter than 24 hours? You are absolutely quite correct. So what I meant to say was the Earth is slowing down. Okay, yeah. As a matter of point. Fact, I don't know. I read it. I researched it. They could all be wrong. Who actually knows? But what we do know is it's time for the vinyl classic. Okay. We're not going to be here to experience any of it. Okay. Everyone, take this as a point. Everyone listening right now will not be here in 100 years' time.
1: Okay. Maybe that baby who's just been here in this room. Or
0: everyone. 100 years' time.
1: And that newborn baby is going to live.
2: I mean, with all of the medical advances, we don't know where we'll be in.
1: They want us to live until 200. Yeah. I don't want. Oof.
0: Can you imagine how broken your body will be?
1: Leave me. And the retirement has run out long ago. No, sure. No.
0: So what, do you have to work until you're 150?
2: Imagine.
0: Can you imagine how bad service will be? We're talking about restaurant service. Can you imagine? Your plate is too heavy. Okay, vinyl classic. Let's go.
1: All right. So the choice today was actually inspired by a conversation I had with Shirley and Vanya earlier this morning about a pop star who we think is so underrated, but who has given us so much over the years. Mm. I think when we talk pop stars, we like to bring up the Britneys, the Madonnas. But when we bring up this woman, let's also shout out to her contribution.

0: You know, when you talk about a perfect pop song, I consider Love at First Sight to be a perfect pop song. The Kylie Minogue, one of Australia's greatest contributions to the culture, is my vinyl classic pick today.
1: Sure, that's an overreach, but anyways.
0: Excuse me? Excuse
1: when
0: me?
1: When you say perfect pop song.
0: It is a perfect pop song.
1: I'm saying don't vote yet. You haven't heard what I'm bringing.
2: But it's Kylie's birthday today. Let me just add that.
1: That doesn't mean anything to us.
0: Your song better be good.
1: It is.
0: It better be good.
1: I take you back to, I think it was about 1994. No, it wasn't there. Hold on. Where am I?
0: You don't even know what the situation is.
2: That's
0: with
2: what
0: your
2: you
0: song.
2: Get for dragging Kylie Minogue.
1: 2000, maybe 2004. 2005. I get invited to this little lounge in Pretoria.
0: Long story.
1: Beautiful story, this. Absolutely beautiful story. Come and watch this guy. I'm like, who's this guy? Oh, it's this guy. Oh, okay. Let me listen. I brought his song once before. I was totally blown away, not just by the song, having heard it for the very first time, and live, and the performance that he did with the song. And I was like, this guy, I'm a fan for life now. A couple years ago, I think I brought this song here. And he actually WhatsApped me. He left a comment on my Instagram. And he lives in Cape Town now. And I was like, wow. I had that super fan moment from myself to this guy. This song is just everything.

0: The Prista. Oh, yes, please.
1: Such yes. A long story.
0: All day long.
1: Which just shows me you weren't confident in your song in the first place. Oh, he DM'd me on Instagram. Oh,
0: he did. I was like so blown away. I was like, oh. Wow, Yuck the Prista sent me a message.
1: No, actually, vote for Darren today. Just from the desperation alone. Just for his dignity. We'll battle it out tomorrow.
2: Oh, what is your strat, Sibongile?
1: Vote for Darren today. He wants it so badly. He told you a long story. Give him the votes.
0: It's absolutely beautiful.
1: Give him the votes. Happy birthday, Kylie Minogue. I'll listen to you in my car. Vote for Darren today.
0: Sally Williams, no gut.
1: No, I know. You were fought for that. You fought for that. Let the man get his vote.
2: Two incredible songs. It's going to be very interesting to see which way this is going to go.
1: But only one member was desperate enough to essentially beg for your vote. Give him the votes.
0: You know what? Your life is defined by moments.
1: Here he goes. This is more begging.
0: And this is a shared moment that we will have together this morning.
1: Get the strings on. Get the sad strings going. The violin. Yeah.
0: Yuck the Prista all day long on 0829.
1: I'm sending my voice note now.
0: Zero.
1: Voting for Darren.
0: Thank you, Sips.
1: You're
0: Thank
1: welcome.
0: You. I know. It's okay.
1: You deserve it. You've worked hard for it.
0: You're a fan too. That's fine.
1: Yeah. No, I'm a fan of your bacon.
3: 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With Darren, Sherlyn, Sibs, and you.
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5: You worked for it. 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
2: You know what, Western Cape? 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
5: Because it would be very embarrassing if you'd begged and didn't get what you wanted.
2: Now, I don't know if you've watched Die Kantoor.
5: Oh, another story. It's an after nine, by the way.
2: It is the funniest show you will ever see with Skulk. Last year at the Comedy Jam, Skulk was on the bill, as he is this year again. And he was shooting Die Kantoor. I remember he was telling me, yeah, yeah, I'm busy shooting this TV series. It's like The Office. Mm-hmm. And we're doing it here in the Cape someplace. And now to see that, it's absolutely hilarious. There's a scene in it where they all sing Sally Williams' Nougat. Have a listen. This is the energy I want from you this morning as we sing the song.
11: Ek mis die Sally Williams nou dat by die groen kloof spaar. Ek mis die lekker sagte leersiets van jou nuwe kar. Ek mis die koffie met die skuim op in jou stywe tiet. Ek mis die vat van jou hande in 'n movie scene. Ek mis jou naam op het voor en jou SMS. Ek mis jou mond en jou hande in jou kalereid. Ek mis die sonnagochtend breakfast in jou DSTV. Ek mis die liefde en geloof en jy van my nog sal gee.
2: Das hy! 3, 2, 1, go. Hey, what on earth? Stop, stop, stop the horlursy. Stop.
10: What happened?
2: Stop. Yella morse my moment, Iso.
5: Happy birthday, Kylie Minogue.
2: Yella Iso is on the scoff. No, Blaisdell in Leicester. Na Jacques de Priester. Bliksem.

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1: That was beautiful.
2: Your happiness tell is my again, happiness, Sharon. Darren.
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2: and
3: again.
2: You were what, very happy.
3: What a beautiful love song. Mm.
1: I can't wait for this fight tomorrow. Because it's going to
2: be fun. It's going to be fun tomorrow. Mm. That and maybe was, that's how it was always meant to be.
3: That was amazing. Mm. That's our show. We put in a good shift today. We will see you tomorrow. Tomorrow's Friday.
2: It is.
3: Tomorrow we're launching something else. Mm. I can't wait. I'm very excited. Go have yourself a wonderful Thursday. My heart is good. Feels good.
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5: Good morning. I'm Vanya Kluter-Collison. The 63-year-old woman accused of murdering her 80-year-old sister is expected back in the Bellville Magistrates Court today. Last week, the court ordered Aletta Rose undergo psychiatric observation amid allegations that she decapitated her sister in March. Proceedings were also halted after the court recorded that Rose was unable to instruct her legal representative. Camry Clark reports.
6: At her last court appearance, Aletta Rose had a burst of anger and verbally attacked the prosecutor. This after her son, testifying in camera, told her he would not accommodate her if she were granted bail. Rose allegedly assaulted, decapitated and dismembered her sister and attempted to conceal the body. She is also an alleged repeat offender, having been convicted in 1997 of murdering her brother-in-law in a domestic dispute and serving 3 years of a six-year sentence. Her bail application was delayed after she refused the Afrikaans-speaking counsel appointed to her and failed to provide instructions to her legal aid lawyer. The court is yet to hear the outcome of her psychiatric evaluation. Camry Clark, Eyewitness News.
5: Border management authorities have intercepted a truck carrying drugs worth 1 billion rand at the Beitbridge border post. The vehicle was travelling from Malawi to South Africa when officials conducted a routine check and detected suspicious substances. Authorities says they found 700,000 grams of mandrax. A California native has skated nearly 6,000 kilometers to raise funds for children in Uganda. Jason Van Poppel was welcomed by hundreds of fans at the Cape Town City Bowl Skate Park after completing the journey from Uganda earlier this week. The trip took 106 days, spanning the length of the continent. Van Poppel says while he typically raises funds to provide skating equipment in the U.S., his latest mission is to build a skate park for children in Uganda.
7: He was a random person that reached out to me from Africa in Uganda. His name was Isaac, and he reached out to me saying, hey, if you ever think about skating across Africa, like, I would do it with you. And I get like hundreds of those messages, but something about that, it was like a calling. I was like, yo, I want to go to Africa.
5: Van Poppel says his experience of South Africa's roads was mixed as he made his way to Cape Town.
7: Honestly, I didn't hit too many potholes, only a few, but the ground, when you're riding on a skateboard, the ground is so rough, the stones stick out and everything. Honestly, I don't like the N1 right now.
5: And an Austrian court is expected to rule today in the trial of a 21-year-old man who has pleaded guilty to plotting a jihadist attack on a Taylor Swift concert. The three Vienna dates in the U.S. megastar's record-breaking Eras tour was cancelled in 2024 after authorities warned of the plot. Taking a look at today's weather temperatures, Cape Town and Langebaan can expect highs of 19, highs of 22, is forecast for Clan William, 23 for Worcester and 21 in Eisner. The top story at this hour, the 63-year-old woman accused of murdering her 80-year-old sister is expected back in the Bellville Magistrates Court today.
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0: Jess Glynn is the perfect way to start your Thursday morning on KFM 94.5. Thank you, Darren, Sherlyn and Sibs. They are back tomorrow. And today is Thursday. My name's Tracy Lang. One more day to the weekend and we're going to make it so, so good. Welcome to the show.
1: Good morning and happy Thursday. Let's take a look at your traffic on the N2 incoming. There is an accident involving a truck in the right lane before Victoria Road. And there's also an accident where a vehicle has left the roadway after Spine Road. So please do expect delays. And then in Milnerton on the R27 incoming, there's a burst water main after Woodbridge Island. So please be aware of that. And then also traffic is slow moving from Lower Church onto the elevated freeway. If there's anything we've missed, send me a WhatsApp on 082 945 0940. I'm Tash V with your traffic.

0: Shawn Mendes on KFM 94.5. I'm Tracy Lang, and if you've just tuned in, it's so good to have you along on this Thursday morning. Listen, so much is happening in and around the Mother City, and of course, I'll keep you updated on each and every one of it. But firstly, if you are still out on the road, so I've got a traffic update in the next 4 minutes.
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11: Let's take a look at your traffic. On the N2 incoming, there is an accident involving a truck in the right lane. That's before Victoria Road. And there is also an accident where a vehicle has left the roadway. That's after Spine Road. So please expect delays in that direction. And then in Milnerton, on the R27 incoming, there's a burst water main. That's after Woodbridge Island. So please be aware of that. And then traffic is also slow moving on the elevated freeway incoming. If there's anything we've missed, send me a message on 082-945-0940. I'm Tash B with your traffic.
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1: Ben Rodriguez is feeling a little bit homesick. This is KFM 94.5. Now, let's be honest. Whether you are hosting a massive game day braai or filling up the stadium, there is nothing better than Springbok season. Now, Betway, the official sponsor and betting partner of the Springboks, wants to make this rugby season greater than ever for 23 of the Springboks' biggest fans. 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

0: Celine Dion with That's the Way It Is. It's KFM 94.5. Okay, for the office anthems this morning, Throwback Thursday. Hey, I know you are so ready for it. I'm looking for late 90s, early 2000s. Send those to me in a voice note and I'll play it from 10 past 10. That number is 082-945-0940.
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0: Okay, we are heading into the second hour of the show on KFM 94.5. The music's going to be good. And don't forget, for the office anthems, let's go throw it back all the way to the late 90s, early 2000s. That is on the way next, but let's first check in on your traffic. Here's Tashvi.
1: Thanks, Trace. Taking a look at the roads in Milnerton on the R27 incoming, there is a burst water main. That's after Woodbridge Island. And if there's anything else we've missed, you can send us a WhatsApp on 082-945-0940. And I also got a message coming in here from Ashlyn Moodley. They are on their way to Cape Party Golf Club to Simola. 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The Cape Party Golf Club. They're on their way to Simola on their golf tour. And wishing them all the best. I hope they have a beautiful round of golf and a fabulous weekend. That's from love with everybody at KFM. If there's any other traffic, let me know on 082-945-0940.
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9: 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Office anthem for today. Can you please play me a song by Justin Timberlake, Sexy Back?

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1: 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Hey KFM, great show for Throwback Thursday. 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
2: Hi, Tracy. This is Hazel. Can you please play for me Toni Braxton? He Wasn't Man Enough, please.

0: Justin Timberlake is always a hit. Listen, I hear songs of his and I just go, particularly from that era, and I just go, yeah, that is good. Even last night, I heard Like I Love You. I hadn't heard it in quite some time, but memories, pretty, pretty fond memories just over 20 years ago. It is insane. Thank you very much for playing along.
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1: Goeiemôre, ex-Vanya Kluter-Carlison. 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
2: 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We can't keep speaking about GBV being a priority and a so-called national disaster, but the very units that carry these cases are under-resourced.
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0: Lionel Rich is just dancing on the ceiling. It's KFM 94.5 with me, Tracy Lang. Still on the way before the end of this hour. The music just keeps getting better. It's lovely. It's kind of signaling that it's downhill to the weekend. I've got Ed Sheeran on the way, as well as Nelly and Kelly Rowland.
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0: It's KFM 94.5. In the next hour, we'll catch up with the KFM crew driven by Chatua. We find out where their adventures are taking them today and also just a few other things to look forward to this coming weekend.
1: Thank you, Trace. Let's take a look at your roads in Milnerton on the R27 incoming. There is a burst water main that's after Woodbridge Island, so please do be aware of that. It's causing some delays. And then also it is a bit gloomy out there, so please put your headlights on and drive with caution. If there's anything we've missed, send me a WhatsApp on 082-945-0940. I'm Tashvi with your traffic.

0: It's the perfect song for winter. I love it. It's Bride Adams on KFM 94.5. I'm Tracy, and I said to you, I'm going to give you a bit of a hint and a bit of things that you can do this coming weekend in the mother city, because there's amazing things. You know, the mission for inner city is Cape Town. So what they've got is a wonderful program in the CBD this weekend, from the 29th to the 31st of May. There's a street feast at Tybalt Square featuring food vendors and live jazz. Then Inner City Saturdays and the inaugural Open Atelier program is offering the behind-the-scenes access to local creative studios and makers. 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
0: Good morning, I'm Vanya Kluter-Collison. The impeachment committee established to investigate alleged misconduct by President Cyril Ramaphosa is due to meet on Monday. National Assembly Secretary Masibulele Draso made the announcement this morning at the program committee's meeting of the National Assembly. Then the Western Cape Police are investigating another mass shooting, this time in Khayelitsha. Three people have been killed and three others wounded in an attack last night. Police spokesperson and Andre Trout says the victims were found seated inside a house. A UCT scientist has been awarded a fellowship at Ivy League institution Harvard University. University of Cape Town researcher Dr. Mubin Ghulam has been awarded a Radcliffe Institute fellowship for his work on brain organoids. He explains that brain organoids are tiny three-dimensional models of the human brain grown from stem cell in a lab. And animal welfare inspectors in Cape Town have rescued 23 dogs from dire conditions in Dunoon. The Cape of Good Hope SPCA says inspectors rescued 24 dogs from filthy and inhumane backyard breeding conditions in the area. Taking a look at today's weather temperatures, Cape Town as well as Langebaan can both expect highs of 19, Clanwilliam 22, Knysna 21 and Worcester 23 degrees. The top story at this hour, the impeachment committee established to investigate alleged misconduct by President Cyril Ramaphosa is due to meet on Monday.
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2: Now let's be honest, when the KFM crew rolls through the Cape, you just know something exciting is going to happen. 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Adam, so where in the mother city are you cruising right now?
3: 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Listen, today the Jatour KFM crew have found ourselves in the CBD area near Roland Street to meet up with the amazing Cape Town Carnival team to help change the lives of many with one blanket at a time, all thanks to Home Choice.
2: What's the weather looking like on your side? Is it that typical Cape Town sunshine or moody clouds or, you know, a little bit of everything?
3: Well, Tracy, firstly, I'd like to say Eid Mubarak to everyone celebrating. And secondly, the weather is still a bit cold and gloomy outside. It rained yesterday, so hopefully today's weather is a little bit better.
2: Now, I know you are also doing this in style. The Jatour Dashing is packed with features. But which one has you sitting there going, okay, I didn't expect that?
3: Well, Tracy, the feature that really shocked me is actually how big the fuel tank is. The Jatour Dashing has a huge fuel tank, perfect for the long roads if you're going away or on holiday. So, yeah, fill up the tank and don't be afraid to hit the long roads. The Jatour Dashing can handle it.
2: Makes a lot of sense. I love it. Thank you very much, Adam. Don't forget, you can follow their journey on the hashtag Jatour KFM Crew.
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0: Ariana Grande just wants to break free. I'm breaking free now. Thank you very much for joining me this morning. I'm back tomorrow from 9 to 12 for the Flow Joke Friday edition. And Stan Mars is up next. Have a lekker one.
1: Mzansi, the excitement is building. 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

0: Ricky Tyler, K from 94. Let me tell you from where I'm sitting, it's pretty amazing outside. Traffic-wise, Milnerton on the R27 incoming. There's a burst water main off to Woodbridge Island. Traffic lights faulty, nothing to declare at this point. Roadworks end to outbound off to Macassar, right rain closed. Expect delays.
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0: Hey, it's Sky from 94.5, 10 minutes after 12. Good afternoon. Welcome to the show. Stan Mars in for EB Inglis. We trust you well. There's a lot of love on our social media platforms. 0829450940. Not too sure where you're finding yourself, but happy Thursday. We are on a bit of a mission today. I'll tell you all about it over the next couple of minutes. Thank you very much to each and every single person that was part of the show yesterday. It's a beautiful day and things can only get better from here.
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0: Shaboozy. Good news. Okay, from 94.5, 26 after 12. Goedemiddag, good afternoon. Stan Mars in for EB. We trust you well. What kind of a Thursday are you having? Sharon says it's a throwback Thursday. Just saying, you can huay one from the 80s. What would be your favorite 80s song? I'll tell you what we do. If I can get a couple of people that's more or less on the same path with regards to their favorite 80s song, and you're right, Sharon, at ease. It's a TBT. It's a throwback. What I will then do, I will go to the powers that be, and I'll use that thing called Smuggle. And I'll maybe buy somebody a sandwich or a chocolate and say, can I have the song? You know what I'm saying? But we have to all be on the same wavelength with the 80s song. So in order for me to do this, in order for me to smuggle and purchase a chocolate, so I always feel that chocolate, it softens people. I mean, if it's a Friday, a Gatsby or a Chipper would have done it, but it's a Thursday. But if we all aligned, it has to be a liquor feel-good song. Your favorite 80s song, what comes to mind? 0829450940. Because I'm going to bribe somebody with a chocolate today, and you better pray that said person eats chocolates. 80s song, what comes to mind?
1: Whitney Houston, I Want to Dance with Somebody. Is that an 80s song?
0: Probably not, but it works. It's throwback Thursday. It works.
1: ABBA, Dancing Queen.
0: Granada, you had to. 0829450940. It is a throwback. I'll speak to the powers that be. I'm going to purchase a chocolate and see who I can persuade to play your favorite song and mine, for that matter. We touch base with Tash V at 12:40. She's on the road. Your tour crew is moving and grooving. We'll find out where she is, what she's up to. Stan Mars with you till 3 p.m. Talk to you.
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10: Goeiemiddag, ek is Karen Annel. 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Die polisie se Andre Trout sê 3 van die slagoffers het die aanval oorleef en is na 'n hospitaal gehaas. Die skieters is steeds op vlug.
11: At the same time, additional operational forces have been deployed in the area to stabilize the situation and enhance police visibility. The motive for the attack is still under investigation, with extortion-related activities not being ruled out.
10: Die komitee wat moontlike wangedrag deur president Cyril Ramaphosa ondersoek, vergader maandag vir die eerste keer. 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
12: Our work is about animals, but our purpose is compassion. And compassion recognizes vulnerability wherever it finds it. Whether it's an animal in distress or a child in need, the response begins in the same place.
10: Kom ons kyk na vandag se temperature. Kaapstad en Beaufort West bereik hoogtes van 19 grade, Springbok 21, Robertson 22 en George 20 grade. Net weer jou hoofstory. 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
1: 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Lunch with Mars, in for EB 1241. What's happening? Let me tell you as well, a big reminder for you, the weather's not great outside, but we got you covered here, right? So when you see the KFM crew rolling through the Cape, you know good things, they're happening, right? Driven by Jator, they're out and about, spreading those KFM vibes all across the mother city. Keep up with your journey on our socials using the hashtag Jator KFM crew. Today, they're on a bit of an adventure. Which is great. So what we're going to do is we'll touch base with Tash V. We'll check in to see where they are, what they're getting up to, and of course, more importantly, how people can get involved. Tash, hello, Khanet.
2: Goedankie and self.
1: Lekker dankie. I mean, I'm reading great things here. You've handed over the Home Choice blankets to Cape Flats Arts Festival. Tell us what their plans are with the blankets. What's happening out there?
2: Oh, man, it's just so incredible that the community is coming together to help those less fortunate. And like you've mentioned, we've handed out those blankets. And they're going all the way into communities less fortunate. They're from Ocean View Drive side, right up until Steenberg, all of those less fortunate places that need blankets and people that are, you know, on the streets or just needing a bit of extra warmth. Obviously, as we know, the weather is not great and the storms hit us really hard 2 weeks ago. So, yeah, it's been such a special time being able to hand over and just give back.
1: Even today, it's quite chilly outside as well. So I think, it's pretty incredible. Seeing all these blankets, Tash, I have to ask you, being handed over must have been, and it must have felt incredibly special. What has been the reaction from the team at the Cape Flats Arts Festival so far?
2: Oh, man, it was so great. They have been nothing but just overjoyed and so thankful. It really was just such a special moment now, just seeing everyone come together and the jubilee on their faces just to go, like, you have... I got the idea that they looked at us going, I don't think you have any idea of what impact this has. And that is just what is so special. And just to stop in a moment and go, it's just taken us an hour to go out, do our thing, give some blankets over, and we've made such a huge difference. They are truly so grateful. And I wish everything of the best to the Cape Flats Arts Festival and, handing it out to wherever and whoever needs it, because it really was something so special. And I'm very, very grateful to be part of something like this.
1: Thank you very much for your time. All the best. Have a lekker day further.
2: Thanks, eh? Cheers, Stan.
1: Ciao, ciao. That is Tash V from Jator KFM crew. There you have it. If you spot the KFM crew cruising around in the slick Jator rides, don't just drive by. Give them a big wave or snap a pic. 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

0: What a talent. Olivia Dean, K from 94.5 Lunch with Mars, in for EB Inglis, 8 away from 1 o'clock. Traffic coming up at the top of the hour. Top three songs at ease, of course, a bit of a throwback Thursday. Top three songs. Tears for Fears, Everybody Wants to Rule the World. Cutting Crew, Died in Your Arms. And Journey, Don't Stop Believing, But We Need One.
1: Things people stress about in traffic. Number 49. What's that random warning light that keeps popping up on my car's dashboard? Oh, the mystery. Well, with the OutRance Pointsman on your route, at least the traffic is one less thing to stress about. The OutRance Pointsman have been easing traffic congestion so we all get to where we need to be quickly and safely for the past 20 years. With OutRance, you really always get something out. 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

0: Talented. Psyche, Jesse Clegg, 1 o'clock from 94.5. What's happening on the roads? Weather-wise, not too great outside. Let's keep you updated. Reminder, of course, if I miss anything, get hold of me, 0829450940. Or sometimes you see things before I see it. Share it with me. We'll take it from there. Mulnerton on the R27 incoming, burst water main off to Woodbridge Island. Give yourself extra travelling time. If you can find an alternative route, do that. Roadworks on the N2 outbound off to Macassar, right lane closed. You can, of course, expect some delays. Anything else, get hold of me, 0829450940. The music goes on
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0: Caelan Scott, Lighthouse. K from 94.5, Lunch with Mars, Chuck Berry. I mean, there's a song that I'm not really familiar with. Chuck Berry, Johnny Be Good. Taking you back to which era? Louise talking about Chuck Berry. So, Anne, I see your message. I shall take that information and carry it over. That's what we do, right, Chen? K from 94.5. We play the world's greatest music. Chuck Berry as Palooey. American guitarist, born in 1926, Louis, no wonder I'm not familiar with Charles Edward Anderson Berry, singer-songwriter, guitarist, Canada. But thank you, though. I've just learned something as well. Trust you all today. Big things happening on the show. Thank you very much from where you are sitting. If you are traveling today, it's one of those Kaapse Sobda. Because there are people that you and I know, there's people that walk past you on a daily basis. There's people that you maybe are related to, people that you work with, people from your youth, from your past. When they see weather like this, the only thing that comes to mind is soup. I don't know if it was medically ever cleared or medically approved or who came up with this idea that when the weather looks offside like it is today, that you have to make soup. Not a pasta, not a curry, soup. And if you go to whatever butchery is closest to wherever you reside, and if you're looking for those bones, the bierna, it's gone. Because some of us, they've been checking weather apps for the past few days and just trying to dissect when the rain is coming. I don't know, is it just the Cape Town thing? If you're from Jersey, if you're from KZN, is it maybe just it's the Cape Town thing? Or is it a South African thing? That when the weather looks like it is now, that you and I, we need to have soup. Is it to keep you warm? As if a pasta or a curry won't keep you warm. I know sushi is not going to keep you warm. I mean, who? I don't know. I just don't like sushi. I've never liked it. For one fish, I'll go buy fish and chips with extra salt and vinegar. But anyway, another fight for another day. 0829450940. Tell me where you're from. Is it applicable for you that if the weather looks the way it is now and it's drizzling from where I'm sitting, that it is a good idea to have soup today? Where do these things come from?
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0: You think you know what you know. You don't. Let me tell you. You don't. I have a song up my sleeve that I want to play at about 10 to 2 today. You don't know what it is. I'm going to give you clues, though, and you're still going to get it wrong because I'm that good.
1: Okay.
0: I'm telling you.
1: Now give us a teaser.
0: Okay. No, I was always going to do that, but I was being boastful. I was being boastful. I'll give you names, right, of a musical group, because that's going to be my TBT just before 2. When you hear the song, you're going to jump out of your seat. I'll play you the song at 10 to 2. Don't go anywhere else. Well, where would you go anyway? Bow, bow, bow, bow. So, 10 away from 2, I'm going to play you a treffer, right?
1: Okay.
0: If you can identify the song, I will attach your name to the song when I play it. I'll say, let's for argument's sake, Stan identified the song. We'll say, this is Stan's choice. I'm going to play you a treffer. I promise you now that you haven't heard in a while, but it's one of the greatest songs. And it's not Michael Jackson. It's not Whitney. I need you to think outside the box a bit. Because we're going to go to France. 0829450940. I'll give you clues. If you think you've got it, give it to me. And let's see, because you have 20 minutes.
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14: Good afternoon. I'm Karen Ann Null. We begin with the latest crime stats in the province, with the Western Cape Police saying serious violent crimes has declined despite ongoing crime and gang-related shootings in the province. Crime stats for the first 3 months of the year show murder in the Western Cape is down by 8% when compared to the same period last year. Attempted murder also dropped by 10% and contact crime decreased by 6%. Western Cape Police Commissioner Thembisile Patakile.
15: We observe reduction in a number of crime categories, and we also acknowledge where we have fallen short. Despite the reduction recorded, crime levels are still unacceptably high in the Western Cape.
14: The attorneys of Northwest businessman Brown Mokgotsi argue that misunderstandings between himself and the investigating officer should not be the reason he is denied bail. Mokgotsi is facing charges of an alleged staged hit, perjury, defeating the ends of justice, unlawful possession of firearm, ammunition, and the discharging of a firearm in a public space. Mokgotsi is currently applying for bail. And a verdict is expected today in the Austrian terror trial linked to a foiled attack on a Taylor Swift concert in Vienna. The 21-year-old accused has admitted to planning a jihadist attack that forced the cancellation of 3 dates of Swift's record-breaking Eras tour last year. The man has pleaded guilty to all charges except being an accomplice to attempted murder. Now taking a look at today's weather temperatures, Cape Town and Langebaan can expect highs of 19, Clanwilliam 22, Worcester 23 and Knysna 21. Recapping your top story at this hour, Western Cape Police say serious violent crimes has declined despite ongoing crime and gang-related shootings in the province.
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0: Kay from 94.5. Shania Twain, you stole the one? Absolutely. 1:45 in the next 5 minutes or so, I'm going to play you a song, right? Because when we started the show, got an abundance of messages, people saying it's a TBT, it's a throwback. Sharon, you're right, it is a throwback. I've got a song lined up for you, a song that you might not know. No, I'm lying to you. You're going to know the song, but you won't guess what song it is. No, Sharon, it's not going to be Tears for Fears. It's not going to be a familiar song, but it's also going to be a familiar song. So, this group, they were founded before I was born. So if you've been listening to KFM for this week, I told you I'm in my 40s. I wasn't born yet. That is how long this group has been around, right? They've been around for a while. They are French. 0829450940. Who do you think is the band? What do you think? There's a Nicholas. There's Tonino. There's Chico. There's Diego. There's Andre. And Paco. 0829450940. Are you stumped? Yeah, headphones off. That's okay.
1: No, I think I know who it is.
0: All right.
1: I don't want to spoil it.
0: All right. 0829450940. Talk to me.
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0: 0825-0940. Tad away from Tomb, about to play the song. Sharon says, one more clue, Stan. Musical group. Been around before I was born. France. The members of Catalan Heritage. They play a blend of Catalan rumba, flamenco, salsa, and pop. Everyone has gotten it wrong, except Juan. Daft Punk? The Bee Gees? Queen?
1: Nuh-uh.
0: Bee Gees again? Queen? Bee Gees? Shoo! Depeche Mode. 0825-09. I'm going to play you the song now. Sharon, did you Google Sharon? Arriba!

0: Rancho. Hee-haw! Bum, bum, bum, bum, bum, bum, bum, boom! Gypsy Kings. Ecco, how was that?
1: That was great.
0: How was that, though?
1: That was a proper throwback.
0: 100%. I thought they Spanish. Me too, don't worry. I was stumped. Me too.
1: We all thought so.
0: I stumped myself. When I came up with it and I googled it and I saw the French, I was like, what? I'm going to tweak your cake. Don't know if maybe my coffee was a bit too strong, but it was great. Bambaleo! It was the medley. Gypsy Kings, KFM 94.5. Uncle said, ask him if he can dance. Uncle must catch his breath. Thank you very much for all your messages. Much appreciated. Sharon and Co., Rahul as well, and of course all you. Jean, I mean, I must give it to you. You got it. I mean, almost first time around without me giving too many clues.
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0: All right, traffic-wise, are we looking up there? If I miss anything, get hold of me, please. 0829450940. Sundrift at Bosman's Dam Road and Ocean Spirit Avenue. There's been a collision. If you can find yourself an alternative route, do that, please. M5 North currently congested at Berkeley Road. You know it gets to, on the M5, so if you can, maybe jump on the M2 and just go around, do what you can. Roadworks on the M2 outbound after Macassar, right lane closed. Expect delays. Anything else that I've missed, get hold of me, please. 0829450940. Stan Mars on KFM Traffic.
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0: from 94.5. Stan Mars with you till the beautiful hour of 3 p.m. this afternoon in for EB. That's Jonas Blue, Perfect Strangers. Let me tell you, Bafana Bafana could be making history and why it will benefit you and I.
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1: Talented. Ed Sheeran, K from 94.5. Lunch with Mars, 25 minutes after 2. And The Shape of You. Has there ever been a sport that you didn't enjoy? What was the sport? 0829450940. What sport is there that you don't enjoy? I'll tell you something that has absolutely no relevance to me. Golf. Everyone's always asking me, do you play golf? I was like, nah, it's not quite my thing. I know I'm probably going to be slated for this, but they say most deals happens on the golf course. Not into golf. It does nothing for me, really. 0829450940. Is there a sport that you don't enjoy? That is absolutely nothing for you. Before we talk about Bafana Bafana, I need to talk about that. Because I just read something now. If Bafana can win the World Cup, we get an extra public holiday, which is great. Valalem, Uchanet, what's happening? Is there a sport that you don't enjoy what doesn't make sense to you? Wrestling, says Sharon. I love wrestling though, Sharon. It's fake. Yeah, but it's the entertainment factor in there. That works for me. What sport don't you enjoy? Talk to me.
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1: Did you know? I read this thing a couple of minutes ago. And it says that the president made a statement. He said that if Bafana Bafana win the... And I'm telling you, if they win the World Cup, we're getting a public holiday. Sharon says, no, I love being positive, but there's no way we're getting that holiday. Sorry, Bafana, but nope. Let's be all knows who's Liverpool. No!
0: What do you think are our chances?
1: For the public holiday, it's great. I like it. I asked earlier what sport you don't enjoy. I don't enjoy golf. There's a lot of people that disagree with me. But I mean, tomorrow we're going to talk about Bafana because they're going into the friendlies. And thereafter, I mean, you can never say never.
0: That's right.
1: Bafana might surprise all of us and get you that holiday. Then what? That's humble still. Well, I'm not going to be still. I want to talk this into existence. I want to be like my daughter. My daughter likes to talk about the positivity in life. Manifestation, she says. My daughter thinks I'm one of the richest people on planet Earth. No, she does. It is. Rather make it if they get one goal, it's a holiday. Kevin says, that's realistic. No, Kevin. That's not going to happen. Fun at the world. The president said, they win the World Cup, we get a holiday. We'll talk about this tomorrow on the show. What sport don't you enjoy, tell me?
0: I don't really enjoy watching boxing and...
1: Really?
0: Yeah, it's too gruesome. And I feel like I'm covering parts of my body and my face whenever I see something. Yeah, I'm not a violent person.
1: Good for, it's a sport. Good friend of mine, Johannes Sali, is a boxing coach. He says everybody wants to be a boxer. Well, that very first time they get punched in the face, then things change. 2:31, news on the way. Karen and Al's got the latest. It's KFM 94.5. My name is Stan Mars. I'm in for EB English. I'll be in tomorrow as well. Reminder for you, what sport don't you enjoy watching? 0829450940. Golf. I just don't understand. That being said, the amount of people that I know that love golf, and I mean they love it. They can't get enough of it. It's crazy. People are obsessed with it. Walking 10 kilometers on a field for one little white ball. I tried to play golf already.
0: Yeah?
1: No, that's not easy.
0: I think golf is one of those sports. I think when you play it, like you enjoy it, but watching other people play is not exciting.
1: 0829450940, talk to me.
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0: Goeiemiddag, ek is Karen Annel. 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
10: We observe reduction in a number of crime categories, and we also acknowledge where we have fallen short. Despite the reduction recorded, crime levels are still unacceptably high in the Western Cape.
0: En die persoonlike assistent van die akteur Matthew Perry is tot tronkstraf gevonnis oor sy rol in die ster se dodelike oordosis. 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Net weer jou hoofstorie die uur. Die parlement wag steeds op regsadvies oor hoe hy op president Cyril Ramaphosa se Hooggeregshof aansoek moet reageer.
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0: What a song. Kay from 94.5. Tad away from 3 o'clock. Carl on the way on the other side at 3 p.m. this afternoon. Thank you for all your love on our social media platforms, 0829450940. Stan, the president, only said that because he knows that's not happening. Where's the positivity? I also don't like golf, and I can't with wrestling. Wrestling I can still do, but the golf thing, I don't know. It just does not work for me. But anyway, we're going to talk about Bafana tomorrow. I've got a good feeling. I don't know why we qualified for the World Cup, which in its own is great. So, more amazing things on the way. It's Kay from 94.5. My name is Stan Mars. It's lekker to be in your company. It's great to be here. But how about that road trip, man? Is this the best weather for a road trip? We divided on this.
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0: 10 away from 3, that is how I say goodbye. Stan Mars in for EB Inglis. It's been a great couple of hours. Thank you very much to each and every single person that has gotten hold of me via our WhatsApp facilities and social media platforms. We look forward to touching base tomorrow. We're talking about Bafana Bafana. President said that if Bafana can win the World Cup, we'll get a public holiday. People are saying that is a fantasy. I remain hopeful and I say, you know what? Anything can happen. If it can happen, it will happen. It's going to happen. We keep being positive. Have a great afternoon further. If you're on the roads, if you're commuting, look after yourselves. Be safe. It's kind of wet outside. And it's also chilly as well. If you're making soup, soap, I'll see you tomorrow between 12 and 3 for another edition of Lunch right here on KFM 94.5. Tot morgen. Cheers.
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5: Beatrice is clocking.
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6: Did you say you clocked like an alligator?
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8: Stop judging your elders.
6: You grandfather clocked.
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6: Yes.
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6: 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Another day in your company. What a pleasure. What an honor. I'm so grateful for you. You choose us on a daily basis between 3 and 7, and we choose you right back. And at the beginning of the show, I'm very intentional. When I ask Cassidy Jade Nicholson about her highlight of the day, I mean it, because at the moment, her face is looking absolutely gorgeous. The skin is looking healthy. The hair is looking well-groomed. What is going on today?
5: I am going to watch John Matham's play tonight.
6: Stop.
5: Yeah.
6: Stop. That man is such a talent.
5: I'm so excited. I love listening to Cape Talk when I'm not listening to KFM.
6: Yeah.
5: And
6: we can say that because it's part of the same company,
5: exactly.
6: In case you think she's talking out of turn.
5: No.
6: Okay, not this time.
5: So I called Beatrice this morning and I said, I'm desperately looking for tickets. Because for the past 2 weeks, I'm like, we need to find time to go.
6: Yes.
5: So Beatrice sends me his number. And I'm like,
6: do you have John Matham's number now?
5: I have John Matham's number.
6: No way.
5: I know. I'm trying to be cool.
6: I want to know what the conversation was like.
5: Okay.
6: Please.
5: Hold on. Let me pull it up.
6: Please do.
5: So I just said.
6: But you must do a John voice.
5: Okay, I'll do my best.
6: So
5: he was like,
6: yes.
5: Hi, Sister Cass. Thrilled you want to see us. I'll organize tickets. Jay.
6: Sister Cass.
5: I know. That was kind of crazy. And then he went on to say, if you can stay. And want to, after seeing our madness. Then you can buy me a glass of wine and tell me how wonderful I was. Or not.
6: I've never heard call John Matham.
5: Ever. I love it. And so I'm really excited. I love going to the theatre. And so I'm taking myself out on a little date to go and see John Matham.
6: Wow.
5: Live and in concert.
6: And what is the name of the play? We need to give it a plug, shall we? It's got to be a nice plug of the play. It's like... death of a...
5: I think it's like...
6: I can't believe you're going to see a play that you don't know the title of the play.
5: No, because I didn't ask much information. Wait. I just... Thank you.
13: I'm Googling it.
5: I know,
6: I'm going to tell him, actually.
5: Don't. I just want to support everything that everyone does. I don't care about the deets.
6: Right, took out this. Ah, there we go. Got it. There we go. No, that's wrong.
5: You see...
6: Not that one.
5: I Googled and then it came up with like 2022. So I was like,
6: yes, I also got 2015.
5: So that's what I'm saying.
6: No, man, there's a new one. It's happening.
5: Exactly.
6: Maybe it's rehappening. To Life with Love. Maybe
5: it's
6: that
5: one. At the Artscape.
6: It's Artscape. Okay, that one is the Baxter. This man is such a talent. Oh, man. This is great.
5: Anyway,
6: okay,
5: he told me he was doing a theatre piece. I didn't ask any questions. And
6: clearly.
5: I was like, well, I mean, that's how
6: the
5: support
6: the
5: works.
6: The killing of a union leader.
5: That's the one.
6: There we go. Awesome.
5: Know, I won't ask any details if you want me to come and support you.
6: I can hear that. You have unconditional love installed in you already. Okay, well, that's very exciting. Please tell me how it goes. I'd love to join you. Unfortunately, I didn't get tickets, so...
5: It's okay.
6: Because I didn't message him. I should message him.
5: You should.
6: He's going to be like, brother, call. Please, do you want to come see us? Buy me wine. Tell me I'm amazing. Yep.
5: But also, I just want to go into the fact that you are in your pajamas...
6: I shot an episode of 40 Before 40. So what type of episode do you think I shot if
5: something
6: I'm in my pajamas?
5: Something about sleep.
6: That is correct. And it's one of my most exciting guests, most exciting episodes, because I think we are all sleeping on sleep. And even me. And I'll be honest with you, my life has changed.
5: Oh, it's one of those.
6: My life is changed and your life will be changed. When we drop that episode, I can't wait for you to hear it. We chatted to a Dr. Dale Ray, who is an associate professor at UCT in psychological and physiological interactions, and just honestly, the director of sleep science, the authority on sleep. Wow. No, I'm seriously, I'm shiny on the outside.
5: Yeah.
6: I'm giddy on the inside. I'm excited to try certain things later when I get home. Like, that's how I'm excited to sleep tonight. And I want everybody to feel the same way, because sleep is your a superpower.
5: Yeah.
6: It's a superfood. It's a super hack. So I'm excited. I really, really hope that you will enjoy it
5: as much as I did.
6: It is quality. Quality talk on sleep, which is you're gonna need. That episode will be dropping later. Today's episode's all about why we suck at friendship when we get older. That's today's episode.
5: Okay.
6: Are you good at friendship the older you get?
5: You know, I am really good at friendship.
6: Yeah.
5: But I'm not saying that because I'm like trying to be all in my own business. But I love leaving my ego at the door and making new friends. And this is a compliment that you gave me as well.
6: Yes.
5: That I will go out. And if I connect with someone, then I will pursue that. I'm not like other Cape Tonians. I'm a cool Cape Tonian.
6: Yes.
5: I actually meet up for the coffee.
6: You go for the coffee. Okay,
5: yes.
6: Good. Well, you're going to love that episode. I'll give you a little drop of that just off the 6:30 this evening. Welcome to your Flash Drive. It's KFM 94.5. And just might give you the most amazing music from Bruno Mars to Carly Rae Jepsen. The Works. You chose the right show. The Flash Drive.

0: Call me maybe, Carly Rae Jepsen, or WhatsApp me on 0829450940. That is the number. And often that particular number, it's very difficult to remember because we say it so fast in KFM 94.5. And I don't want it to be a thing. I don't. And that's why sometimes you have to pull in some certain talents to remind you about the number. I'll do that in a second. But first, welcome. It's the Flash Drive. There's a chance for you to win with clicks. There are things in your cart that I would like to reignite. I want them to come out of there and be in your hands as soon as possible. All right? So make sure you go to your cart on your Clicks app now. Take a screenshot, and then I want you to send it my way, please. Simple as that. Because then I'm going to look at those items. I'm going to get to know you a bit better. And then I'm hopefully going to unlock that. That is the whole idea. So please, 082-945-0940. Difficult to remember, hey? Because even in your couple of first days, you almost gave your own number, right?
1: I did almost give my own. You know what I had to do? I actually had to write down the number and put it in front of me for like the first week so that I was seeing it, I was reading it, you know, using as many senses to remember it.
0: But there's only one sense you need to remember it. The voice of Bushle G. Yeah.
2: 082.
0: Yeah.

0: number. So now it's part of your phone's ecosystem. It's just growing there. And you can add to this.
1: In Goodwood at Jake's Gerdville Drive and Voortrekker Road, there's been an accident involving a truck and a vehicle. And a stationary vehicle on the N1 inbound at the ramp to Durban Road. The ramp lane is obstructed. The N2 outbound is slow moving between Mowbray Main and Bunga Avenue this afternoon. Some congestion and delays on the N2 outbound before Victoria, so expect delays over there. And we received a message in that there are roadworks on Strandfontein Road between the Ottery Fire Station and Lansdowne Road Circle. Long delays expected over there, and some roadworks on the N2 outbound after Macassar. All lanes are open. If I missed anything, then just pop me a WhatsApp on 082-945-0940.
0: Like that, or the Bouchelet way. And I cannot just play Bouchelet's version of the WhatsApp line without playing a Bouchelet G song.
1: I think that that's a good call.
0: Yes, but I want to play something that is anthemic.
1: Okay.
0: Something that's going to elevate your mood. You're going to feel every syllable of this. So I'm going to go off completely off script. Not that there is one for this show. And I'm going to play you the orchestral version of Heavy by Bouchelet G. Enjoy. If you have a moment, close your eyes. If you're on the road, don't do it. Don't close your eyes. Just listen.

0: And that's the number for what's it?
1: Yeah. Hey!
2: I think my favorite part about it is that you always ad-lib the same ad-libs.
0: It's important.
2: Yeah. So
0: yeah.
2: You are featured on that track at this point.
0: I am. It's the KF94.5 WhatsApp line track by Bushley G. It's amazing. So please get involved with Clicks, and then this is a coincidence. I never saw this coming. It's the same number for you to send traffic updates.
2: What?
0: It's the same number.

0: 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It's Bushler G, the orchestral version of a track, a hit track called Heavy on your flash drive on KFM 94.5. 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
0: Danica, I'm very worried about your cart.
2: Hi there.
0: I'm worried about your cart.
2: Why?
0: Because two items. One says false, the other one goes fake. I'm worried here. Because it's, you have essence, what the fake? Then you have essence, the false lashes. What's going on?
2: Because I wasn't born with natural lashes.
0: Okay.
2: You know? So all right. I need, and I am so obsessed with the essence product.
0: I can hear.
2: Yes, and I'm actually driving on my way to the mall. I'm going to Clicks now because I'm literally living in Clicks.
0: Are you living in Clicks? Okay, no problem.
2: Yes, I'm
0: I tell you what, next time you go there, tell them that you are an active resident paying your rent of 2,500 rand in cash back. You've just won.
2: Thank you so much, Carl.
0: You're welcome.
2: Thank you so much. You guys made my day. That's awesome.
0: No
2: problem. I'm going to walk in with such a big smile and they're all going to wonder, what's happening here?
0: It's because you live there. It's because you're a resident of Clicks, okay?
2: I'm a resident, yes.
0: You're a Clicks citizen. That's what you are. Please enjoy Danica, the shop over there. And you can now get the What The Fake lip gloss and the false lashes, the mascara extra volume from Essence as well. All of them on special now. Just get yourself a Clicks app and then tell me what's in that cart tomorrow for another chance to win on your flash drive.
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0: Drink some margaritas by swinging blue lights. 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Are you with me? Are you with me?
1: Are you with me till 7? That's the question. It's Lost Frequencies on this frequency, KFM 94.5. Still ahead. We do need to have a couple of conversations. One of them is about Flash Word a little bit later. Someone has to win the concept later as well. Somebody has to win with Take A Lot. There's a lot of things going on in this show. It's going to be fun until 7 o'clock. I'm just happy you're here.
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1: Monday last week, Vernon sent me a message. Seeing that I won't have money to buy tickets for whatever Darren will be announcing tomorrow because I wouldn't have gotten paid yet, how about if I can guess what the announcement is? I get tickets. My guess is Wackhead's All-Star Comedy Jam returns, and this time for a week-long show.
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0: In Goodwood at Jake's Carnival Drive and Poor Trekker Road, there's been an accident involving a truck and a vehicle. A stationary vehicle on the N1 inbound at the ramp to Durban Road. The ramp lane is obstructed. On Nelson Mandela Boulevard outbound, traffic is congested at Browning Road. The N1 outbound slow moving at Century City and Parro. The N2 outbound is slow moving between Mowbray Main and Bunga Avenue this afternoon. And we received a message in that there are some roadworks on Strandfontein Road between the Ottery Fire Station and Lansdowne Road Circle. So expect long delays over there, and roadworks on the N2 outbound after Macassar. All lanes are open though. My name is Cassidy Nicholson. If I've missed anything, then just pop me a WhatsApp on 082-945-0940.
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2: Good afternoon. I'm Karen Ann Null. Western Cape Local Government MEC Anton Bredal has dismissed all appeals against the development of the Cape Winelands Airport. The decision is outlined in a report dealing with appeals submitted between October and early December last year. Six appeals were received against the proposed airport development. Additional police resources have been deployed to Khayelitsha after three mass shootings in just 4 days. The latest attack saw six men targeted in a late-night ambush yesterday. Three survived and were rushed to hospital, while the shooters remain on the run. And UCT scientist Dr. Mubin Ghulam has been awarded a Radcliffe Institute Fellowship at Harvard University for his work on brain organoids. He says the lab-grown mini 3D brain models help scientists study disease and test treatments. Ghulam says his research also aims to ensure Africa plays a role in shaping responsible scientific practices.
3: As brain organoid technologies become more powerful, there are important questions about ethics and access, regulation, and who gets to benefit from these innovations. My Harvard Radcliffe Fellowship project specifically looks at the policy and governance side of this rapidly advancing science.
2: Now, looking ahead to tomorrow's weather, clear skies are expected over the West Coast and the Metro. The Mother City sees highs of 20 degrees, Vredendal and Springbok 25, Oudtshoorn 22, and Knysna reaches a high of 23. Recapping your top story at this hour, Western Cape Local Government MEC Anton Bredal has dismissed all appeals against the development of the Cape Winelands Airport.
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0: It's vocals from the local Shekinah Risk on your Flash Drive, KFM 94.5. 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

0: It's Ben Rodriguez. Was it real on your flash drive? KFM 94.5. Welcome, welcome. My name is Carl Wastey. This is Cassidy Jade Nicholson alongside me. And while you were working, we were working for you. Got sad news.
1: No.
0: I got sad news. Do you remember the pie that you could get at 3 a.m. in the morning after going for a night out?
1: Yes.
0: South African petrol stations may soon start reducing overnight trading hours as fuel retailers battle rising costs, lower fuel sales, growing security concerns. And there's an industry giant, a governing body of the industry, saying some stations are considering overnight closures, staff cuts, or shorter operating hours because motorists are driving less and buying smaller amounts of fuel. It's a bounce-on effect. But I think this affects the garage pie more than anything. Now more than ever, our garage pies are affected. Not only, yes, the livelihoods of these incredible people who work there, but you may just have to pre-buy your pie.
1: So you mean to say there is no longer going to be Friday Pie Day, but like at 3 a.m. after a night out?
0: Not that we stay up anymore.
1: No, I know, like, but you know that that was like the penultimate of the night, was going home and getting that garage pie.
0: The best conversations happened at a petrol station.
1: Yes.
0: Late at night. You went in quickly to go get something, a little something to eat, and then you'd have like the deepest conversations after the night out. Do you remember how beautiful it was? Like, there was so much clarity in trusting a friend with, like, you know, and I did tell her that I loved her and she didn't say anything back. Okay, cool. Let's sit in this bonnet and have a conversation about it. It's the best feeling ever, right?
1: That was when my charity also, some of my biggest charity started, because I was there and I had my pie and I assume I bought everyone at that petrol station. I bought them like a Coke or a Red Bull or whatever. Because you know what? This was our time, all of us, to debrief.
0: Sure. So, I mean, it's for my people, and you know who you are who work at those petrol stations, especially during the night shift. I hope that this doesn't go through, because your livelihood is more important than anything. Trust me. That's why I bought the pie at that petrol station, to make sure that you're still ticking over so that those shifts are going to remain. So let's hope that sticks around. And then there's a new dating trend. Have you heard of toe dipping? I need to keep up with the times.
1: Listen,
0: all right? Have you heard of toe dipping?
1: No, man? I have not heard of toe dipping.
0: Toe dipping is a new buzzword. Listen very carefully. All right? Instead of messaging someone directly, it starts with a simple Instagram follow, then waiting to see if the person follows back. If they follow you back, that's apparently the signal that it's on. If they don't, you quietly unfollow them and avoid embarrassment for both of you. The trend joins other modern dating habits like stack dating, where people line up multiple dates in one day, and pocketing, where someone hides their relationship online. Toe dipping is a new thing. So the next time you follow someone, just make sure they don't see that as a, hey, how you doing? Because it could be. I usually follow people in order to support them and their cause. Maybe they have content that I like. Dua Lipa, when I followed her.
1: Yeah, you were toe dipping. I mean, you were supporting.
0: No, I was supporting her music.
1: Right.
0: How dare you? And Florence Pugh.
1: Yeah.
0: And Natalie Portman.
1: Right.
0: Yep.
1: I have a question.
0: Yep.
1: Why are we reinventing things that have been around? Like,
0: toe dipping.
1: Toe dipping isn't new. It's just a new name. We've been doing hashtag follow for follow for the longest time.
0: The F for F. Okay,
1: yes, do you remember that?
0: I got you.
1: So it's like your
0: Facebook friend requests.
1: Do you know what I'm saying?
0: That could have been the toe dipping of the ages. Hold on. Getting a fax. Right?
1: Yeah.
0: Maybe?
1: You're asking for a BBM pin or whatever. Sending a broadcast. Like, there were so many other variations toe dipping. Okay. I can't comment on those things because I wasn't born yet.
0: I'm so sorry.
1: But this has been around. But I mean, okay, we're giving it a name, toe dipping.
0: Or to give someone the ticky box number that's near to you so they know, I'm going to call you.
1: A reverse call.
0: Yeah,
1: somewhere.
0: I'm going to reverse call, yes.
1: And if you accept it,
0: reverse
1: then I know.
0: Reverse call from
1: call.
0: Yeah.
1: And then I accept it, then you know it's on.
0: Then you know it's on. Yeah. So we've been dipping these toes for a long time, but just gave it a title. A lot of these new phrases and crazes, they've been around for a long time. They've just got new names.
1: Exactly.
0: That's all, right?
1: Look, it's the Labubu is new, but just remember, we had the Furby first.
0: That's it.
1: So.
0: Or even the Mogwai.
1: Okay, relax.
0: Sorry.
1: Once again, I must remind you.
0: Zet. Sorry.
1: You know how I feel about Zed.
0: Yo, I know. Yes. Hello, Zed. Hello, Zed. Sorry, I'm thinking about a Schuster now. Yo, that scene was the funniest scene ever. Man. All right. Well, I mean, yeah. So toe dipping's around. Apparently, if you're going to follow somebody. So if you are following them and you're kind of waiting for a follow back and then you're waiting to DM them to go, hey, that's toe dipping right there through and through. That's what I found for you today. At about 10 past four, I want to talk about enhancements. And I know it sounds weird, but I do. Enhancements. Because there's a certain enhancement games that is on now, causing so many, you know, different opinions online. But at the same time, it's all over my timeline. It's very cool to see these athletes like rock and get $1 million for breaking world records. Right. And on it goes as well. So just stick around for a quick chat on that. Traffic is first, though.
1: In Goodwood, at Jake's Gerwel Drive and Poor Trekker Road, there's been an accident involving a truck and a vehicle. A stationary vehicle on the N1 inbound at the ramp to Durban Road. The ramp lane is obstructed. The M5 South is crawling between Pinelands and Kenilworth. On Nelson Mandela Boulevard outbound, traffic is congested at Browning Road. The N1 outbound is slow moving between Century City and Parro. And we received a message in that there are some roadworks on Strandfontein Road between the Ottery Fire Station and Lansdowne Road Circle. So long delays are expected over there. And some roadworks on the N2 outbound after Macassar. But all lanes are open. My name is Cassidy Nicholson. If I missed anything, then just pop me a WhatsApp on 082-945-0940.
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4: The latest crime stats highlight gang violence and repo rate rises by 25 points. Good afternoon. I'm Karen Annell. Gang-related offences remain a major detail in the Western Cape crime picture. In the crime statistics covering January to March this year, gang activity accounted for a significant share of violent crimes in the province. Carlo Peterson has the story.
5: Western Cape Police recorded 983 murders between January and March 2026, a decrease of 85 cases compared to the same period last year. Police say almost a quarter of the killings reported in the Western Cape are linked to gang battles. Western Cape Police Commissioner Thembisile Patekile says an organized crime strategy is underway.
6: Collectively with the NPA and other government entities like SIU, SARS and everybody, because we want to go to the bottom to hit these peddlers of this violence where it hurts most and the pockets.
5: At the same time, aggravated robbery fell sharply by nearly 19%, while carjackings and house robberies dropped by more than 21%. Carlo Peterson, Eyewitness News.
4: This as a community crime-busting group in Khayelitsha says police efforts to fight crime in the area lack intelligence. Six people were targeted in an attack in Khayelitsha last night. Nine people were killed in three separate mass shootings in the last 4 days. Chairperson of the Khayelitsha Spiritual Crime Prevention Forum, Sakele Kula, says despite the deployment of additional resources, crime in the area continues to escalate.
7: We need our strong police that understands community. You cannot fight crime with your gun. You need to fight crime with your mind, fight crime with relationships that needs to be created.
4: And the South African Reserve Bank has increased the repo rate by 25 basis points to 7%, pushing the prime lending rate to 10.5%. Reserve Bank Governor Letsetya Khanyagu says the decision was driven by growing risks to the inflation outlook. Inflation saw its sharpest increase in recent months, rising to 4% in April from 3.1% in March, mainly due to higher energy costs. Khanyagu says hopes for a quick resolution to tensions in the Middle East have diminished, adding further uncertainty to the inflation outlook. Now looking ahead to tomorrow's weather, clear skies are expected over the West Coast and the Metro. The Mother City sees a high of 20 degrees, Vredendal and Springbok 25, Oudtshoorn 22, and Knysna reaches a high of 23. Recapping your top story at this hour, gang-related offences remain a major detail in the Western Cape crime picture.
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0: David Guetta, Teddy Swims, Thursday night. It's called Gone, Gone, Gone. If you're on the road, stuck somewhere, Cassidy's about to guide you with Eyewitness News. 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
1: Currently in Goodwood at Jake's Gerdeville Drive and Voortrekker Road, there's been an accident involving a truck and vehicle and another stationary vehicle on the N1 inbound at the ramp to Durban Road. The ramp lane is obstructed. On Nelson Mandela Boulevard outbound, traffic is congested at Browning Road. The N1 outbound is slow moving between Century City and Parow, and the N2 outbound is slow moving between Mowbray Main and Bunga Avenue this afternoon. My name is Cassidy Nicholson. If I've not seen something, please let me know on our WhatsApp line. That's 082-945-0940.
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2: Oh, the torture. 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The OUTsurance Pointsmen have been easing traffic congestion so we all get to where we need to be quickly and safely for the past 20 years. 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

0: It's Anastasia. I'm out of love. It's on the flash drive. My name's Carl. This is Cassidy. It's your show till 7 p.m. Have you seen the enhancement games come up in your timeline?
1: I have.

0: essentially, there are products that these athletes use that would be banned in normal Olympic competition, but they are still going at it and they are still trying to break records. If they break a record, they get a million. In fact, there's another record that they're trying to break at the enhancement games or in the enhanced games. They've announced that a massive $10 million prize has been given for any sprinter who breaks Usain Bolt's legendary 100-meter world record of 9.58. Roughly 180 million rand to break the record. The catch, the enhanced games, openly allows performance-enhancing drugs and banned technology, and which is why the event has become one of the most controversial. It's all over. And obviously, with someone who likes lifting weights, etc., it's been coming up on my timeline.
1: Yeah.
0: It begged the question for me, as it, these things always do. What is one enhancement within your field that you believe would make you infinitely better than everybody else? So, whatever you do, I'm sure you know your job. You know what your job requires. If there's one enhancement that would make it maybe easier for you than everybody else, what would it be?
1: Okay. I'm going to say it.
0: Okay.
1: I work in an industry where I need to talk all the time.
0: Yeah.
1: I would be unstoppable if I could say the letter S. Don't laugh at me, Karen Ann. Don't laugh.
0: Karen Ann is, oh, can I tell you, the definition of peanut gallery man. Literally. In the back there. Yeah, that's right. The definition.
2: I'm just doing what everyone else in their cars are doing.
0: Oh, you are stopping sweet.
2: Yeah. So, yeah.
0: By the way, there's a reason why you were chosen for this job.
1: Chosen? Oh. I thought you said there's a reason why you were chosen to have a lisp.
0: Like, no.
1: Okay.
0: It's because everybody is different. And I will tell you this, right? I met a young girl who has a lisp. Mm-hmm. Who is now so much more confident because she hears you on radio. So just remember that that is unique, it's important, and it's a blessing.
1: Cries in T-H-T-H-T-H.
0: Yeah.
2: Oh, that's so sweet.
0: No, it is. It's true. No. I met a girl. It was like a teenage girl, and she has a lisp, and she was telling me about you. And I actually said, please contact her, DM her. She'll respond to you. Tell her about the story. And I had forgotten to tell you about it, but it was so lovely to hear that.
1: Yeah.
0: It just shows you that it's important. But yeah. So the S is your announcement to make you infinitely better.
1: Yeah.
0: My word. You have... Karen Ann, anything that you... What, I mean, what's your... An enhancement for the enhanced journalism? EWN.
2: I think if I just knew everything.
0: Like automatically?
2: Yes.
0: Like there was a chip in your brain.
2: Yeah.
0: That'd be cool for a journalist. Like a chip
1: That's
0: in your brain.
1: That's what I'm thinking.
0: That
2: like
0: instantly
2: if I just
0: connects.
2: Have all the knowledge in the world without... No.
0: Wouldn't you like it'll be a chip in the brain that tells you exactly what the breaking news is instantly.
2: Immediately.
0: Right? Like just... I remember when I used to be a sport presenter when I started on radio.
2: Yeah.
0: And there was something that would happen all the time. I'd be chilling on leave days and someone would come up to me and say, what's the score? Go to your score. I'm like, I don't know, bro. Like, I also don't have a TV in front of me because there was this expectation that you have like constant feed of sport or even news to your mind. So people would openly go to you and say like,
2: yes.
0: Proteus, man. What time are they playing? I'm like, I'll get on leave.
2: That used to happen to me in the newsroom. I used to work at a newspaper and they would call and ask what time's the Springboks playing tomorrow? Because we just know everything.
1: I was going to add, do you know that more often than not, when I'm out now and I'm like, let's just say I'm going for dinner. Someone's like, what's the traffic like on the M3?
0: Don't lie. Oh, my word.
1: I'm here with you. I'm here. Sorry, let me check.
0: Yo.
1: Like, what?
0: What do you think Pietrus would be adding to his repertoire? His enhancement.
1: Ask yourself, what would Liam Neeson need to be unstoppable? Because I'm convinced.
0: A babysitter.
1: Nah, because that joke deserves its own award. That is a gag.
0: Yo,
1: if I've ever heard
0: I'm
1: one.
0: I'm so sweating, sorry.
1: Oh, my word. Sure.
0: Oh, my word.
1: If you didn't understand it, it's okay. It'll take some time. It'll land when you least expect it.
0: Yeah, I know it will. It'll be like, hey, remember that Thursday, man, last week? Oh! Oh, that's it. Yo. All right.

0: I'm just intrigued. Dream with me for a second. You know your industry well. If there's one enhancement that you know would make a massive difference and give you edge over everyone else, what would it be? Hello, Jason.
1: Yes, Carl. So,
0: yeah.
1: One thing, I work in solar, and sometimes I have to find faults on installations and so on. So I wish I had eyes that could see red for every mistake there was in the installation and just be able to fix it instantaneously.
0: Imagine that, brother. If anybody had eyes to see mistakes, I mean, they'd make a lot of better decisions in general, you know, relationship-wise too. Goodness.
1: Yeah, that would be awesome. I think that'd make my life.
0: And how awesome. How's solar doing? You know, I remember solar had this huge explosion when load shedding was around. So how is it doing? Did it slow down a bit, or are people just saying, just in case, let's get solar installed, let's get off the grid?
1: So we do commercial and industrial installations. Ah. So we're all about saving money.
0: Okay, I got
1: One
0: you.
1: One thing I always tell the people with this question, say 5 or 6 years ago, we installed solar to be a backup for Eskom. With the amount of solar going up, Eskom is now your backup for your solar plant.
0: What? Okay, that's crazy. I've always been thinking about it for my own home. I've been worried about the initial costs about, you know, solar, because that big cost in the beginning with that lithium battery and those panels, and it's scary, you know what I mean? But then there's always that conversation about, don't worry, in the long run it's going to save you. In the long run it's going to save you. But who knows? Maybe the reason why I called you now is maybe it's a little extra push in the right direction. Jason, thank you so much. Eyes to see the faults of installation. Lekker. If there's an enhancement that you know that would make the world of difference and give you an edge over everybody else in your particular industry, what would it be?
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0: It's Be My Love, Max Harrell and Lochinville. This is on your show, Flash Drive, KFM 94.5. We were chatting about the enhanced games earlier. Those athletes who are allowed to use banned substances and tech that is often banned in traditional Olympic sport. It's really big right now. And I figured if you had to have an enhancement, what would you add? What would you sort of add to the repertoire or take that would be something completely beneficial in your industry? Hello, Neil.
1: Hi, Carl. How are you?
0: Fantastic, man. So far we got a solar guy that says his ability to see faults in installation would make him infinitely better and have the edge over other solar suppliers. What is it for you?
1: So my secret would be to be a human lie detector. So I work in sales. And I would love to, let me be more specific, I work in property sales, and I would love to be able to detect all the lies that sellers and buyers tell instead of discovering it halfway through the transfer process. That would be amazing.
0: Neil, if I may, what are some of the lies told to you by property sellers?
1: How much time have you got? I've been doing this for 18 years.
0: I don't have a lot of time. Okay, tell me, what is the most popular lie fed to you as a seller, as someone who works in real estate? From a property seller's perspective, give us like the most popular lie that's out there.
1: You know what breaks my mind, which is the one that always comes around. A cash buyer saying to you, I don't need a pre-qualification. I've got the money. I'm ready to go. We sign the deal. 2 weeks down the line, payment is due. Actually, I don't really have the money yet. That's the one.
0: That's terrible. You know why? Because they're trying to hold you. Like they're trying to hold the option and look for something better and then just keep you holding the admin. It's not fair on you, brother. Sorry that happens
1: That's
0: to you.
1: Exactly.
0: Lie detecting is a big one for most of us. It'll make us better at our jobs all
2: totally.
0: Over the place. Thanks a lot, Neil Heinrich. An enhancement that'll make you better than your competitors.
3: So I work in IT, in software programming. The best thing for me would be is if I could talk to my computer with my mind, a link between the two.
0: Ooh, isn't there something like that, like the Neuralink?
2: Oh, I was going to say ChatGPT.
0: Oh, yeah, but I mean, a lot of people use that anyway.
2: Yeah,
0: it's like that.
2: Right.
0: But imagine having, like an instantaneous connection between your mind and your PC, so you can kind of do what you need to do, defrag, and it does it automatically like that.
3: Exactly, or like now when I'm sitting in traffic and I have an idea,
0: yes!
3: I just want to sit there and work.
0: Oh, my, do you know what I do?
3: Hmm?
0: I voice note Pietrus.
2: Oh, yeah.
0: That's I know I'm serious. Like I wish I had like a little notepad. And you know what? I honestly think if there was a statistic on my mind, I'm sure you can agree with this, Heinrich. I think about 70% of the great ideas I have are lost because I didn't have anything to write them down because I'm driving.
3: Absolutely.
0: Or I'm in the bathroom. You understand what I'm saying? It's tough out there, man. Yo, I love the. Can I also take your enhancement when you figure it out? You in IT. Call a brother. Is that okay? Please, man.
3: I'll keep your number, yes.
0: Yes, thank you so much. You know my number? It is 0829450940. Keep it and message me. Thank you. These tiny enhancements with these enhanced games going around, it's always fascinating to see how things would change in the industry with a little bit of a kick up in certain aspects like lie detecting or even note-taking, which is sure. That's such a big one. I'm so glad he mentioned that. I promise you, I come up with golden ideas and I'm driving.
2: Same.
0: And all I have is like Pietrus. And then the problem is Pietrus's memory is also, you know, Dodge. So if he goes back into his chat, you will see that there are 3 voice notes I sent him and he forgot about them already.
2: Do you know, so what I've started doing, because I have that same thing when I'm driving, I will use my Apple CarPlay and I will just be like, set a reminder and I'll just do all those things. So I'll go to my reminders or I can say, like, put it in my notes, make a note. And then I just say it to that, and then I go and I have a compiled note of all of my thoughts.
0: Apple CarPlay?
2: Yeah.
0: Wow. Is that for a first world problem?
2: Whoa. Jeez, I'm just trying to find solutions.
0: I'm actually trying to find you. I'm trying to find you one of the voice notes that I sent this man. It's somewhere. Oh, then again, no one should ever see my chat with Pietrus.
2: Absolutely
0: right.
2: Not.
0: Yep. Nope, never a good idea. There we go. Thanks for sharing. Appreciate you. Imagine the enhancement, right, of having no traffic. Just automatically cars open up for you and you can go wherever you want to go and get there on time. Wouldn't that be a dream?
2: That would, but then I don't think I'd be here.
0: No, then you'd be purposeful in other ways, right?
2: I mean, I think
0: you could
2: so.
0: Do the weather.
2: Karen Ann does that.
0: Oh, then you could do sport.
2: Kieran Thompson does that.
0: Okay, then you could do stock markets.
2: I'm pretty sure finance bro in like C-Point does that.
0: You could just be you. You could just be you. You're going to just
2: be
0: here. Thank you very much.
2: Say less, queen.
0: If you are looking to have another little enhancement, it's called Auto Pedigree. 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
2: All right, so there's an accident on the N2 airport approach direction of the airport. The right lane is closed, no delays. The M5 South is slowing down at Berkeley Road. On Nelson Mandela Boulevard outbound, traffic is congested at Anzio. The N1 outbound is slow moving between Century City and Parro. The N2 outbound is slow moving between Mowbray Main and Bunga Avenue. And on the M3 southbound, traffic is congested at Paradise Road. My name is Cassidy Nicholson. If you have anything you'd like to add, please feel free on the WhatsApp line 082-945-0940.
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6: Hey, very good afternoon to you. I'm Kieran Thompson. We get started at the French Open, where men's world number one Yannick Sinner suffered a shock exit in his second round clash against Juan Manuel Cerúndolo, despite winning the opening two sets. Now, Sinner suffered in the Parisian heat, which has made life difficult for the players in Paris thus far. Earlier today, Jakub Mendrick called the conditions insane after he collapsed on court following his grueling five-set win over Mariano Navone earlier today, but he is okay. Elsewhere in the men's singles, Flavio Cabali reached the third round for the second successive year, along with Sasha Zverev, who eased into round three. Meanwhile, Valentin Vacherot has pulled out of the tournament due to a foot injury ahead of his second round clash. We move to the world of football now, where Hugo Broos named his 26-man Bafana Bafana squad for the FIFA World Cup. That's just a couple days away from kicking off, 14 days to be exact. Here's what the Belgian boss had to say about his squad.
7: I'm relieved, I'm excited, and I'm confident. The last 2 weeks it was a little bit stressy, and we had to make some very difficult decisions, Elman and me together. So it was not so easy, and we had a few difficult cases in our group, like Morena, who was injured. Yesterday at 4 o'clock in the afternoon, we took the final decision.
6: A reminder that South Africa take on Nicaragua in friendly action tomorrow evening. Staying with football, but heading to Europe now, where Crystal Palace soared to European glory on their very first adventure by winning the UEFA Europa Conference League on Wednesday. The Eagles beat Rayo Vallecano 1-0 thanks to Jean-Philippe Mateta's goal, and we'll hear from Adam Wharton in the next hour. And we sidestep to Sevens to wrap things up this hour, where the Blitzbooker are ready to shine in Spain for the second leg of their Sevens World Championship. South Africa kick off their campaign in Pool A tomorrow afternoon, and coach Philip Snyman believes his side are ready to rise to the challenge in Valladolid. South Africa take on Great Britain at 12:34 in the afternoon before colliding with Kenya at 5:08. Kieran Thompson, Eyewitness News Sport.

0: Olivia Dean, it's called Baby Steps. We've been taking baby steps toward the concept and figuring it out for a chance to win a Kolkol Mountain Lodge experience for two. I think it'll be so good to win that because I love this beautiful province in winter. There are so many beautiful locations you can go to, and they discounted in winter, which means us as Capetonians and individuals of the Western province, we can take advantage of these spots and just go and enjoy. A lot of them have lovely, like Kolkol, they have a wood-fired hot tub there. In fact, they are famous for their wood-fired hot tubs. Imagine that, a steaming, beautiful body of water in front of you with a significant other. Can you just imagine how beautiful that'll be? Hey, Nashana.
1: Hi, Carl.
0: Yeah.
1: How are you?
0: I'm great. Thinking about Kolkol, to be honest. I haven't been there for a long time, but I'm thinking about it. You haven't been there, Cassidy?
2: I haven't, ooh. No.
0: It's decadent, indulgent. It is really that. And it's in a place that's so beautiful too, like in the Botrafir area. It's gorge. Let's figure this thing out. Nashana, we got two single word clues for you. You just have to say what's on this piece of paper. Good luck to you, Cassidy.
2: I'm going to go with tops.
0: Tops.
2: Yeah.
0: Nashana, what's your guess?
1: Sorry, was the word tops? T-O-P-S?
0: Yes, T-O-P-S. Yeah, tops. Yep.
1: Okay, so my guess is bra.
0: Bra?
2: Hey.
0: Because that is a top, right?
2: That is, well.
0: Okay. If you want to.
2: Yes.
0: You can even just, to. I mean, I don't judge. You wear whatever you want to wear.
2: You know what? Exactly.
0: Exactly. You can even wear a wrong. Like a sarong?
1: Oh, no.
0: It's incorrect, Nashana. Sorry. All right. My word to you would be reverse.
1: Reverse.
0: Yeah.
1: Oh gosh. Now I'm gonna have to say my other guess, which I came in with, which is a Spanx.
0: Spanx! Now Yay. We're going to the bottoms now. Alright, Spanx. Okay. Spanx sounds good. Spank you very much. It's incorrect, Nashana, but you gave it a shot and I'm proud of you. Thanks a lot for trying. Concept rolls over once again. And this is what awaits you tomorrow if you can figure this out. Two nights for two people in the Fynbos pod. Romantic setup for you. Genevieve, MCC, Kolkol slippers, luxurious robes, couples massage valued at $1,700. 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

0: Jimmy Nevis with a song to remind you to do the dishes. If you give very carefully the hook, let me do the dishes. Remember?
1: Yeah.
0: You heard the song, right? Mm-hmm. You know exactly what he's in there.
1: Yes.
0: Are you sure?
1: Yeah.
0: Because I was very inspired. Let me do the dishes. You don't believe me, do you? I can illustrate this for you if you want.
1: Please.
0: I can do this very easily, okay? There's a little part of the song, and he's very clear on it. He says this, okay? And you may not believe me, but let me go to that part of the song. Just let me help you out here. So when he does the whole thing, okay? So this is where he goes. He hoys it here, and it's very clear. So just make sure you focus on the man himself.
1: Let me do the dishes.
0: Okay. You'll never ever forget this moment in the song either.
1: Are you going to ruin the song for me now?
0: That's what I do.

0: See?
1: You're welcome. Let me do the traffic. I should have changed it to that now. With Sizekaya. The National Lottery is changing lanes and moving over to Sizekaya, your new official National Lottery operator from 1 June.
2: Sorry. I'm just recovering. When someone ruins a song for you, you have to just take a moment, man.
1: Deborah's complaining. Sorry, Deborah. Love you still.
2: Anyway, let's get on to the traffic. An accident on the N2 at airport approach direction, the airport. The right lane is closed, but not to worry. No delays over there. And some roadworks on the N2 outbound after Macassar. All lanes are open over there. My name is Cassidy Nicholson. If I've missed anything, then please feel free to WhatsApp me. 082-945-0940.
1: The dishes. Sorry. Okay. Sorry.
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1: So whether you're hosting a massive game day braai, which you may be doing very, very soon with all of the exciting fixtures coming up, maybe even filling up the stadium, there's nothing better than Springbok season. 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

0: It's that guy that says his name all the time. What'd you say? What's his name?
1: Jason Derulo.
0: Let's call somebody for the call to find out which song plays after news. Let's hope they answer.
2: Hello, Nicole speaking.
0: Hello, Nicole. It's Carl Wastey from KFM 94.5. How are you doing?
2: Oh, I am excellent and so much better for hearing from you.
0: Nicole, stop, please. You're making me blush straight off the bat. I like this. I like this a lot. So nice to chat. What do you do for a living, Nicole? Quick one.
2: I'm an estate agent.
0: I trust you already. Please sell me a house. Like, that's the type of voice you have. You have the voice of somebody I want to give money to so you can give me my dream home. You have this demeanor about you.
2: I accept.
0: Great.
2: I accept.
0: Done and dusted.
2: Immediately.
0: I'm getting a home. It's going to be a 9-bedroom in Durbanville. Yay.
1: Yay.
0: Or where's your region, Nicole?
2: Tigerberg. So our office is in Panorama.
0: Ah, you see. Close enough to me.
3: Close enough to me as well.
0: My dream home awaits. Look at that. I'm getting a double story, everybody. Yay.
1: I'm on the...
0: Yeah. Are you going to be there?
1: Yeah.
0: Okay.
3: Just remember, you are turning 40. Your knees. Rather look at a single level.
1: Oh, that's what I said. I'll live on the top.
0: Brother man, okay. I'm going to tell you what every other 40-year-old...
2: It's crowded.
1: Tell me how you really
0: feel. It's not going to be crowded. Okay, we all watched Full House growing up. They had enough space there. Just on the knees very quickly. All right, I want you to just know this, right? Okay, because I'm telling you, Nicole, this man said, watch out for my knees for double story. My knees are perfectly fine. I'm going to tell you what many people have told others. All right. And it will cancel everything you're about to say about me getting older, aging, bad knees. I do CrossFit.
3: Saying you're turning 40 and those knees.
0: It's like me saying I play paddle, okay? It's the same thing. It's like me saying I do IROX.
1: It's like him saying he's a vegan.
0: There we go. Same thing. I drink matcha. Okay,
1: you went
0: my knees
1: to an
0: are
1: old
0: fine.
1: Boy school.
0: No, I did not. No. Nicole, please pick the song that wins today. It's been great to chat to you, but there is some business to do. Pick which song you love the most, starting with Cassidy, ladies first.
1: Ooh, so it's a Thursday, which in Cape Town terms is a Friday. So I've got a liquor Thursday, Friday song for you. Skrillex, Bangarang.
0: I know all the words. It's boom, boom, wop, wop, wop, baka, bom, bom, baka, baka, baka, baka.
1: Yeah,
0: you're welcome. Yes. Then there's my track. It's Vanilla today. I chose Toto, Hold the Line. Because you tell people this when they're about to close. Hold the line?
4: Can we sell this house? Definitely get the paperwork.
0: No problem. There we go. So that's my song. And then... producer Pietrus won yesterday. He gets a new song. What's yours?
3: So mine is also a bit of a Vanilla's, just more recent. And it's just such a lacquer sing-along song. When I heard it again, it was like, you know, you want to scream the song. You want to sing with it.
0: Oh, yes.
3: Kelly Clarkson, Since You've Been Gone.
1: Ooh.
3: Since
1: you've been gone.
0: Oh, my goodness. I can't breathe all the time. Woo. All right, Nicole,
2: no.
0: I know.
1: I think I should leave the room.
0: A triple.
1: What do you mean? To your two.
0: How do you know she's not picking Bangarang? You know what I'm saying?
1: I heard the reaction to your
2: woman
1: song.
2: Intuition. Woman's intuition.
0: Well,
1: she just confirmed.
0: Nicole, very big question to ask you now. Which track plays off the news? Nicole.
2: Oh, my goodness. It's so difficult. And I love both of them.
0: Yes. Both of them?
1: Yeah. Yep. It's like when my mom says, I don't have a favorite child, only Alexa, and that's my younger sister.
3: I heard her say that. You know, we could call it a tie.
0: We could call it a tie.
2: I haven't heard Toto for a while.
0: Let's
2: go with Toto.
0: But it's not in the way that you love me. Come on. Sorry, excuse me. Apologies. Nicole, I hope you sell many homes. Because remember, you're not selling houses. You are selling people opportunities to dream bigger, to live their best lives. These are not properties. Nay, Nicole, you are making sure people have plots of eager dreams, plots of opportunity. You are facilitating life's best moments, and you are offering those facilities. Nicole, thank you for wielding the dream power of the people. to help the people. I appreciate you.
2: Is this because you won?
0: That's very much
1: this
0: so.
1: That's exactly what exactly it is.
0: If you didn't pick my track, I would have said, I don't plan to, I'm not in the market. But no, well done, Nicole. Thank you very much. I appreciate you. Toto's Hold the Line, because you got to hold it, is on its way.
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6: Another all clear for a Winelands airport, and latest crime stats show gangs behind killings. Good afternoon. I'm Karen Ann Null. All six appeals against the development of the Cape Winelands airport have been dismissed. Local government MEC Anton Bredal's decisions are outlined in a report on appeals submitted between October and December. He says his decision is final, with the High Court review the only remaining avenue for appeal. Cameron Clark reports.
7: Rejecting six applications against the Cape Winelands Airport, MEC Anton Bredal has effectively dismissed concerns around noise pollution, environmental impact and its location. A report shows peak noise events are likely to occur around three times a day. One appeal highlights the close proximity of the Fasanta Kraal High School, but that's been dismissed as it's located outside key safety zones about 1.4 kilometers from the runway. The report also estimates emissions will remain below 0.1% of South Africa's carbon budget. In response to concerns around plant life and bird life, it's found risks can be managed with the implementation of international bird and wildlife hazard management guidelines designed to limit bird attraction near airports. The construction of a boutique terminal with cargo facilities, aircraft hangars and a fueling station are expected to begin later this year. Camry Clark, Eyewitness News.
6: To the latest crime stats now, where police say nearly a quarter of all killings reported in the Western Cape are linked to gang battles. Crime stats for the first 3 months of this year, released today, show that gang activity continues to account for a significant share of violent crime in the province. According to police data, 225 murders were linked to gang violence. That's 23.2% of the total 983 murders recorded. And animal welfare inspectors in Cape Town have rescued 24 dogs from filthy, inhumane backyard breeding conditions in Dunoon, the Cape of Good Hope SPCA says. One puppy sadly died after suffering a seizure. It was still a day of heroism, as SPCA inspectors also saved a young boy's life after spotting him convulsing on the side of the M5 highway. Now looking ahead to tomorrow's weather, clear skies are expected over the west coast and the metro. The mother city sees highs of 20 degrees, Vredendal and Springbok 25, Oudtshoorn 22 and Knysna reaches a high of 23. Recapping your top story at this hour, all six appeals against the development of the Cape Winelands Airport have been dismissed.
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0: Black Coffee, what's up, man?
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0: Have you seen the enhancement games come up in your timeline?
1: I have.
0: It begged the question for me. What is one enhancement within your field that you believe would make you infinitely better than everybody else? What do you think Pietrus would be adding to his repertoire? His enhancement.
1: Ask yourself, what would Liam Neeson need to be unstoppable? Because I'm convinced
0: a babysitter.
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0: Apparently Cassidy was rather taken by that joke. Anyway, let's move on. Flash word coming your way shortly. If you want to play, put your virtual hand up now. But here is one of the classics for a vanilla start of a Thursday. Selected by Nicole a little earlier. Hold the Line. Sure. Let this take you back. Let the memory surface and sing along to it. It is your Flash Drive. Welcome. 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My name is Carl.

Family, Dorothy loves this song. It's Toto. Hold the line. Yes. On your flash drive, KFM 94.5. Now, here's a quick

0: the traffic jam, man. Think about the strawberry jam, the apricot jam, the blueberry jam, all those things that you are going to lay onto your toast later, and the stuff you're going to throw into your trolley at your local Pick and Pay. Think about that. Now think about traffic.
1: So there's an accident on the N2 on airport approach direction towards the airport. The right lane is closed, but there are no delays. The M5 South is slowing down at Berkeley Road on Nelson Mandela Boulevard outbound. Traffic is congested at Anzio. The N2 outbound is slow moving between Mowbray Main and Bunga Avenue this afternoon. And some roadworks on the N2 outbound after Macassar. All lanes are open. My name is Cassidy Nicholson. If I've missed anything, just pop me a WhatsApp on 082-945-0940.
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0: 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Donovan, my new champ, how are we feeling today?
2: What? All good, brother, and you?
0: Lekker, man. Can't complain. A man from the Sach representing big time today. Five questions, 30 seconds awaits you once again. Except today you've got a brand new opponent who would like what you have, and that's called Insta Fame. So we'll welcome them right now. Nadine Benjamin, a recruitment expert. Hello.
3: Hello.
0: That's great. We actually recruited you for this. So this is a very interesting thing, eh? How does it feel to be recruited?
3: Yes. Feels good being on the other end.
0: Yeah, it feels nice, eh? Your CV looks very good. You are the ideal candidate. We know that you have great aptitudes that'll suit the job as Flashword champion. Furthermore, we've taken a look at some of your references and everybody has rave reviews. Congratulations, Nadine Benjamin. You have been accepted into the Flashword program.
3: Thank you. That feels amazing.
0: It feels good, eh? And you do that to people every single day, so I'm super happy.
3: Yes.
0: Donovan, let's see how we want to play this. Do you want to go first or second?
2: Ladies first.
0: All right. Nadine, this is how it goes. Five questions, 30 seconds, one word.

0: in all the required answers. All you have to do is ensure that you focus on the word, which is OG. So O-G.
1: O-G.
0: Yeah. OG. O-G. Okay. So OG. Think about that for a second. A lot of words that have OG in it somewhere. All right.
1: Okay.
0: Okay.
1: Yeah.
0: You sure you're ready for this? You've been waiting your whole life for this moment. Let's see what happens. 30 seconds on your clock. All the best of luck. Your time begins in 3, 2, 1. Let's go. According to fairy tales, kiss this and it becomes a prince.
1: Frog.
0: A Dutch wooden shoe.
1: Skip.
0: A light run.
1: Jog.
0: A roll and sausage fast food.
1: Hot dog.
0: A conversation.
1: Skip.
0: Dutch wooden shoe. Time is up. 3 out of 5. Well done. A Dutch wooden shoe. Have you heard of a clog?
1: Oh, yes.
0: Yes. I should have added also what would happen to your drain. I get it. And then
1: a
0: conversation. Have you ever had a dialogue with one of your people that you're recruiting? Just to make sure that they're the best candidate. There we go. All right. Yes. 3 out of 5. Well done. Let's go to the Flashwood champion. All you have to do is to defend your title is to hit 4 or 5 and you're good to go, brother. Otherwise, hit all 3 right. And we go to a tiebreaker. Let's not make that happen today. Donovan, clear the throat. Get yourself ready. Remember, it's OG. Your time begins in 3, 2, 1. Let's roll. Pollutant fog.
2: Oh, my gosh. Skip.
0: A chunk of wood.
2: A log.
0: A pig.
2: Hog.
0: A British slang word for a passionate kiss.
2: Snog.
0: A Christmas alcoholic dairy drink.
2: Eggnog.
0: Pollutant fog. Time is up. Smog.
2: Smog.
0: Yep.
2: Oh my.
0: No, you were I feel like it was on the tip of your tongue. It's all good. Give me a second. I want to chat to Nadine very quickly. Nadine, you are still someone who has the accolade of being recruited for the Flash Word. So please don't forget that. Even though you didn't win today, you did win by getting the call up. You did very well.
1: Yes.
0: Very proud of you. Thanks a lot for playing.
1: Thank you. No. Have a great day, everyone.
0: I'm going to. Yes, we are. And my champ from the Sikh. We'll catch you again tomorrow.
3: Yo, yo.
0: Cool.
3: Tomorrow again.
0: Liquor man. Well done. Top of the log at the moment is our dear friend Donovan Payne. Take him on tomorrow. Same time, same space on your Flash Drive. 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

0: Sierra, it's called Level Up on your show, The Flash Drive, KFM 94.5. Let's celebrate your birthday and celebrate a celeb's birthday today. Give us the birthday.
1: We are celebrating an icon, a pop icon, I should say.
0: On a desktop, yes. On a laptop.
1: Yeah.
0: An icon like that.
1: Yeah.
0: Okay. Who are we double-clicking on then?
1: Kylie Ann Minogue. Who turns, and you can say the iconic part after, who turns 58 today.
0: 58. Boom, boom, boom. Shake the room. 58.
1: Yeah.
0: Mate. Wow. Still, Kylie.
1: She can get it.
0: No. As in, like, get the accolades that she requires. That's what you meant, right?
1: Yes.
0: Good. Whew. Good save, Carl. You're welcome, buddy. lovely. So, I mean, accolades, 2 Grammys, 4 Brit Awards, 18 ARIA Music Awards. She is absolutely incredible. And for Kylie's birthday, Kylie should say, you've added song titles from Kylie Minogue.
1: I have.
0: Into this traffic report. Yes. Just get counting, please, and then give us a full tally after. Okay. How many Kylie Minogue sound, or should I say song titles, do you hear? Boom, boom, shake the room.
1: So traffic updates aren't always the updates you want, but better the devil you know, right? So here's a quick look at your traffic and the locomotion thereof. Liam Padam Padam, let us know that there's an accident on the N2 at airport approach, direction towards the airport. Right lane is closed, no delays. Thank you so much, Liam Padam Padam. Yo, your surname's so nice, you've got to say it twice. On Nelson Mandela Boulevard, outbound, traffic is congested at Anzio. The N1 outbound is also slow moving between Century City and Paro. The N2 outbound is also slow moving between Mowbray Main and Bunga Avenue this afternoon. The faulty traffic lights are causing some tension on the roads. So if you find your head spinning around, it's never too late to try the 4-way stop method. That's my advice, especially for you. My name is Cassidy Nicholson, and I can't get you out of my head. Well, you and your traffic updates. Quite frankly, I should be so lucky because they make my job that much easier. So please keep sending them in to 082-945-0940.
2: Goeiemiddag, ek is Karen Annel. 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
3: Good afternoon, I'm Kieran Thompson. We kick things off in the world of football, where Crystal Palace secured their place in next season's UEFA Europa League by winning the Europa Conference League last night. They beat La Liga side Rayo Vallecano 1-0 in Leipzig to win the club's very first piece of European silverware in Oliver Glasner's final game in charge. Here's English midfielder Adam Wharton.
4: We knew they were going to be tough to break down. They're a very well-drilled team. They work hard. They're one of the most intense teams in the Liga. So, you know, the start of the game is a bit cagey, as it's always going to be in a final, but we grew into it. We found where the spaces were and we exploited them. I think we should have scored more goals, to be honest. Put it to bed, made it a bit easier for ourselves, the fans. But no, we got the job done and it was a great performance.
3: What a wand of a left foot that man has. Anyway, staying with club football, but we head to some transfer news now. Anthony Gordon is on his way to Barcelona to undergo his medical ahead of a £69.3 million move from Newcastle United. Reports suggest that Gordon's arrival won't affect Marcus Rashford's potential move to Barca, with the Spanish champions keen on another loan deal. They do still, however, have that option to activate a £26 million clause to buy Rashford from Manchester United that runs until the 15th of June. Elsewhere, the Red Devils seem to be closing in on a £38 million move for Brazilian midfielder Ederson from Atalanta, while Andy Robertson has an agreement in principle to join Tottenham Hotspur. Please don't go, Robbo. Speaking of Brazil, Neymar has suffered an injury ahead of the FIFA World Cup that's expected to keep him sidelined for around 2 to 3 weeks, meaning he'll miss their warm-up game and potentially their World Cup opener against Morocco. Back home with Bafana Bafana, just in case you missed it, Hugo Bross named his 26-man squad for the World Cup last night, with the Belgian tactician excited by his team's chances to make it out of the group, which would be a first. And finally, at the French Open, men's world number one Yannick Sinner's 30-match winning run was snapped by Juan Manuel Cerúndolo, despite winning the opening two sets earlier today. In the women's action, two-time Grand Slam champion Naomi Osaka reached the third round in Paris for the first time since 2019. She beat Donna Vekic 7-6, 6-4. Kieran Thompson, Eyewitness News Sport.
0: Let's go for some birthday. Kylie Minogue's birthday. Boom, boom. Hello, is this Tash and Gabriella? Two of
5: Tash
0: you.
5: Tash and Gabriella.
0: Hello, everybody. How's everybody doing? Good.
5: Good.
0: Great.
5: We're good.
0: So, Gabriella, has your mom told you about Kylie Minogue?
5: Yes.
0: Ah, do you know that she's from Australia?
5: Yes.
0: Okay, good. And Australians, they got really cool accents, eh? Sounds very cool.
5: Yeah, mate.
0: Yes, Mom. There we go, mate. Hi, Tesh. So, Tesh, tell me, how many Kylie Minogue song titles did you hear in there?
5: So, we heard six.
0: Is it six? Cassidy, I want you to think very carefully about how you answer this, because there isn't both a mom and a daughter on the line. Okay?
5: Do it for the girls.
0: Do it for the girls.
1: Mm-hmm. Mm-hmm.
0: How many were there, Cassidy?
1: Nine
0: is
1: but
0: German.
1: But three can go into nine. Six and nine, so six.
0: Okay, so, that's fine. All right, so it's basically right.
5: I hope you didn't count that twice.
0: Okay.
1: Hmm? Which
0: all right.
1: One?
0: Padam.
1: Oh.
0: You said it twice.
1: Oh, yes.
0: Right. But it's only once, right?
1: So I only have it once.
0: Okay.
1: Better the Devil You Know.
0: Yes.
1: The Locomotion.
0: Yeah.
1: Padam Padam.
0: Yeah.
1: Tension.
0: Yeah.
1: Never Too Late.
0: Yeah.
1: Spinning Around.
0: Mate.
1: Especially for you.
0: That's not a knife.
1: I Can't Get You Out of My Head.
0: Done day.
1: I Should Be So Lucky.
0: Oh, mate. Okay, cool.
1: So six.
0: Yeah.
1: Mm-hmm.
0: Okay, cool.
1: It's yeah.
0: Done and dust. Thank you, Tash and Gabriella. Thank you for calling. We have to play a song for Auntie Kylie. We do. Gabriella, you don't know any Kylie Minogue songs, do you?
5: Yes, she does.
0: Oh,
5: so,
0: really?
5: Mommy Stash and Gabriella, we are deciding on which song.
0: Mm.
5: Spinning Around.
0: Spinning Around! I love Spinning Around in general. This is also great. Gabriella.
5: Hello.
0: Thank you for being so brave and being on live radio on KFM 94.5. Well done.
5: Thank you.
0: No, thank you. And how old are you, Gabriella?
5: Seven.
0: Oh, there we go.
5: We're going to be six on the 13th of June, and Mommy's birthday is also the 6th of June, so we're all June babies.
0: Literally all of us.
1: Yep.
0: And then Auntie Cassidy, 4th of June.
1: Yep.
0: Uncle Carl, 14 June. Look at all of us.
1: June babies.
0: That's it. And basically 50% of staff at KFM. In June as well. So enjoy. Bye, Tash and Gabriella. We're going to play your song now.
5: Bye.
0: Bye. Oh, love that. Happy birthday, Kylie Minogue. Happy birthday to you as well, fellow Gemini. And coming your way is a chance to win a 5,000 Rand Take a Lot voucher. Take a Lot would like to say thanks a lot to you with the Take a Lot Thanks a Lot sale.

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2: What?
0: Hello.
2: How are you?
0: Fantastic. Delisha, I have no idea what your cart looks like. I only know what it sounds like. Cassidy and I will try and figure it out what's in there. Delisha, are you ready for your song?
2: Let's go.
0: But you have to dance to it, eh?
3: You have to.
0: You have to move. You have to move to it because here comes...
2: Put me on video call, I'll show you.
3: Love the energy.
0: You may just be my favorite of the week, Delisha. We will try and find and get you on the video call, I must say. Let's hope your song matches your vibe and your cart. Let's go.
2: Thanks.

0: that's the win. Comfort first, everyday thing. Careful with the screen.
1: Delisha?
2: Hello.
1: I'm trying to figure this out.
3: What in the ambiguity?
1: There's a lot going on here. There's a lot. I took some notes down to see if I could figure it out, and I can't.
2: Give it a go.
1: Okay. Is there a screen protector in your cart from Takealot? Did you get screen protector, perhaps?
2: It's part of the item, yes.
1: Sorry?
3: It's part of the item.
1: It's part of the screen protector. It's part of the item. So, is one of the items a mobile device?
2: It comes with it, yeah.
1: Okay. So there's a mobile device with a screen protector in your cart?
2: Yes.
3: Okay.
2: Yes.
3: Okay. Good one.
1: So you bought a phone, so that you want to buy a phone. Is the phone in there?
2: Exactly, yeah.
1: Okay.
2: A very nice one.
1: We have no idea what the phone is because the song didn't give away anything. All right. And then...
3: I got some semblance of like outdoor furniture because it's like soft outside.
2: You can use it outside, yes. Yeah?
1: I got like a utility feel. So something outside that you could probably move around.
3: Yeah.
1: That's what I got from the song.
3: But it was soft.
1: Or I think it made things easier. That's what, okay, so in that one, we are confused. What is that item? Do you remember what it was?
2: Yeah, so it's those trolleys that you take on your picnic or when you go to rugby where you put all your stuff in.
1: When you say stuff, do you mean dope?
2: You can put dop in there.
1: Okay, I thought so. And then the last one was like comfy, seamless. I'm thinking about clothing. Like there's got to be a clothing item in there, right?
2: Definitely, yes.
1: Comfy and seamless and that sort of thing.
3: I got like socks. There was a mention of socks.
1: I think there's got to be an item. It's socks.
3: It's clothing. A clothing item.
1: But you're right. It's got to be like an underwear item because it is quite...
2: Yes, definitely.
1: Okay. Yeah, definitely. Okay, so what are we talking about here?
2: Can I tell you?
1: You may tell me because you already gave away the trolley thing. We got the mobile device and a screen protector, right? Which is cool from the song. And what is the last thing?
2: Can I tell you?
1: Yes, you may.
2: Okay, so it's those seamless bras.
3: Oh, okay, nice.
1: It's like socks for... Yeah.
2: Yeah, definitely.
1: Yeah, makes sense, right?
3: Mm-hmm.
1: Cassidy?
3: I think so.
1: Yeah. Fits like a glove.
3: Fits like two gloves.
1: Yes.
3: Yeah.
1: Not overhand.
2: You guys did well, eh?
1: It's the song. It's actually Beatrice and Jody. They saw your cart and they made a song out of it, which is very cool. So we weren't that bad. Thank you very much for sharing your cart. I hope that you can get
2: all
1: of those items. Oh, what was the phone? Sorry, I need to get specific with the phone.
2: So it was an iPhone.
1: An iPhone?
2: 17, like, yes.
1: An iPhone 17. Was it the Pro Max? Mm.
2: Yes.
1: The 256 or 512?
2: Yo, I can't remember. I think the 512.
1: Okay.
3: Navy blue.
1: Who knows? Well done.
2: No, I can't remember.
1: By the way, I think that device you offered is about like 36,000 rand. So guess what?
2: It is.
1: You only need to pay in 31,000 rand because you've won 5,000 rand to take a lavatch. Yes!
2: Oh, thank you so much.
1: You're only 31,000 rand away from the iPhone. Well done.
2: Whoop, whoop. Oh, my daughter is going to be so glad. Eh?
1: Yes.
2: It's one of her items.
1: Is it one of her items? The phone, Dikia,
2: yes.
1: All you have to do is win another competition for 31K and you're there. Easy, right?
2: Oh, I'm definitely going to enter again. Looks like it's my week.
1: It is your week. Well done, Delisha. You are a winner with Takealot, who are saying thanks a lot to you.
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3: An accident on N2 on airport approach direction towards the airport. The right lane is closed, but no delays. In Cape Farms at the R302 Klipierville Road near Kronendel Lifestyle Estate, there's been an accident, so remain cautious if you're driving over there. Some congestion on the N7 northbound at Malebongwe Ramp. Long delays. Back of the queue is at Platterkloof, so please use an alternative route if you can. The M5 south is slowing down at Berkeley Road. The N1 outbound is slow moving at Belleville, and the N2 outbound is slow moving at Bunga Avenue and Airport Approach. My name is Cassidy Nicholson. If I missed anything, pop me a WhatsApp on 082-945-0940.
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2: The Vanilas edition. I want you to take me all the way back with your song selection. Let's make it an amazing playlist after 6 o'clock. I trust you with that. Let me start off with Rick Astley, and then you do the rest on 082-945-0940. Vanilas on the way.

0: Rick Astley, it's just a warm-up. Just a warm-up. The rest is up to you for Vanilla. 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My name is Carl Wastey. 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And just to distract you for a second, you know, Lotto Stars winners, they always create this breaking news moment, because I heard just yesterday someone landed $691,200 on Lotto Stars Roulette live game from a single bet. And while they're counting their cash, you could be spinning for yours. 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
11: An accident on the N2 on airport approach direction towards the airport, where the right lane is closed, no delays. And in Cape Farms at the R302 Klipierville Road near Kronendal Lifestyle Estate, there's also been an accident. Some congestion on the N7 northbound at Malabongwe Ramp, long delays. Back of the queue is currently at Plattekloof, so please use an alternative route if you can. And the N1 outbound is slow moving at Velville. My name is Cassidy Nicholson. If you have anything you'd like to add to the report, please feel free. 082-945-0940.
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13: Households hit by another rate hike, and Temu fined millions over illegal sales. Good afternoon. I'm Karen Ann Null. Consumers will face higher cost of living pressures after the Reserve Bank raised interest rates, reducing disposable income and weighing on household spending. Presenting the Monetary Policy Committee statement, Governor Lesetya Kganyogo said the local economy is entering a more challenged phase after previous signs of improving momentum. However, global uncertainty and weaker disposable incomes are expected to weigh on both consumption and investment. Dimakatso Leshoro has more.
14: Reserve Bank Governor Lesetya Kganyogo says all three scenarios considered by the MPC pointed to higher interest rates on lower economic growth. Kganyogo says in addition to food and fuel prices transmitting geopolitical shocks in the economy, the scenarios also factor in risks from a severe El Nino weather pattern, which has already contributed to flooding in parts of the country. The governor says a second global inflation surge may be starting, adding that the Reserve Bank must act to prevent higher inflation from becoming entrenched in the economy. Kganyogo says if tensions in the Middle East persist for longer, it could lead to sustained higher food and oil prices, a weaker rand, and further pressure on South African households and businesses. Dimakatso Leshoro, Eyewitness News.
13: 225 gang-related murders were recorded in the Western Cape in just 3 months this year. The figure was revealed during the province's latest crime statistics briefing, where Western Cape MEC for Police Oversight and Community Safety, Andrew Mare, again called for a permanent provincial crime intelligence head to be appointed. The position has been vacant since the dismissal of Major General Mazwandile Tiyu in January 2025.
15: I'm once again appealing to the national leadership of the South African Police Service to urgently appoint a permanent crime intelligence head for the Western Cape. This is not optional, it is essential.
13: And Chinese online retailer Temu has been fined €200 million by European Union regulators for failing to do enough to stop the sale of illegal products on its platform. The fine forms part of a wider investigation under the EU's Digital Services Act, which requires major online companies to better police harmful and illegal content. Regulators say more penalties could still follow as the nearly two-year probe continues. And our final look at tomorrow's weather. The Mother City sees highs of 20 degrees, Vredendal and Springbok 25, Oudtshoorn 22, and Knysna reaches a high of 23. And that was a wrap of your Eyewitness News for the day. Have a lovely evening.
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0: Let's get it, Fun and Loss. 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

0: I call for Vanellas. 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
1: This is

Man, dan laat het een song gehoord, zo man, van Walk on Water, van Milk In. I will walk on water, just to be with you. I'll walk on water.

0: Milk Inc. 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What a session of Vanilla's you put together with George Michael, Fast Love, Dr. Albans, Hello Africa, Living in a Box, Living in a Box, Cutting Crew. I just died in your arms tonight. I'm always impressed with you. Thursdays, it's Vanilla's. Tomorrow, Grandmaster Reddy D takes over. We'll switch the mix at 6. Cassidy's taking over with some details of your road.
1: Well, before I do details.
0: Yo, yo.
1: Did you just say George Michael, Fast Love?
0: Yeah, yeah.
1: Yeah, I see how it is.
0: It's like a week later. You see, why do you women hold on to things for this long? What's going on?
1: I am just a girl after all. But anyway, here's a quick look at your roads. An accident on the N2 on an airport approach, direction towards the airport. The right lane is closed, but there are no delays. And in Cape Farms at the R302 at Klipierville Road near Groenendael Lifestyle Estate, there's been an accident. So be cautious if you're driving over there. Some congestion on the N7 northbound at Malabongwe Ramp. Long delays. Back of the queue is currently at Platterkloof. So use an alternative routes if you can. And the N2 outbound is congested between Bunga Avenue and Airport Approach. My name is Cassidy Nicholson. If I missed anything, traffic does go on, so please feel free to carry on using the WhatsApp line 082-945-0940.
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0: Tomorrow Day, What Am I To Do on your flash drive. 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But I thank you so much for joining me on a journey of turning 40. I've been asking certain questions. I told you earlier today, I did a lovely conversation about sleep, one of the things that I need to look at very seriously in my life. And it was a life-changing conversation, which I'd like to share with you in episodes to come. But today's episode is all about friendship. Have you noticed how we tend to purge friendships so easily at this time of our life as people grow apart? But then there's the other conflict around. Have you noticed that when you watch these documentaries and when people live to over 100, like the Blue Zones on Netflix, there was a docu there. I forgot what it's called, but loneliness was such a big thing. In fact, all of the people who lived to beyond 100 had a very, very unique connection. It wasn't about how healthy they lived their lives. It was about social connection. So what I was thinking is that with so little people in your circle, would it not be detrimental to go into your 40s, you know, not having a good amount of people around you and the ability to connect meaningfully with more people, meet new friends even after 40 and beyond? And that's why I just needed to make sure that I have this conversation with a relationship expert. Her name is Shelley Lewin. Full podcast available, dropped today on primemediaplus.com. Check it out.
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1: With Carl Wasty.
0: Shelley, thank you so much for joining me. I appreciate you so much, and I trust you in the relationship space. This is why I called. I called because as someone who's about to turn 40, there is a part of my life, and I think it's such a blind spot for me. It's friendship, the other ship. And I wanted to call you in to see if I can get some hacks, tips, and tricks from you with regard to friendship. I found that the older I got, the more I realized that my circle was getting smaller and smaller and smaller. Then I actually asked around, and it seems like this is what is happening to everybody's circle. Okay. Why is the scaffolding falling down in friendship building when we get into this age? Why?
4: When you're a child, there's a lot of architecture around you which supports friendships to happen organically. So if you think about, most friendships are proximity driven. So in other words, it's around seeing that same person repetitively over and over. So really? I'm just going to take a moment to go down that path and
0: please
4: then I'll
0: do.
4: Come back. So Jeffrey Hall, he's a researcher and psychologist, and he's discovered what's called the 200-hour rule. You start with an acquaintance. So if you think about a continuum,
0: yeah. You
4: have an acquaintance, and then you have a casual friend, and then you have a friend, and then you have a close friend,
0: yes.
4: Right? So 50 hours with someone, time with someone, gets you to be a casual friend. 90 hours gets you to be a friend, and 200 hours is about the time that it takes to build a close friendship with someone. So we're saying hours where you're interacting, engaging, not just sitting next to each other and not talking to each other. Active engagement where you're sharing, engaging. And so that 200-hour rule is quick when you're a child, okay? And then think about when you are an adult, and it first of all, you start to become more and more yourself.
0: Yeah.
4: So your friends need to be aligned with your values, and the friends that may have become, you know, childhood friends, they don't necessarily align with you and your values anymore. And it's also energy based. How much energy do you have to invest in these? Do you have these 200 hours?
0: And here's, it's such a vague question. It's so bold as well. How do we make friends?
4: When you're vulnerable with someone in small layers, like the onion, you reveal slowly,
0: yes,
4: over time, over time, over time. That vulnerability is what connects us to people. So you can't really fast track it. You can't fast track connection. That's the thing.
0: Mm-hmm.
4: It's like one of my favorite quotes is, you can't squeeze a banana ripe. Okay? So when you connect or talking to someone, there are billions of bits of information that your brain cannot possibly pick up fast enough. It can happen. It's happening unconsciously. Your nervous system will tell you whether you feel comfortable and at ease with somebody. And if you don't feel comfortable and at ease with someone, your body is speaking to you. So tune in to what your body is telling you.
2: 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Stay with me.
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0: 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I think it's important to build social connection, friend networks that you can completely trust.
4: So the first idea is go where you can be your true, authentic self and find...
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0: Charlie Puth. We don't talk anymore. We do talk on the flash drive every single day. We also talk at this time just to have a conversation around a couple of things that we do. Cassidy and I, my name is Carl Wasty. In case this is your first time listening to the show, this is called The One Up. Here is a little replay of the nonsense that comes out of our mouth.
1: We had some rugby players in earlier today, and there's a big rugby match this weekend.
0: What would you like us to tackle then, Beatrice?
1: Well, I would like you to tackle a rugby player on a date.
0: And all we're trying to do is impress them with our rugby knowledge, right?
1: Yes.
0: You ready?
2: You know so much about me.
0: I do.
2: You even went out of your way to choose this restaurant. Thanks.
0: I did. I'm hoping that this would allow you to allow me to knock on your door for another date.
2: Of course, because you are the diamond of my eye.
0: Me?
2: Yeah.
0: If we are together, I don't want you to be my better half. You'll be my fly half.
2: Doesn't that lamb look scrumptious?
0: It really does. Did you see the other dish I ordered? The Colby beef?
2: Oh, I love that we just got a bunch of plates. Are you going to share that oxtail?
0: I can do that for you, no problem. I'm not fussy.
2: I love how we had a time and neither one of us, like, faffed. You know, we came here as quickly as we could.
0: Please, I'll get this. I have a lot of money.
2: So... Yeah. You can tell me all the secrets you want to, you know, like open up to me proper. I won't even mapimp you.
0: Me?
2: I would never.
0: I would love to. You know what? Given that commitment, I'll be here for you, even if you're moody.
2: Sure. It is stormers outside.
0: Look at me for a second. Just look at me. All right. A is terrible. B is average. C is drop dead gorgeous. You are C.
2: I see what you did there. Thank you. I see what you did there.
3: I'll fall for that.
1: I
4: when
1: would.
4: You're good, you're good.
0: Yo, that's
4: when
0: great.
4: When you're good, you're good.
0: Give us something good tonight.
1: Okay, so you remember like last week, Thursday, you went to a supermarket and stuff that you found in the supermarket, you gave footballers' names?
0: Because that's... Oh, it's World Cup soon.
1: Yes.
0: Yes, and footballers' names are everywhere.
1: The only thing that is up on the screens in this studio is football.
0: It's a big... I mean, you know, Anthony Gordon's going to Barcelona and Andy Robertson on the screen now, maybe going to Spurs.
1: And there's a guy that got bought for 70 million.
0: Yes, Anthony Gordon.
1: Is that,
0: yeah.
1: Yes. See, I... At least knows he's worth something.
0: He is.
4: Go Sports.
0: Great, great signing, I think. Okay, yeah.
1: How about we try it tonight, but with medications? I need to stop at a pharmacy on my way home.
0: Okay, all right.
4: Top of mind, I guess.
0: Yes. Let me get some ambience going here. It's a football match. Cassidy, how are you? You good? Very good. Okay, I should go English commentary. It's going to be great. Lovely scenes here at the Flash Drive Stadium. Who's playing today, Cassidy? Tell us.
4: Well, Carl, we've got Claire Etienne, who is a French striker.
0: Claire Etienne is a great striker. Saw her, but don't forget the Bafana Bafana centre-back, Ingram's Kamfer, a great player.
4: We cannot forget Zoe Laft, who's another French midfielder.
0: Very, very good, I must just say.
4: He really calms everyone down when he plays.
0: Had a bit of a dip and then, you know, got everybody on track. Beautiful, I must say, in this World Cup match. A Korean goalkeeper to look out for. Look out for Benny Lin. Benny Lin is great.
4: I was going to say, Benny Lin has been on the top of my my stats at the moment. So good on you for picking it up.
0: Thank you so much.
4: Another one we have here is Vel Liam. He is an English striker. I don't know what we're laughing at there, gents. He is an English striker, but it's known that his father came from the Eastern Europe side.
0: Yeah, but that's very good. But do you realise that Belgium have a starlet in their ranks, a midfielder? Illy Aiden is a great player.
4: Well, now that we're on to the English players, Carl, what about a gentleman by the name of Graham Head? They call him that. Listen, let me finish.
0: Why? I just want to hear you very quickly.
4: Graham Head.
0: Yes.
4: Right? He's been a goalie for the English side for the longest time, so now they're starting to call him Grandpa.
0: Why? It's crazy because he's such a good student of the game and also a great player. I remember a Bulgarian defender who's now the coach of the team, Voltaren. Great, great coach.
4: All right, Carl. Well, we still have some more players that we really have to rave about.
0: All right.
4: What about the Dutch defender, Karen Zassie?
0: I've heard about Carenza C. I did. But then, remember, he's sister married to become Carenza Parisi.
2: Right.
0: Very good players in that family.
4: We can't forget about the Brazilian side. We've got Ando Lex, who's a Brazilian winger.
0: Really great player there, I must just say. Don't forget, there's a German attacking midfielder, Alan Jex, as well. Great, great. Very, very good for players.
4: And you know what? I know we're on the men's football side, yeah, but someone that's really got my eye at the moment is actually a female player.
0: Yeah.
4: A player for the female English defender, right?
0: Okay,
4: for the English
0: side. Yeah.
4: Her name is Jen Payne.
0: Yo, Jen Payne, I must just say,
4: she is doing incredible things in the game, Carl.
0: Great season this past season. I've watched Jen Payne, and I mean, really, headaches for defenders. But you know what? From Albania, don't forget that the talent pool was great in Albania, and that's often. Now, there's a guy there, Bor Stoll, is a really great player, and he could be signed by Real Madrid.
4: Don't you know forget. What? Mr. Wastey, I am so excited to see all of these players.
0: Yeah.
4: But that's all I have on my books.
0: No problem. Don't forget, there's one last player on our talent list. Of course, right? A Venezuelan defender, one of the most solid defenders, Viagra. Amazing player.
4: You know what? Now that you speak of Viagra, something's just come up. We can't forget about the South African footballer, Panado.
0: Yeah, Panado, I'm saying, might beat, you know, Mexico single-handedly.
4: Yeah.
0: Really? Anyway, this is fantastic. You know, we're done with it. Thank you very much for joining us. We really appreciate you. You want to wrap us up there? An okay?
4: I
0: love
4: right.
0: you?
4: Yeah. Of course. That's all from me, but we'll see you tomorrow, 3 to 7. Okay, love you. Bye.
0: One more thing. What was that player? The Lex something?
4: Ando Lex.
0: Okay, thank you.
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0: Tell you what, if we said this to you once, we will say it to you again 1,000 times. You are never alone when you're right here on KFM 94.5, that's for sure. In fact, welcome to the show. It's KFM Nights with Brandon and Yuta, and the three of us are going to be together till 10 o'clock this evening.
1: Hello, hi. I hope that you're feeling good. I'm realizing closer and closer that we get to June, the official start of winter. The weather is getting real.
0: It's cold.
1: Yes.
0: Yeah.
1: And once again, there was a bit of drizzle. I did not have an umbrella. I took a jacket that had a hoodie.
0: Fully Cape Townian now. Don't have
1: it. I feel like I've earned my stripes.
0: Don't have an umbrella when it rains. I know. I remember also this often sometime. Just out of nowhere, there was a bit of a drizzle. You also know that you were closer to the weekend. Nog dit een slapie van die naweek. It was no klein vrijdag when you open up the WhatsApp line and Veronica sends you this very weekend-like snack that's coming through there.
1: Nachos
0: now.
1: Nachos and a beveragino.
0: Yeah.
1: And a cold iced glass.
0: Nah. Pina colada flavor, if you are. I tell you what, it's the weekend there. And in Veronica's eyes, it doesn't matter what season it is. That says weekend all over. I like that, Veronica. Bye, bye, mooi. Nee, bye, dankie. Dat in is altijd someone's here to come keir. A big thanks, as always,
1: to the Flash Drive team. They are back again tomorrow at 3 p.m. And then just a reminder that if you are heading to the V&A waterfront, they do have construction along Dock Road, so definitely just add some extra travel time, particularly between the watershed and the aquarium.
0: Coming up a little later, we will do another edition of Finish the Lyrics
1: to your favorite song.
0: Stick around to find out what that's all about. If it is your first time that you are with us, if you are a regular to KFM Nights, it's always exciting having you here, and you know exactly what's going to go down. Whitney Houston coming up in a bit. Before we get there, we better

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0: Hey, soul sister. How you doing, soul sister?
1: I'm even better after hearing that song. I always say you need to have a playlist dedicated to your life, but just songs that make you feel so good and like sunshine inside. And this one is exactly that.
0: Like the vibe. It's music right here on KFM Nights. Everything we promised you, we'd have played. And if you just pulled in, welcome to the show. I hope you had a lekker day. There's already some celebrations going on the WhatsApp line. You've Vietnam this claim fredag. But before we get there, we'd like to make a special wish to all our Muslim listeners, our Muslim family, Eid Mubarak. Today, if you are celebrating Eid al-Adha, between yesterday and today, and I think tomorrow, it goes over a few days. So I certainly hope that you are enjoying it. Again, Eid Mubarak from all of us here at KFM Money 4.5. Now, talking about celebrations, we got the little something we told you about earlier. It's called Finish the Lyrics.
1: See your favorite song.
0: And that is when you choose one of your favorite songs, you tell us. You know, you could tell us your first, second, third, fourth. Doesn't really matter. You tell us about your favorite songs. And then we get you to finish the lyrics. It's easy. We play you a snippet of the song, and then you do exactly what the game says. Finish the lyrics
1: to your favorite song.
0: It sounds like this.
2: I'm not surprised. Not everything lasts. I've broken my heart so many times. I stopped keeping track. Talk myself in. I talk myself out. I get all worked up, then I let myself down. I tried so very hard not to lose it.

0: Fuck you, kid. I give so much more than I get. I just haven't met you yet.
1: Ah, that was Robin last night. Robin, if you are listening this evening, I hope you heard us also. We were just clicking along with you. But
2: just adding a slight instrumental touch to that incredible delivery. I was reliving the moment right now. Wow, Robin, you swept us off our feet with that one.
1: Again, it's not a competition, just so you know. We do love all the voices that come through. Robin, it almost seemed like Robin had an opportunity to almost rehearse that, or Robin sings all the time.
2: Or it's just really the energy that you channel to the moment and opportunity you get to sing your favorite song. Because at the end of the day, it's just you living your best life and sharing that with us.
1: Absolutely correct. We want you to do it. So tonight it could be you on the WhatsApp line.
2: 082-945-0940.
1: Tell us about one of your favorite songs and then you get to finish the lyrics to your favorite song.
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0: 7 to 10 p.m. Woo! I'm ready for the night. 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
1: That's Matthew Mole right here on KFM Nights, Countryside. The best music, as always, to make you feel great on a lekker Thursday evening. Brandon and Yuta with you till 10 o'clock this evening. But it's not just us. It's always a whole lot of you. And then come this time of the evening, we introduce a superstar that will go on and play Finish the Lyrics
2: to one of his favorite songs.
1: And on the line, all the way from the beautiful town of Oudtshoorn, Shivado, how you doing, brother?
3: Hi, Brandon. How are you? Good, thanks. Yourself?
2: I think we even better now that we've heard your voice. You sound like you're in good spirits and ready to take on your favorite song.
3: I'm so excited. Yeah.
1: did you send out that important message?
3: I did. I hope all my fans are listening in around town.
1: I hope all my fans are listening.
2: Oudtshoorn representing
1: Oudtshoorn tonight. I love Oudtshoorn, albeit that whenever I leave there, I'm three shades darker and probably sick for about a week because there's biovitamin in Oudtshoorn, eh?
3: That's true, yeah.
1: Half past seven in the morning, it's 30 degrees, but it's lekker out there, that's for sure.
3: But now it's also the opposite.
1: Yes, of course, in winter. Yes. Okay.
3: Yes.
1: All right. Okay, here we go. If you just joined us, welcome to the show. Shivari is on the line representing Oudtshoorn, and he's going to finish the lyrics to one of his favorite songs. If you don't know, this is how it works. We play a little snippet of the song, we fade the song, and then Shivado finishes the lyrics. You ready, buddy?
3: I'm good, thanks.
1: All right, here it comes.

When we used to sit in the government yard in Trenchtown, observing the hypocrites as they would mingle with the good people we meet. Good friends we have and good friends we've lost along the way. In this great future, you can't forget your past.

0: No woman, no cry.
1: Yeah.
0: Dear little darling, don't shed no tears. No woman, no cry.
1: Yaman.
2: That was too good.
1: Rastafari.
0: That was amazing.
1: Was it?
0: Listen to all the fans clapping.
1: Yeah, exactly.
2: They came in numbers just for you.
0: Yeah, yeah. Thanks, guys.
1: So you say it wasn't so bad, eh?
0: Wasn't so bad.
1: Oh, all right, okay.
0: It wasn't so
1: Listen,
0: bad.
1: There's nothing wrong with being nervous. Being on radio is a crazy thing. But as you were saying, the fans are there. The fans came out for you tonight and did your thing.
0: I won't be able to move around in town tomorrow for all the photographs.
2: Wear a black hat and some shades, and I think you'll be good, eh? Then you're under the radar.
0: Yeah,
2: but
0: yeah.
2: But
0: yes,
2: because of your fans, do you want to say anything? Say hi to them?
0: I want to say hi to my wife who's listening at home, all my friends, and once again, all my fans from years back, my friends around the Western Cape, all those listening in. And the KFM listeners, enjoy the show.
1: Hey, before you go any further,
0: and my daughter also.
1: What's your daughter's
0: name?
1: What's your daughter's name?
0: Isenia.
1: And what's your wife's name?
0: Isenia. She's Tammy.
1: All right. Okay. So before you go any further, the fans are coming in already.
3: Out warang, liflak man, no woman no cry.
4: Yay, that was very good. Yeah. One of my favorite songs. Thank you. Have a good evening.
0: Wow.
5: Hi, Itta and Brandon. I hope you're well. Oh, man, that was absolutely awesome. I love that, guys, singing that song. Well done.
1: Hi
5: to all the KFM listeners. Thank you. Bye.
1: Wow. There you go. Well done, Chivato. Thanks for being...
0: Brandon, as I'm going out, I may be singing my own song on KFM soon.
1: Okay.
0: I'm working on something.
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0: You'll be the first station to know.
1: Brandon and Uta must be the first presenters to know, so you make sure you tell us first, okay?
0: I'll do that. Thanks, man.
1: Consider this your debut. So, yeah, we wait for that song. All right.
0: Yes.
1: Okay, buddy.
0: Thanks, Brandon.
1: Thank you so much. Here's your song.
0: Thanks.
1: All right.

0: Yeah, man. No woman, no cry. Bob Marley. And that is Chavano's song this evening. He was representing Otsuara. And he finished the lyrics
1: to one of his favorite songs. And you could hear he was enjoying it. We thought, okay, this was his last one. And he just kept going. I loved it.
0: And not to his fault, because there are those pauses in the song. And of course, it's a cappella. So we did think that he was like, okay, I'm done now. And he was flowing. In fact, if we didn't stop him, Yuta, we shouldn't have. That was me. He could have sang the whole song. So well done, Chavano, for representing O2N this evening. And then also for joining us here on the show and having a lick of time. It could be you as well, okay? We want you to come and sing your favorite song, or at least finish the lyrics to your favorite song. Easy peasy. Jump on the WhatsApp line.
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0: Now, if you're wondering why this song sounds so familiar, yes, it's Will Lindley's latest release. But if you actually went on to watch Off Campus, which is just trending online, honestly, rom-coms are so back. Will Lindley, a South African artist, is part of the official soundtrack of this global sensation that everyone is obsessed with. It's KFM Nights, and we always say we play you nothing but the most music to make you feel great. And with Will's song holding the line on the soundtrack, it's really just a South African doing the most incredible things and a reminder that it's very possible for you to achieve your dreams, but even to go further than what you think. So Team Will all the way.
1: And talking about dreams that may have come true, Doja Cat, just the top of that song's called Jealous Type. She was in the country recently. Am I getting that
0: she
1: right?
0: She was, okay. And equally so. People were losing their minds, yeah, because she is also South African due to her father being South African. And to my understanding, it was her first time here. So literally, the statement has it goes, no DNA, just RSA.
1: Interesting. Talking about that, I mean, you know, it's we go from international artists like Doja Cat and Will Lindley to international family members. We said earlier there are some celebrations going. Joanne sent in a message saying Jerome is brying up a storm there. He's holding the line, and there's a birthday celebration. And you know, you just know it's almost weekend, eh? Because it's coming already.
2: 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The rumble said Alipat van Zico Fleet Plaas. It's a klein Vrijdag. Is lekker koud, lekker koel op die plaas, maar as 'n klein Vrydag. Ek wil daar van my groot vriend Tio Fortuin geluk sê op sy verjaarsdag. 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Aan die brand, my vriend. 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
1: Baie dankie, Jerome. Praat van musiek. 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

0: Jeremy Loops right here on KFM Nights with Brandon and Yuta. The best music, as always, to make you feel great. And as usual, we stick in a whole lot of you as we go along. Now, if you don't know, coming up in a couple of days or so is another one of those worldwide phenomenons. Call it phenomenon. You know, where countries go up against each other. And there's a sense of pride amongst, you know, people for their countries. That would be the 2026 FIFA World Cup.
1: It's an exciting time, and this is the 23rd edition, but also the first to feature 48 teams across three host countries.
0: And of those 48 teams making an appearance since the last one, which we hosted ourselves, in 2010, is South Africa, Bafana, Bafana.
1: Oh, yes, and it's so cool because we're really riding on that wave of no DNA, just ISA. But what makes this even more exciting is that South Africa is facing off Mexico in the opening match of the FIFA World Cup on the 11th of June. But take it back to 2010, that was the exact same day.
0: Same.
1: That they faced off for the opening match as well. Is history repeating itself? We're going to have to see what happens.
0: I hope not. I hope not with history repeating itself. But it's very interesting that they were drawn in the

0: is. So it's not going to be, I don't think any World Cup is easy. South Korea also in that group, Yuta, and they were semi-finalists at one stage. They went the distance and would have been an underdog.
1: No, definitely. And just with all of this talk of the FIFA World Cup, we wanted to check in with you because, yes, South Africa is going to be there, but there are so many other teams and we are quite interested to see actually who you are supporting going into the FIFA World Cup.
0: I think usually it's a case of, you know, you hope that people kind of support their country first, but there's always a second team, maybe even a third. I'm like that. I don't know about you.
1: Look, I'm going to stick with my South African flag here. So Bafana Bafana all the way.
0: I really hope, I honestly, You may not even be a football lover, but your country is playing in the Football World Cup. So there's that pride that comes in there. So I really, really hope that South Africa can go further than the last time that they played. But I also generally just root for the underdogs. So for me right now, Bafana Bafana, come on guys, let's go there. And then Portugal for me as well. And then maybe another underdog I'll throw in there somewhere as well.
1: I love it. We went from one option to three. So you let us know yes. who you're supporting for the FIFA World Cup on WhatsApp. 0829450940.

0: It's Beatenberg, right here on KFM 94.5. The song's called Southern Suburbs. What we do know is that no matter if you are in the southern suburbs, the northern suburbs, the eastern or the western suburbs, when it comes to a World Cup and your country has qualified, then all those suburbs, it tends to become one, eh?
1: We're united. And you feel good when you see your flag, your country's jersey, compete or really just appear on a global stage. It's like you are physically there, and I think it's a big honor as well to wear a South African jersey. So I'm really excited for Bafana Bafana, who's taking on the World Cup, first time since 2010. And it's also why we were curious about who you're supporting going into the FIFA World Cup.
0: I was actually thinking about something the other day. I remember, it could have been maybe a couple of months ago, where South Africa was just winning everything. We did a segment on the show. I think it was like netball. It was here.
1: This is why they were
0: just winning everything.
1: We're continuing that flow of no DNA, just RSA.
0: And I was thinking, imagine if South
1: Africa. Winning the World Cup.
0: Then we've done everything.
1: That would be next level. I'm not going to lie. That would be insane.
0: So we asked you, and generally with my experience with this, Yuta, when it comes to football, people will choose one, two, maybe three teams. So that was the question. Are you supporting Bafana Bafana? If you have one or two more other teams that you like, then let us know on the WhatsApp line. Sharon came through and she was saying, I started supporting Germany when I was in high school. Maybe because I took it as a subject. So I'm supporting Germany.
1: Do you know what's so funny about that? Was I only ever supported Bafana Bafana in 2010 because the World Cup was here. It was exciting. It's our country. And then in 2014, I was on an exchange in Germany. And at the time, like, the Germans, they were flying through it. They were winning game after game. And I was there watching a couple of games, and it was just so exciting. So in that accord, Sharon, I feel like we are on the same page, because they ended up winning the World Cup in 2014.
0: On the same playing field.
1: Yeah. So we both have a story that connects us there to supporting Germany.
0: And again, it's not compulsory. We live in a free world where you can choose who you want. Generally, you go with your country, and we were curious about that. And if you have two or three other teams, then why not? I mentioned earlier, I would love for Bafana to go as far as they could. Then Portugal for me, and then I'll choose another team as it goes along. Usually get underdog. Gail.
2: Oh, Brandon, you took my two. I also, Bafana Bafana and Portugal. Those are my two choices.
0: Okay, there you go. We'd like to know on the WhatsApp line.
1: 082-945-0940.
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0: That's music made right here in Cape Town. Jimmy Nevers and Heartboxing from KFM Nights with Brandon and Yuta. If you just pulled in, welcome to the show. We asked you earlier, you know, we're just a couple of days away from the 2026 FIFA World Cup. South Africa, Bafana Bafana, has qualified. They're playing the first game of the tournament. And Yuta mentioned something a little earlier. He said, is history repeating itself? Because in 2010, Bafana Bafana played Mexico.
1: On the same day, the 11th of June. The only difference is the year. And here we go again.
0: That's crazy, eh?
1: Round two.
0: That's absolutely crazy. We certainly hope that history won't repeat itself. Because I think, such a long time ago. I know we scored first in that game. I think
1: it ended up being a draw.
0: A draw, yes.
1: And it was a big moment for South Africa. So it's another one because they are going to be representing the country in this World Cup, which is why we're checking in with you to find out who are you supporting?
0: They're doing a whole lot better this time around, that's for sure. So we asked you, you're supporting. Sometimes, you know, we support our country and then we support one or two other countries with that as well. Yuta's definitely there with Bafana Bafana. And you mentioned earlier?
1: Germany.
0: I said definitely Bafana Bafana and Portugal. Sharon said Germany. And then she came through the message, Yuta, say, go, Yuta. Let's hope Germany plays Portugal in the same, you know. So there's that competition already starting. Can you believe it? Ray.
2: Hi, good evening, Brandon and Yuta. I'm all the way Bafana Bafana. But a country that I really love is Germany. And don't ask me why. But I just love them.
0: Interesting, Ayuta. So, a couple of South African Germans coming through to the show this evening. Nothing wrong with that. Jump in your if you like, on the WhatsApp line.
1: 0829450940.
0: And let us know if you are right there with Bafana Bafana for the World Cup and if you have one or two other teams as well.
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0: Meghan Trainor from KFM 94.5, Getting Girl. I was going to say, which is where Yuta's been now. She's getting into that whole Bafana Bafana vibe. But what were you going to say, though?
1: I was also just going to say that's what happens when you find out, hey, you support Germany just like me. Get in, girl. Oh, you're supporting England. All right, we can get behind this. So the troops rally, the excitement starts to build, and the FIFA World Cup kicks off.
0: We asked you a little earlier, you know, just were you backing? And as South Africans, you know, worldwide, you can back if you want. But yeah, there's definitely a vibe coming in for Bafana Bafana. And as usual, it goes like in most places where you have your country as a favorite for, you know, from a personal point of view. And then you have one or two other favorites as well. Carmen says she's definitely behind Bafana Bafana. But she's also going to be rooting for England. Enrico came in. The first team for him is Bafana Bafana, then Japan, then Cameroon. So that's quite interesting. Celia.
2: Hi. I will always support Bafana as far as they get. My second choice would be Japan because they are so passionate and they're a bit of an underdog about. I think if you had to put a bet on them, maybe a little side bet getting somewhere. And then always Le Bleu, the French.
0: Okay.
2: Always.
0: Three teams there as well. Lovely stuff. One more.
3: Bafana, Bafana, Bafana. It's the best team in the world.
0: There you go.
1: I love the energy. This is like the anthem for Bafana, Bafana.
0: Yeah, I think this one is in the play quite a bit because we definitely, as South Africans, we're going to support Bafana Bafana.
1: It has to be your number one team.
0: Definitely. I hope they go a nice long way so we can be in the area. Thank you, Jeremy. Come on.
4: Peace.

0: Imagine they say, TKZ, Shibobo, Benny's in the 18 area. If you know that, then you know.
1: We're the Vuvuzelas as well, hey?
0: Imagine.
1: The complete package.
0: Let's see. Ray was saying something. Ray said, if we play this song, we've got the best liquor music to bring about and rooting for our team. No, definitely. If we should actually remind the coaching staff of Bafana Bafana, take this song with him. The guys must have it in the earphones, in the earpods, whatever, before every game.
1: And these are the clips we want to see. Imagine hyping yourself up to this song and the dance moves come out. The energy is sky high. And then we see it and we're like, oh my word, South Africans, rally up across the world.
0: The more we talk about it, the more you think about it, the more you just want it. You're like, this could happen. It's not impossible. It's really not impossible. True. And the truth is, since the last World Cup, Bafana Bafana have been doing better. They really have. So,
1: and bear in mind, the first time in 2010, because we were host country, they got to play and be part of one of the teams. This time around, they made it.
0: Yeah. You see what I mean? They own qualified, you know, so
1: they put in the work. It's exciting.
0: Imagine. Oh, it'd be crazy. We the world would have to bow down to us because then we win everything. All right. So listen, we'll obviously keep you well occupied with everything that's happening in the World Cup in the days to come. Thanks for all your messages. We love it. Coming up in a bit,
1: we have the Time Tunnel, the best of the 80s, 90s and noughties.
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0: heart and we will then have some sweet pillow talk and bombastic. 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
1: And the noughties.
0: And the noughties.
1: And what a way to close it off.
0: Tell you what, you can't be clumsy in a song like that because it kind of gets you moving parts of your body. You don't think that you should be moving. I don't know if I'm saying that correctly.
1: No.
0: I know what I'm... What do you mean, though?
1: I'm with you.
0: I know. Oh, okay.
1: I'm with you.
0: I know. Okay, as long as you know what I mean. And listen, this is the vibe, eh? We always tell you, whether you're at home right now, if you're working, no matter where you are, we love the fact that you are here. And I say that also because our family may be working right now, but it's only 1:30 in the afternoon in Denver, Colorado, Utah. And our Denver, Colorado family has come through to send a message, but also to let us know that they are sharing the vibe of KFM Nights throughout Denver, Colorado. So Leisha sent in a message earlier. She said it's a bit slow there at work right now, which is cool, you know. And she's listening to us, but she wants to send a shout out to a very good friend of hers. They call her, she sometimes calls her mom. They call her Ma Pat. She's known her for 24 years. But Ma Pat is also listening where she's working. So they're not working at the same place. So Leisha's definitely sharing KFM Nights in Denver, Colorado. So a big shout out there to Ma Pat. Thank you so much for listening to Leisha, telling you to listen to KFM Nights. We appreciate that. And then a shout out also going out to Hayden. Like that. Ma Pat and Hayden listening all the way from Denver, Colorado. Thank you so much. We love the fact that you have joined us. 1:30. 1:30 Thursday afternoon there. Would it be Thursday? Okay, Thursday afternoon. I like that. All right.
1: Coming up, we sweeten things up with love songs.
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0: Madonna.
1: Wishing you were here.
0: What a tough song. This used to be my playground. Ah, I love song about life, eh? Interesting one before that, Blake Shelton and Gwen Stefani. Is that a Utah favorite, or is it something that you are kind of drawn to?
2: You find love through music, and these are just two souls that are now together. Both are artists, and I think it's beautiful when you get to pour your love into the things that you are most passionate about, and then you make a beautiful song like this that we can all resonate with. Nobody but you.
0: I like how you put that together, because it comes together so nicely. Nobody but you. And if tomorrow never comes, says Ronan Keating, then it has to be Nobody But You. The story always comes together with KFM Love Songs. Can we do two more?
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0: Certainly two heavyweights of the industry and will be known as two heavyweights for a long time to come, eh? Celine Dion and Barbara Streisand and Talim. It's a favorite. It's a favorite when it comes to love songs, that's for sure.
1: It's why we bring them to you, make you fall in love, take you on an emotional roller coaster.
0: Oh, what a roller coaster.
1: And then bring it home with all of those feels.
0: The Bee Gees in there as well. How deep is your love? Our love for you runs very, very deep, albeit that this is the time of the evening where we, you know, we have to kind of end things off. But there's always good news, you know, when it comes to Thursday evening, because it means that tomorrow we kick off, or maybe not kick off, but put on our dancing shoes.
1: And then we are the dancing queens. I felt like that needed to be said. But yes, we do that because Fridays means the Friday Night Club. It's the only place you need to be when it comes to starting your weekend on the best note possible. You can't go anywhere else. It's the best and the number one in the world, has proven by our KFM Nights family. It's worldwide after all.
0: True story. So catch us in the Friday Club tomorrow evening, because for now,
1: we gotta go.
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